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1: Let's play a game where all you have to do is beat Adina at basic trivia. Time for Beat the Bosnian. Let's welcome Christina. How are you today, Christina?
4: Hey, good morning. I'm doing great. Thanks.
1: Well, great to have you on the show. We're having a lot of fun today, so this will continue if you do a good job. Or Adina does a really bad one. So we'll see how this goes.
5: It all depends.
1: We've got 30 seconds on the clock. Any advice for her, Adina, as she gets ready to play this game? You play it every week.
6: You say pass if you don't know something and just get to the ones. Wait, that's guess words. No, that works for this game too, right?
1: Maybe. You should know that. You play it every week for five, 6 years. How many years have you played Beat the Bosnian?
6: A decade.
1: Yes, and you don't know?
5: You can say pass. You sure?
6: Mm-hmm. That's so, what I'll do.
1: If you get a question that stumps you, say pass. If we've got time left over, we'll go back and ask you those questions again. All right? All right. Goodbye, Adina. There she goes. 30 seconds on the clock. Remember to say pass if you get stumped. On your marks, get set, go. What was the name of the guy that sold the Slap Chop?
4: Pass.
1: What Disney villain is missing a body part?
4: Captain Hook.
1: What would you mix with Ovaltine?
4: Water.
1: Name a Denny's specialty menu item.
4: The Grand Slam.
1: Name a bottle of water from France.
4: Perrier.
1: Right. Who is it? Oh, time's up. Perrier. That's the one. Perrier.
4: Perrier
1: is good enough for me. Listen, you got 3 out of 5. So not bad. The guy that sold the Slap Chop also sold the ShamWow. His name was Vince. Very hyper guy with a mic taped to his face going, "Hi, I'm Vince with the ShamWow." And I don't know if Adina will get that one either. What Disney villain missing a body part? Captain Hook, 100%.
7: With Ovaltine, you don't want to mix water. You want to mix milk. I tried it with water. Oh. It's not great. I will tell you, you could, but you won't like it. And Grand Slam, 100%, and Perrier, not bad. So let's bring Adina back in. 3 out of 5. That's 60%. Not bad. All right. She got 3 out of 5.
6: Okay. Pretty right, average.
7: Adina. Yeah, it's average score. We'll see how it does. Pretty average beats you on a regular basis.
6: I know.
7: All right. Listen in, Christina. Let's see how Adina does. 30 seconds on the clock. Say pass if you get stumped. On your marks, get set, go. What was the name of the guy that sold the slap chop?
6: Pass.
7: What Disney villain is missing a body part?
6: Oh, my God. Ursula.
7: What would you mix with Ovaltine?
6: Milk.
7: Name a Denny's specialty menu item.
6: A Grand Slam.
7: Name a bottled water from France.
6: Francais waffle.
8: What?
6: I don't know. What is that?
8: What?
7: What is it again?
6: The Francais Waddle.
8: The Francais Waddle? Like, are you throwing up?
7: Is that Olivia? Would you like a Francais Waddle? No, I don't. I would like tap.
8: Would you like a bucket?
7: Yes. Vince is the one who sold the slap chop.
6: Vince? Okay.
7: Yeah. The Disney villain missing a body part's not Ursula.
6: Oh.
8: It's Captain Hook.
7: Captain Hook is missing a
6: body
7: part.
6: But technically, Ursula is missing... Oh, wait. She's got
8: no,
6: a head.
8: No, she's an octopus. Yeah.
4: She's
7: not missing anything.
6: Okay.
7: Oh. What would you mix with Ovaltine? Milk is correct.
6: Oh, all right.
7: Name
6: we got one.
7: Denny's specialty menu item. Grand Slam.
6: Grand
7: 100%.
6: Slam.
7: Name a bottled water from France. You said what's that? Perrier.
6: Oh, yes.
7: Evian.
6: Oh.
7: Evian? Is Evian.
6: Evian.
7: Is that Switzerland or France? No, I think it's France.
8: I think it's France, yeah.
7: Yes. It spells naive backwards. Vittel or Volvic? All.
6: Oh, man.
7: There you go. Not Volvic. So she has beat you by one.
6: Oh, man.
7: Yeah.
6: Oh, good job.
7: And she didn't even get Ovaltine right. So,
6: oh.
7: Yeah, so she did pretty good. See, Christina, you were I could tell a little bit you were feeling down, and then it's like, no, you still got this.
8: You're good.
7: Yeah.
4: I was stressed, but we made it.
7: Yeah.
4: We got it.
7: Yeah, you have actually evened, or actually you've carried the odds forward.
6: Yeah.
7: So that's good. She said Perrier. So we still gave
6: that
7: to her.
6: That's fair.
7: That's full fair.

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It's called Homewrecker. Basically a song about, you know, getting with somebody when they're technically married or with somebody. Would you do it? Would you risk it all? Some people are like, hell yeah. They're like, you got no shame. Is that you?

You know, I was just talking about this. You know, again, you're going to be winning Disneyland tickets soon with Z90. But, you know, when you got to go number two at Disneyland, do you have a secret spot? Because I was just thinking about that. I have one, but I'm not going to tell you because everyone's

Z90 artist Justin Bieber talking about a Yukon. But what about his Ferrari that he misplaced for a month in L.A. after a night out? Kind of crazy, right? If you haven't heard about it, like, how the hell do you lose a Ferrari in L.A.? Like, just misplace it.

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2: 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Let's do it. Could you beat the Bosnians? Sonia's on the phone, and she's going to see if she can beat the Bosnian today. How are you, Sonia?
4: Good morning. I'm good. How about you?
2: Hey, excited to have you on. Now, Adina has had a pretty good track record lately.
5: Mm-hmm.
2: It's been, I think, more than 50-50. I think you've been winning more than 50-50.
5: I think so, too.
2: Yes. So today might be the day that you beat Adina and put her back in the losers category.
6: Ooh.
2: We'll see what happens. We're going to give you 30 seconds to answer trivia questions while she's out of the room. When you're done, I'll give you the correct answers on the ones you got wrong, give you your score. We'll bring her back in, ask her the same questions, and compare scores. And that's where it gets interesting. So let's do it.
5: Good luck, Sonia.
4: Thank you.
2: Okay, there she goes. Gently puts down the headphones and door shut. All right, 30 seconds on the clock. Now, Sonia, remember to say pass if you get stumped. There's no point spending time on questions that you don't know the answer. Just get to the ones you do, okay?
4: Okay.
2: All right, there's a little bit of a delay, so I'm going to start the timer right after the first question. Here we go. On your marks, get set, go. Who started Apple Computers with Steve Jobs?
4: Pass.
2: Name a candy bar without chocolate.
4: Payday.
2: What movie has the quote, "You're gonna need a bigger boat"?
4: Pass.
2: Besides a camel, what animal is known for its hump?
4: Toad.
2: Where would you order the tour of Italy?
4: Olive Garden.
2: Name a store that sells fishing gear.
4: REI.
2: Where is the car company Audi from?
4: New Zealand.
2: All right. Apple Computers,
4: horrible.
2: You passed on that. No, actually, not as bad as you think. So out of seven, actually, you know, you answered a lot of questions. Usually we get to about five. So out of seven questions, you got one, two, three right. So the person that started Apple
4: Computers.
2: It's not. You're right. This actually wasn't that good. I'm going to be honest. Now, hold on. Let's go over your correct answers, and you can feel good about that. The person who started Apple Computers with Steve Jobs was Steve Wozniak. Candy bar without chocolate. Gosh. Payday. You got that one right away. That's really good. Movie quote. You're going to need a bigger boat. Do you know what that is? Jaws.
5: No.
2: Jaws. He sees the shark for the first time. Now you know, right? What camel is, what animal is known for its hump besides a camel? Not a toad, but a humpback whale. Humpback whale's the answer.
5: Oh my gosh.
2: You got Tour of Italy right? Correct. You got REI right? They sell fishing gear. And the car company Audi is actually from Germany. So
5: Germany.
2: Yes. But if you want to buy an Audi in New Zealand, they probably sell them there too. It's just not from there. So we won't stop you. All right. So let's go over this again. You got Payday right. You got Tour of Italy right. And fishing gear. So 3 out of 7. Let's bring Adina in. The longer we take, by the way, the more nervous she gets. So.
5: Okay.
2: Yeah.
5: Yes.
2: All right, Adina.
6: Deer in the headlights right now.
2: Out of 7, she answered 7. She got 3 right.
7: Ooh, okay.
2: All right, 30 seconds on the clock. Listen in, Sonia. Let's see how Adina does. Say pass if you get stumped. On your marks, get set, go. Who started Apple Computers with Steve Jobs?
7: Tim Cook.
2: Name a candy bar without chocolate.
7: Payday.
2: What movie has the quote, "You're gonna need a bigger boat"?
7: Jaws.
2: Besides a camel, what animal is known for its hump?
7: A rhino.
2: Where would you order the Tour of Italy?
7: Oh, Olive Garden.
2: Name a store that sells fishing. All right.
7: Oh, ask me. I feel confident. Come
2: on. The buzzer sounded. Sells fishing gear.
7: The Men's Sports Goodman Warehouse.
2: Sure is, of course.
7: I don't know that one.
2: You know what would have been a good answer? Walmart.
7: Yeah. Oh, yeah.
2: There's one.
6: Cabela's, Gas, Bass Pro.
7: That's right.
2: Bass Pro Shops, Cabela's,
7: that's
2: Walmart,
7: the one I was thinking of.
2: Target.
7: Yeah, all of them.
2: Yeah, there you go. Why not just throw a store out there, right? And occasionally, probably, TJ Maxx, because they'll sell anything.
6: Occasionally.
2: Yeah.
6: You never know. You might see a fishing reel.
2: Wow, all right.
6: You might see a reel there.
2: Right?
6: Yeah.
2: So listen, it's 3-3.
7: Oh, really? I thought
2: yes.
7: I did so much better.
2: Steve Jobs started Apple Computers with Steve Wozniak.
7: Oh, yeah.
2: All right. Name a candy bar without chocolate. Payday, you got that. Jaws, you got that right. A camel, that besides a camel, humpback whale.
7: Oh.
6: It's got a hump.
2: It's humpback whale. and then Tour of Italy is Olive Garden. So you got Payday, okay. Jaws, and Olive Garden.
7: Okay.
2: It's a
7: I'm
2: tie
7: ready
2: game.
7: For a tie. Let's go.
2: All right. Are you both ready?
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You know, sometimes you need a little Kehlani world tour because she's coming to San Diego, like one of the only artists that's coming, per se. Because everybody else, they're not. They're going to be in L.A. But she's here in September, Viejas Arena. So if you want to see Little Miss Sexy, yes, check her out.

Yes, sir, indeedy. It's Z90 Me Trey, and you know what's around the corner. 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And within those 70 years, your mom and dad were probably kissing at the park. 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
7: On Wednesdays, we play a game where you take Adina on in basic trivia. We call it... How well do you think you would do answering questions against Adina? Everybody play along. Today, there are some hard questions. I'm not going to lie. There are some tough questions.
8: Okay.
7: So you might want to just say pass. All right. So good luck to you. Who are we playing against today, D-Rock?
9: Today, we have Monica.
7: Welcome to the show, Monica.
10: Ready?
7: Are you ready to play Beat the Bosnian?
10: Yes.
7: All right. So, Adina, you're going to have to leave the room.
8: All right. Good luck.
7: There she goes. You've got 30 seconds on the clock. Remember to say pass if you get stumped on one, okay?
10: Okay.
7: Now, there's a little bit of a delay, so I'm going to start the timer right after the first question. Here we go. Say pass if you get stumped. On your marks, get set, go. What is the name of someone who fixes shoes?
10: Pass.
7: Name something with nutmeg in it.
10: Oh, my gosh. What's it called? Pass.
7: What animal does a farrier work with?
10: A bird?
7: Name a famous sports trophy.
10: The Heisman Trophy.
7: What city has the giant arch?
10: St. Louis,
7: there
10: Missouri.
7: You go. I'll give you two right there. You got two out of five. You definitely want to yell pass the second you don't know the answer, because there may be other really easy questions, and that will help you get to those ones sooner. What is the name of someone who fixes shoes? That's a cobbler. Name something with nutmeg in it. Pie, cider, pumpkin spice latte, all You could even add it to most. I mean, you could put it in stuffing, too. Probably stuffing has some in it. But what animal does a farrier work with? Equine animals, horses, donkeys, zebras. They help horseshoe horses. A farrier would be someone who does the horseshoes. And a famous sports trophy, you got that right. Heisman Trophy, that's great. What city has the giant arch? St. Louis. So you got 2 out of 5, and that's not bad. Let's bring Adina back in. That'll give her a false confidence. I'll tell you that right now, Monica. So out of 5, she was able to get 2 right. 2 out of 5.
8: I think I'll win today.
7: All right, 30 seconds on the clock. Now, she may be a Rhodes Scholar, you don't know, and you're just like way overstating.
8: Oh.
7: You don't know that? These questions are hard.
8: Okay.
7: All right, good luck to you. Listen in, Monica, 30 seconds on the clock. Say pass if you get stumped. On your marks, get set, go. Name someone who fixes shoes. What is the name?
9: A shoe repairman.
7: Name something with nutmeg in it.
9: Apple pie?
7: What animal does a farrier work with?
9: Pass.
7: Name a famous sports trophy.
9: The Stanley Cup.
7: What city has the giant arch?
9: St. Louis.
7: Name a science fiction movie.
9: Pass.
7: Name someone Tom Cruise has dated.
9: Katie Holmes.
7: What company makes Mars candy bars?
9: Mars.
7: Time's
9: what
7: up.
9: What company makes Mars candy bars?
7: Mm-hmm.
9: Mars.
11: Did you hear it deflate like a balloon?
9: I know I nailed some of them.
7: Shoe repairman is wrong. Cobbler.
11: Yeah. Cobbler.
9: Oh.
7: Seems a cobbler. Pumpkin spice latte.
9: Okay, yeah.
11: Nutmeg.
7: Yep, nutmeg,
9: isn't
7: cider,
9: nutmeg
7: pie.
9: Apple pie?
7: Pumpkin pie.
9: Not
7: I don't think you put
9: pie.
7: Nutmeg in apple pie.
11: No.
9: Yeah.
11: No.
7: Unless you want it to taste like...
11: Why is it spicy?
7: Yeah. Farrier works with horses, donkeys, animals with hooves. That's what a farrier
11: does.
7: That's
11: so funny. I was going to say a ferret. I don't know. Farrier.
7: Yeah. Name a famous sports trophy. You said Stanley Cup.
9: Okay.
7: That got you one. St. Louis Arch got you one. Science fiction movie. Not even Star Wars.
9: Oh, yeah.
7: None.
9: I just couldn't even think.
7: That's the best way to do it.
11: Yeah.
7: And then someone Tom Cruise has dated. Now, he married Katie Holmes.
11: Right.
7: But did he date her? I guess he did before they got married.
9: Yeah.
11: I don't know.
8: They had to date before they got married.
11: I suppose they
9: actually did it for like a couple of years. And then they got married.
7: Are you sure?
11: She's making this up as we go.
7: Please. All right. That's a technicality, but I'll give it to you.
11: Yeah.
7: But I'm still going to give the prize to Monica.
9: Do you want to do a tiebreaker?
7: Oh, you want to do a tiebreaker?
9: Yeah. Just to be fair and clear.
7: All right. Yell out your name the second you know the answer. Now, she has a 1 second delay on her phone, so.
9: Okay, I can do
7: all right, so
9: 1 second.
7: Just say 1001 in your head and then yell out your name if you know the answer. Here's your question. Haribo is famous for making what?
9: Oh, Adina.
10: Monica.
7: What do you say, Monica?
9: I forgot to wait.
10: Is it La Boo Boo?
7: No.
9: Oh. Girl, what? No. Monica.
10: Haribo.
9: No.
7: Haribo Boo.
11: And you're going to die laughing because the commercials have these grown people with kid voices, and they talk about their favorite candy, the gummy bear.
9: Yeah, I was going to say gummy bear or the bottle, Coke bottles.
7: Gummy candy.
11: Yeah.
7: Haribo gummy candy. You know, one thing is nice about Beat the Bosnian today, now that we're at the end of it, I'm glad. And that never changes.
12: Beat the Bosnian. Beat the Bosnian.
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All this Disneyland excitement. You know, sometimes you got to think about all the new foods that they're going to be having this year. One is the lemon chiffon pretzel. Just use your imagination. It's probably good. But yes, it will be there. Oh, my.

residency in New York City at the end of the year. So, you know, if your kid wants to go, but you're thinking, oh, I can tell them, you know, we probably won't be able to make a concert date because of, you know, timing. Ain't wrong. 30 nights.

Hey, it's Rick. Hope you're having a great weekend. You know, Monday on Hey Morton, we're going to hook you up with tickets to see Fluffy Gabriel Iglesias at the fair. We'll have those tickets and tickets to Ringling Brothers Barnum and Bailey Circus. All the hookup, all next week, all right here on Hey Morton on Z90.

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1: Hey, how's it going?
2: Good, man. How you doing tonight?
1: I'd love to give an oral expression out to my wife tonight.
2: Okay. Start with your name, please.
1: My name is Brian, and I'm calling out of San Antonio, Texas.
2: Brian, and your wife?
1: My wife's name is Liza.
2: All right, Brian, I want you to express yourself to Liza. Go ahead.
1: Liza, baby, I know I'm not always the easiest to live with, but we've been together 11 years now and married for 8, and I hope we go on another 20 together. And I don't want to spend any night or another night without you by my side. I love you, baby. And I'm so happy to be your husband.
2: Beautifully said, my friend. I wish you and Liza 20 and then a 20 after that and then 20 more after that. And I appreciate you both listening to the show tonight.
1: Oh, yes. We every Sunday night, we look forward to this. And hearing the couple's call just gives us hope that everybody else is doing the same thing, and we appreciate you spending your time giving us these slow jams to have a nice night too.

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Right now, this your boy Chris Brown, and right now y'all listen to the Sunday Night Slow Jams. 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
1: This is Michelle Perez from Salem, Oregon. This message is for Edward Reyes. I just want you to know that I adore you, I care for you, and I'm waiting for you faithfully and patiently.
2: Hello, this is Mike Saldana. I'm calling from San Antonio, Texas. And this is for my honey, the love of my life, my honey, Lorinda Saldana. I love you, honey. Bye.
3: Hi, this is Brittany calling from Sacramento, California. Here to send an oral expression out to my two daughters, Zaria and Marley. I love you guys. We had a wonderful weekend. Continue to have more memories with you guys. Love you.
4: Hi, this is Max calling from Tucson, Arizona. I just want to give an oral expression to our dub. He's been doing this, I think, for 20-plus years, and every 6 nights a week. And I just wanted to thank him for giving all of his time to give us Slow Jams. Bye.
0: Wow, Max, you're amazing. The check is in the mail. There's more Sunday Night Slow Jams next.
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1: Hi, I was wanting to do an oral expression.
2: Yeah, let's do it. What's your name?
1: Melinda.
2: Hello, Melinda. Where are you calling in from tonight?
1: Carlsbad, New Mexico.
2: Fantastic. How are things in Carlsbad tonight?
1: Usual, slow.
2: is everything Carl's good in Carlsbad tonight?
1: Yes, everything is Carl's good. All it's right. Getting good.
2: Melinda, let's make somebody's night. Who's on your mind? Make him famous.
1: His name is Ramon.
2: His name is Ramon. What would you like to tell Ramon tonight? Go ahead and express yourself.
1: That I love him so much and I miss him and that the stove light is still on for him.
2: The stove light? You trying to blow up the house? You mean like the gas is on?
1: No.
2: Why is the stove light on?
1: The light above the stove.
2: Oh, okay. You trying to get that man a cookie something when he comes home or what?
1: No.
2: Okay. I'll let it be. It'll be an inside joke between you and he. I hope you get to see Ramon soon. Melinda, I'm so glad you're listening in Carlsbad, New Mexico. Thanks for the call tonight.
1: You're very welcome. Thank you.
2: Take care. Good night.

0: I want to remind you tonight that you are a part of Sunday Night Slow Jams just because you listen. However, if you would like to participate, if you'd like to collaborate, if you would do me the honor of sharing the airwaves with me tonight, we'd love to have you on. I'm opening my arms and welcoming you and your family members and your friends to come on the airwaves tonight with me for an oral expression. 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
1: Hi, my name is Martha Maxine. I'm from Wichita, Kansas, and this oral expression is for my baby, Chano. I love you, and I'm going to be here for you through everything, baby.
2: Hi, my name is Paul. I'm calling from Las Vegas, Nevada. My wife's name is Alana. I just wanted to send her an oral expression and just let her know how much I love her and how blessed I am to have her in my life.
3: Hi, this is Brenda from San Diego, California, and I just want to shout out my man. I miss him so much. I can't wait for him to come home. Gabriel, I love you so much. I miss you.
4: Hi, this is Bianca Prince from Beaumont, Texas. I would like to send an oral expression out to my husband, Jonathan LaMail. I love you, Daddy.
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12: 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As AI transforms how work gets done, a new IBM CEO study finds success will depend on how quickly organizations redesign their workforce. CEOs agree, people are the priority. 83% of CEOs say AI success depends more on people's adoption than the technology. But many organizations are still struggling to redesign roles, build new skills, and rethink how teams collaborate. This gap is already showing up in the workplace. CEOs say only 25% of employees are using AI as part of their jobs, even though 86% believe their workforce have the skills to collaborate with AI. Looking ahead, CEOs expect the impact on jobs to accelerate. By 2028, 29% of employees may need reskilling for different roles, while 59% will likely require upskilling to perform their current roles more effectively. The findings suggest the real challenge isn't just adopting AI, it's aligning jobs, skills, and ways of working with the speed of AI transformation. To learn more, visit ibm.com/IBV.
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2: Hi, Doug. This is Sam. I'm calling from Biloxi, Mississippi. And this apology is for Matthew. I'm so sorry that I met you. I apologize for not being that one for you. I apologize for listening to your lies. And I apologize for the both of us wasting each other's time.
3: My name is Josh from Dayton, Ohio. And I want to say I'm sorry to my best friend, Matt, for not doing such a great job when he wanted me to. I'm sorry, Matt. Love you, brother.
4: Hi, this is Kyla from Long Beach, California. This goes out to Hunter, Kearns, and Oregon. I'm sorry for everything, for making you so stressed and making it hard to love you. I'm sorry I couldn't make you happier. I'll always love you.

0: Right, here we go. 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The phone number is 877-209-0631. Because the show plays all over the world, besides your name, make sure to drop your location. In fact, I want you to brag on your hometown a little bit. Your name, your city and state, and then drop that oral expression just like this.
1: Hi, this is Joanne from Madisonville, Kentucky, and I would like to send an oral expression to my husband, Cameron. I love you, baby. Keep working hard for our family. I'm so proud of you.
2: Yeah, man, how's it going? This is Anthony from San Jose, California, Sue Veronica, and I miss you. If you hear this, just come back.
3: Hi, R-Dub. This is Bobby Rose Kendall. I'm in Tucson, Arizona, and someone's been on my mind for a really long time. I love him, and I miss him, so I want to send him an oral expression. His name is Gilbert Ponce, and I don't know what more to do because I've tried and tried. I went outside his door, and I sung him songs, and I go to his work, and I don't want to be a stalker, but I love this man. Gilbert Ponce, I love you, and I want to be Rose Ponce for the rest of my life. And that's what I have to say about that.
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1: Hey, can I give a oral expression to my husband?
2: You may. What's your name, first of all?
1: It's Kenya Macias.
2: And where are you calling from?
1: Amarillo, Texas.
2: All right, welcome to the show. And who's your husband? What's his name?
1: He is Christopher Padilla. He just opened a food truck here in Amarillo, Texas, called Streetsy Hibachi Grill and Bowl. And I just wanted to give him a shout out for all the success that he has done over the months.
2: I love that. Can you give everybody the name of the food truck again, nice and slow?
1: It is Street Scene Hibachi Grill and Bowl.
2: Street Scene Hibachi Grill and Bowl. And it's rolling around Amarillo right now, serving it up?
1: Yes, on 4515 South Georgia.
2: I love that. I wish you and him so much success and happiness. And I hope when he's serving up that food, I hope he's blasting the slow jams on the radio for all of the customers, okay?
1: Thank you so much.
2: Is that a yes?
1: Yes.
2: It's a must, okay? Hey, thank you both for listening tonight.
1: It's a must, yes.
2: I wish you guys so much success.
1: Thank you so much.
2: You're welcome. Have a good night. Enjoy the show.
1: You too. Bye-bye.

0: Okay, these are online expressions. You've sent these through our website tonight and earlier in the week. Thank you for your patience if you've been waiting for just a little bit. Jessica's been sending me a few emails, so I am sorry it took me so long to get to Jessica, but we're going to do something real special for you tonight. Jessica for Terrence in Beaumont, Texas. Jessica loves you, and she says she will always stand by your side. And LaTerrence, Jessica's been hitting me up for weeks, so glad to finally get that on tonight. From Melvin to Mason in Kenai, Alaska, I love you and I've got your back. From Ella to Ruben in San Angelo, Texas, I love you so much, it's me and you forever. 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From Brian to Alisa in Moreno Valley, California, you're my rock and my ride or die. Desiree in Kansas City, Kansas, or make that Kansas City, Missouri. For Moshe in Louisiana, I love you and I'll see you soon. Princess to Harmonious in Ontario, Oregon, I love you forever. Rochelle and Jamel in Tulsa, Oklahoma tonight. Kendall in Austin, Texas. From Morgan in Missoula, Montana. Renee and Bernard in Peoria, Illinois. Hi, good night to Laura and David in Santa Fe, New Mexico. And Shaylee and Leanie checking in Logan, Utah. 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We'll check the apology line and kick off another full hour of Sunday Night Slow Jams right after this.
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11: 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On Wednesdays, we play a game where you take Adina on in basic trivia. We call it... How well do you think you would do answering questions against Adina? Everybody play along. Today, there are some hard questions. I'm not going to lie. There are some tough questions.
14: Okay.
11: So you might want to just say pass. All right. So good luck to you. Who are we playing against today, D-Rock?
15: Today, we have Monica.
11: Welcome to the show, Monica.
16: Ready?
11: Are you ready to play Beat the Bosnian?
16: Yes.
11: All right. So, Adina, you're going to have to leave the room.
14: All right. Good luck.
11: There she goes. You've got 30 seconds on the clock. Remember to say pass if you get stumped on one, okay?
16: Okay.
11: Now, there's a little bit of a delay, so I'm going to start the timer right after the first question. Here we go. Say pass if you get stumped. On your marks, get set, go. What is the name of someone who fixes shoes?
16: Pass.
11: Name something with nutmeg in it.
16: Oh, my gosh. What's it called? Pass.
11: What animal does a farrier work with?
16: A bird?
11: Name a famous sports trophy.
16: The Heisman Trophy.
14: What city has the giant arch?
16: St. Louis.
14: There you go. I'll give you two right there. You got two out of five. You definitely, definitely want to yell pass the second you don't know the answer, because there may be other really easy questions, and that will help you get to those ones sooner. What is the name of someone who fixes shoes? That's a cobbler. Name something with nutmeg in it. Pie, cider, pumpkin spice latte, all, you could even add it to most, I mean, you could put it in stuffing too. Probably stuffing has some in it, but, what animal does a farrier work with? Equine animals, horses, donkeys, zebras, they help, horseshoe horses. A farrier would be someone who does the horseshoes. And a famous sports trophy, you got that right. Heisman Trophy, that's great. What city has the giant arch? St. Louis. So you got two out of five. And that's not bad. Let's bring Adina back in. That'll give her a false confidence. I'll tell you that right now, Monica. So, out of five, she was able to get two right. Two out of five.
15: I think I'll win today.
14: All right. 30 seconds on the clock. Now, she may be a Rhodes Scholar. You don't know. And you're just like way overstating.
15: Oh.
14: You don't know that? These questions are hard.
15: Okay.
14: All right. Good luck to you. Listen in, Monica. 30 seconds on the clock. Say pass if you get stumped. On your marks. Get set. Go. Name someone who fixes shoes. What is the name?
15: A shoe repairman.
14: Name something with nutmeg in it.
15: Apple pie?
14: What animal does a farrier work with?
15: Pass.
14: Name a famous sports trophy.
15: The Stanley Cup.
14: What city has the giant arch?
15: St. Louis.
14: Name a science fiction movie.
15: Pass.
14: Name someone Tom Cruise has dated.
15: Katie Holmes.
14: What company makes Mars candy bars?
15: Mars. Wait.
14: Time's
15: what
14: up.
15: What company makes Mars candy bars?
14: Mm-hmm.
15: Mars.
17: Did you hear it deflate like a balloon?
15: I know I nailed some of them.
14: Shoe repairman is wrong. Cobbler.
17: It's a cobbler.
15: Oh.
14: So it's a cobbler. Pumpkin spice latte.
15: Okay, yeah.
17: Nutmeg.
14: Yep, nutmeg. Cider,
15: pie. Apple pie?
14: Pumpkin pie.
15: Not
14: I don't think you put
15: pie.
14: Nutmeg in apple pie.
17: No.
15: Yeah.
17: No.
14: Unless you want it to taste like...
17: Why is it spicy?
14: Yeah. Farrier works with horses, donkeys, animals with hooves. That's what a ferret
17: does.
14: That's
17: so funny. I was going to say a ferret. I don't know. Farrier.
14: Yeah. Name a famous sports trophy. You said Stanley Cup.
15: Okay.
14: That got you one. St. Louis Arch got you one. Science fiction movie. Not even Star Wars.
15: Oh, yeah.
14: None.
15: I just couldn't even think.
14: That's the best way to do it.
17: Yeah.
14: And then someone Tom Cruise has dated. Now, he married Katie Holmes.
17: Right.
14: But did he date her? I guess he did before they got married.
15: Yeah.
17: I don't know.
15: They had to date before they got married.
17: I suppose.
15: Yeah, they actually did it for like a couple of years. And then they got married.
14: Are you sure?
17: She's making this up as we go.
14: Please. All right. That's a technicality, but I'll give it to you.
17: Yeah.
14: But I'm still going to give the prize to Monica.
15: Do you want to do a tiebreaker?
14: Oh, you want to do a tiebreaker?
15: Yeah. Just to be fair and clear.
14: All right. Yell out your name the second you know the answer. Now, she has a 1 second delay on her phone, so.
15: Okay, I can do
14: so
15: 1 second.
14: Just say 1001 in your head and then yell out your name if you know the answer. Here's your question. Haribo is famous for making what?
15: Oh, Adina.
16: Monica.
14: What do you say, Monica?
15: I forgot to wait.
16: Is it La Boo Boo?
14: No.
15: Girl, what? No. Monica.
16: Haribo.
15: No.
14: Haribo Boo Boo.
17: And you're going to die laughing because the commercials have these grown people with kid voices, and they talk about their favorite candy, the gummy bear.
15: Yeah, I was going to say gummy bear or the bottle, Coke bottle. Gummy bear.
14: Gummy candy.
17: Yeah.
14: Haribo gummy candy. You know, one thing is nice about Beat the Bosnian today, now that we're at the end of it, I'm glad. And that never changes.
18: Beat the Bosnian. Beat the Bosnian.
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3: Today, we play a game where you take on Adina in basic trivia. Amanda, how are you today? Sorry, Amanda, I didn't pick up the phone line, so it makes it hard for you to answer. Why can't I hear her? I'm like, oh, you got to pick up the phone
5: line. Hey, Martin.
3: Hey.
5: Good morning.
3: Good morning. I've got some really fun questions. You're going to love these. Adina will, too. And it's really, this is a really fun Beat the Bosnian. So, you know what? If you're paying attention today, your chances are really good. I'll say that.
6: Okay.
3: If you're paying close attention, your chances are really good to win. Are you paying close attention, Amanda?
5: I think so. I want to say yes.
3: All right. We're about to find out. Adina's going to leave the room.
6: Good luck.
3: There she goes.
5: Thank you. You too.
3: So she'll be out of the room. I'm going to ask you 10 questions. You'll have 30 seconds to answer as many as possible. And remember, if you don't know the answer, say pass if you get stumped, because that's always a good strategy. It helps. Okay?
5: Okay, perfect.
3: All right, there's a little bit of a delay on the phone, so I'm going to start the timer after our first question. Good luck to you. On your marks, get set, go. What country is known for its rum?
5: Russia.
3: What Friday night ABC News show is hosted by Elizabeth Vargas?
5: Pass.
3: Name an ingredient of a lasagna.
5: Ricotta cheese.
3: Complete the phrase. Hindsight is always...
5: Pass.
3: Name a Michael Jackson song.
5: Beat It.
3: What year was Joe Biden elected president?
5: Pass.
3: All right. Time's up. You got two today.
5: Ooh.
3: Now listen, I'm going to let everybody in on a little inside joke today, okay? You ready to have some fun with me? Now, I can tell you now, Amanda, that you're done. What country is known for its rum? It's Puerto Rico. Vodka is the Russian drink you were thinking of.
5: Vodka.
3: Yes. What Friday night ABC news show is hosted by Elizabeth Vargas? It's called 2020. And it's been on for years. Barbara Walters used to host it a long time ago. An ingredient of lasagna, you got that right. Complete the phrase. Hindsight is always 2020. Can you name a Michael Jackson song? You said Beat It. Beat It is correct. What year was Joe Biden elected president? He was elected president 2020. The next question on my list is, what number is considered perfect vision? Do you know?
5: 2020.
3: Very good. So if you're paying attention today, many of the questions, in fact, four of the 10 are answered 2020. And we'll see.
5: 2020,
3: if,
5: yeah.
3: We'll see if Adina catches on. So hold on. We'll have her come back in. So you got two out of five. So it's okay, score. We'll see how she got two out of five. All right.
0: Well,
3: so
0: that makes me a little nervous.
3: Listen in, Amanda. If you're paying attention, you can win today, Adina. Good luck to you. Okay. 30 seconds on the clock. Say pass if you get stumped. On your marks, get set, go. What country is known for its rum?
0: Pass.
3: And what Friday night ABC news show is hosted by Elizabeth Vargas?
0: Pass.
3: Name an ingredient of lasagna.
0: Noodles.
3: Complete the phrase. Hindsight is always
0: 2020.
3: Name a Michael Jackson song.
0: Beat It.
3: What year was Joe Biden elected president?
0: 2018.
3: What number is considered perfect vision?
0: 2020.
3: All right, you got it after the buzzer, unfortunately.
0: Oh, come on.
3: So what country is known for its rum?
0: I have no idea.
3: Puerto Rico.
0: Oh.
3: Puerto Rican rum is considered the best, right, D-Rock?
6: Yep, Bacardi.
3: Yep. What Friday night ABC news show is hosted by Elizabeth Vargas? Do you have any guess?
0: I don't even know who Elizabeth Vargas is.
3: Okay, Barbara Walters used to host this show back in the day. Do you have any guess?
0: Dateline.
3: 2020.
0: Oh, 2020.
3: 2020.
0: Oh.
3: Yes. Name an ingredient of lasagna. You said noodles. Complete the phrase. Hindsight is always 2020. You got that right. Very good. Name a Michael Jackson song. Beat It. You got that right.
0: Okay. Yeah.
3: What year was Joe Biden elected president? Any guess?
0: I said 2018, but I was trying to.
6: What's your gut telling you?
3: What's your gut telling you? What year it is?
0: Well, it's 2025. But before that, he was. Oh, was it 2020? Mm-hmm. 2024? Mm. 2021?
3: Yes. Mm. And what number is considered perfect vision?
0: 20. Oh, my God.
6: What show is Barbara Walters on?
0: Oh, wow. Well, you tricked us.
3: I didn't. I said if you're paying attention, it'll be very obvious.
6: I was like, she doesn't get the pattern?
0: Oh, my God.
3: Not gonna catch her. She's like, nobody knows perfect vision, so that's not a real question.
6: Right.
0: Oh,
3: Amanda,
0: that's so good.
3: Adina did beat you today.
0: I did?
3: Yeah, you got three. Lasagna, hindsight, and a Michael Jackson song.
6: Okay, buy one. Relax.
0: Wow. Yeah. Sorry.
3: But you could have had like seven if you were just paying attention.
6: Right.
3: Yes, but we have a very nice party gift for you, Amanda, so don't worry about that. We'll take good care of you. In the meantime, it's just another strange edition of Not 2020.
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6: Every Wednesday, we play a game where you got to take Adina on in basic trivia. Yes! Keep it going for Adina! You're going to take Adina on in basic trivia. We've got some really fun questions today, so I think you're going to really have some fun doing this, Adina.
7: Okay.
6: Let's talk to Kennedy. Good morning, Kennedy.
8: Good morning.
6: That's a really cool name. Yeah, I bet you love having that name. It's just so, it's just hip.
8: Thank you. I do love it.
6: Yeah. Well, you know, we've got 30 seconds here. We're going to let you go ahead and answer as many questions as you can. You can say pass on any of them to get to the easy ones. And we'll go through all 10. If we have time left over and you've passed on some, we'll go back to the ones you passed on. So don't worry about that, okay? Adina wants to take you on. So, Adina, we're going to kick her out of the room. We'll bring her back and ask her the same questions.
7: All right. Good luck.
6: All right. See you, Adina. There she goes. Now, Kenny, it sounds like we have a little bit of a delay on the phone. So I'm going to start the timer after I ask the first question to kind of account for that delay, okay?
8: Okay.
6: All right. 30 seconds on the clock. Say pass if you get stumped. On your marks, get set, go. Name an NFL mascot that's not a bird.
8: 49ers.
6: Besides being a chef, what does Bobby Flay do?
8: He's a TV show host.
6: Name a movie star known for martial arts.
8: Jackie Chan.
6: What state has Crater Lake?
8: Pass.
6: Name a power tool.
8: A drill.
6: What president was from Illinois?
8: Pass.
6: Name a CEO of a tech company. Buzzer sounded. Time's up.
8: Already.
6: All right. NFL mascot that's not a bird. 49ers, great. Bobby Flay is a TV star. That's right. Movie star known for martial arts. We'd say Steven Seagal, Chuck Norris, Bruce Lee, or Jackie Chan for sure. Crater Lake is in Oregon. And it's a giant crater that has a lake in the middle of it. Very unique. Oregon has Crater Lake. Power tool is a drill, yes. President from Illinois. Lincoln is the one that first comes to mind. Also Obama. Yeah. So I know he was in Chicago there. So there you go. So you got out of six, you got five right. Four right. You got four out of six. So let's bring Adina back in. One, two, three.
8: All right.
6: Yeah, four is pretty good. There she goes. Four out of six. She got right. Not bad.
7: Okay.
6: We'll see how you do. You never know what the question is going to be, right, Adina?
7: Right.
6: All right. I think you got a 50-50 shot on this. Kennedy, listen in. Let's see how Adina does. Out of six questions, she got four. Let's see how you do. On your marks, get set, go. Name an NFL mascot that's not a bird.
7: The Dolphins.
6: Besides being a chef, what does Bobby Flay do?
7: He writes books about cooking.
6: Name a movie star known for martial arts.
7: Pass. Jackie Chan.
6: What state has Crater Lake?
7: Pass.
6: Name a power tool.
7: A hammer. A drill.
6: What president was from Illinois?
7: Barack Obama!
6: Too late! You should have said it sooner.
7: I couldn't get the name out!
6: You got four today.
7: Oh my God.
6: You barely got the
7: really
6: Bobby Flay thing, too.
7: Stressful.
6: He's a TV star.
7: Oh, yeah.
9: Yeah.
6: Might know him from that.
7: I got those were so, they were like easy, but the answers, I don't know. Maybe it was like too easy, and I was trying to overthink every single one.
9: Well, I like the strategy. You just threw words out. That
6: yep,
9: was good.
6: It worked. You're like, hammer, that's not a power tool. Crater Lake is in Oregon.
7: Oh, okay.
6: That's a repeat.
7: Oh, really?
6: Yes.
7: I don't even remember that.
9: She's like, sure
7: that
9: it was.
7: That was news to me.
6: Yes. Wait till next week when you can watch Adina do Beat the Boss and her eyes roll back in her head. It's like watching an exorcism live. She floats. She's like, I have nothing. Well, you know what? It's a tie game, so we have to break the tie. Are you guys both ready?
7: Ready.
6: Here's what we're going to do. I'm going to ask a question. You have to yell out your name the second you know the answer. Now, there's a little bit of a delay on the phone, Adina, so you have to count 1,001, 1,002 before you can yell out your name.
7: Okay,
6: all right?
7: Fair.
6: That's how we're going to work it. Here we go. Here's your question. Name a store that sells fishing gear.
8: Kennedy.
6: What?
8: Dick's.
6: Kennedy, you have to yell out your name. Adina, are you just giving it to her?
7: Oh, Adina!
6: Yes, you have to yell out your name, not the answer.
7: I forgot!
6: What was the first thing you said, by
9: she
6: the
9: said,
6: way, Kennedy?
9: She said Kennedy.
6: Oh, she did? Okay.
8: Yeah.
6: What was your answer? I'm sorry.
8: My answer was Dix.
6: Oh, Dix. I thought you said Bix. Yeah, Dix.
9: Yeah, sporting goods, yeah.
7: Listen, I think her saying that threw me off. I forgot my name. I forgot. And I was trying to figure out, like, did she say that? Oh, the store. Yes, I know that store.
6: It's like, you know, quite honestly, I think it's time to go.
7: Yeah.
6: Someone screamed. You're like, and they were right. Yeah. So you win. So congratulations and thank you for playing.
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1: 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Man, I messed up, and it eats me up, you know, to know that I messed over such a great person. That was totally undeserving of what I did and how I did it. So just genuinely asking for forgiveness.
2: 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I just want to tell you, baby, I'm sorry for everything you've been through, and we'll get through anything and everything.
3: 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I want to say I'm sorry to my husband, Tony, that I ever left you when we were younger.

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1: Hey, R-Dub, how are you?
2: I'm doing phenomenal. How are you doing tonight?
1: I'm doing pretty good.
2: All right.
1: I'd like to give an oral expression out.
2: I'd like to take your oral expression, yes. So can you start with your name, first of all, and tell me where you're calling from?
1: That's Melissa Giles from Little Rock, Arkansas.
2: Hey, Melissa, how are you feeling tonight?
1: Pretty good.
2: Tell me who's on your mind tonight. Who are you thinking about while you're listening to this these slow jams?
1: My husband, Deshaun Giles in Beaumont, Texas.
2: Okay, I'm going to hand over the show to you. I want you to express yourself to Deshaun tonight. What would you like to tell him?
1: I love you, baby. You're my favorite person in the whole wide world, and I can't wait to see you Tuesday.
2: And just like that, Little Rock to Beaumont connected tonight through the show. I so appreciate you both listening tonight. I hope you call us again.

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So a bunch of ways to get your oral expression on the radio tonight, including our website, slowjams.com. These are online expressions. We'll start with Rosa for Alexander in Beaumont, Texas. I love you and I miss you so very much. Jennifer to Timothy in Rochester, Washington. You mean so much to me and I miss you dearly. Hugs and kisses tonight through the radio. From Heather to Mom Wendy, Alamogordo, New Mexico. I love you with all my heart, Mom. Thanks for all you've done for us. Tiana in El Cajon, California. For Jeff in Los Angeles, I'm always missing you. These are online expressions from slowjams.com. From Carlos to Esmeralda, they listen in Las Vegas, Nevada, five nights a week on Q100.5. We love that. Jennifer in College Station, Texas, to DeQuavis in Amarillo, Texas. She's thinking about you. Lisa and Joey, National City, California. Megan for Eric in Amarillo, Texas. Marlena and David in West Virginia tonight. From Madison to Levi in Sepulpa, Oklahoma. Bree and Imaj in Warminster, Pennsylvania. And hello and good night to Carolina and Trago in Austin, Texas. Where are you tonight? And most importantly, who's on your mind? Would you let us know with an oral expression? Go to slowjams.com or call us at 877-209-0631. We'll check the apology line and kick off the fourth and final hour of tonight's Sunday Night Slow Jams right after this. This hour is brought to you by Columbia Records, presenting Malcolm Todd, Earrings.

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1: You think a ticket for not wearing your seatbelt is the worst that could happen? A fine, an inconvenience, a little embarrassment. But then comes the crash. There are injuries, a hospital bed, the long road to recovery, the moments you'll miss. Suddenly, a ticket doesn't seem so bad. That ticket? That was nothing. Click it. 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
11: 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As AI transforms how work gets done, a new IBM CEO study finds success will depend on how quickly organizations redesign their workforce. CEOs agree, people are the priority. 83% of CEOs say AI success depends more on people's adoption than the technology. But many organizations are still struggling to redesign roles, build new skills, and rethink how teams collaborate. This gap is already showing up in the workplace. CEOs say only 25% of employees are using AI as part of their jobs, even though 86% believe their workforce have the skills to collaborate with AI. Looking ahead, CEOs expect the impact on jobs to accelerate. By 2028, 29% of employees may need reskilling for different roles, while 59% will likely require upskilling to perform their current roles more effectively. The findings suggest the real challenge isn't just adopting AI, it's aligning jobs, skills, and ways of working with the speed of AI transformation. To learn more, visit ibm.com/IBV.
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5: All right, let's play it. Okay. Playing today, Shireen. Welcome to the show, Shireen.
7: Good morning.
5: We've had Shireen on before. I recognize your name. You've been on before with us, right?
7: Yes.
5: All right. Well, we love having you. Good energy.
7: Thank you.
5: Do you think you'll beat Dina today? What do you think the score will be at the end? What's your prediction?
7: I hope so. It's hard sometimes. I hope so.
5: What's your prediction for the score?
7: I think I'll get 4.
5: Mm-hmm.
8: Mm. And what do you think I'll get?
7: I hope Adina gets 3. Only because I went. I'm sorry.
9: Right. That's fair.
5: That's the object of the game. Otherwise, why try, right?
9: Yeah, you play to win, not to lose.
5: Yeah. Right?
8: I hope it's a tie. I don't know why.
5: No, that's so weird.
9: Aww. That is so lame.
5: All right. Well, you know, I've got 10 questions. I've got 30 seconds. Adina, we'll say goodbye.
8: All right, good luck, Shireen.
5: She'll be back in a second.
7: Thank you.
5: There she goes. And the door is closed. She's out. She can't hear us. 30 seconds on the clock. Remember, say pass if you get stumped. On your marks, get set, go. What is the name of the Buffalo football team?
7: Bills.
5: Name a brand of fruit juice.
7: Ocean Spray.
5: What show does Terry Crews host?
7: Pass.
5: What country is Rihanna from?
7: Oh, my gosh. Not Bahamas. Okay, pass.
5: Name an ocean creature that has 5 arms.
7: Octopus. Squid.
5: Oh. Well, you didn't get 4. I'll just leave it at that. I didn't say at least 5 arms. I said 5 arms particularly. That's a starfish. Starfish.
7: Oh my God, duh. You're right.
5: Well, you know, you don't think of it like that because it doesn't seem like arms. It seems like legs, right? So five arms. Right? It can be up to like 20, but most starfish have at least five arms. What is the name of the Buffalo football team? Bills, you got that right. Ocean Spray for fruit juice. Terry Crews hosts America's Got Talent, AGT.
7: Oh, okay.
5: All right. Rihanna is from, you're right, not Bahamas, Barbados.
7: Okay.
5: Yes.
7: Dang it.
5: An ocean creature with five arms is a starfish. So let's welcome Adina back in. She's excited. Okay. I can tell she's excited by the way she like looked at me like, ooh, oh, it's my turn.
8: All right. Why are you smiling?
5: It's my job.
8: Why are you having so much fun?
5: I know, right? You are suspicious of my happiness. Sad. Out of five, she answered. She got two right.
8: Ooh.
5: Two out of five. So let's see how you do. Listen in, Shereen. Let's see how Dina does. 30 seconds on the clock. Say pass if you get stumped.
8: Okay.
5: On your marks, get set, go. What is the name of the Buffalo football team?
8: What? The Bills. Oh!
5: Name a brand of fruit juice.
8: Oh, Welch's.
5: What show does Terry Crews host?
8: American Idol? No, yeah.
5: What country is Rihanna from?
8: Barbados.
5: Name an ocean creature that has five arms.
8: A squid.
5: What type of solution is used? Oh, time's up.
8: What type of solution? What? Ask me. I feel on fire.
5: What type of solution is used for contacts?
8: Oh.
5: Time's up.
8: That, I don't know.
5: Saline.
8: Saline. Yes, I did
5: saline
8: know that.
5: Saline solution.
8: Yeah.
5: Well, if you knew it, you'd say it. What do you mean? I did know that.
8: I did.
5: I'm trying to give the answer. You hear that, D-Rock? Yes, I knew that.
9: Yeah, it's ridiculous.
5: Really? Because I gave you a chance to tell me, and you said, I don't know.
9: He's like, you're right. I didn't. I got nothing.
5: That's so funny, the way your brain works like that. You're like, tell me what it is. I don't know. Saline. I knew it.
9: Right.
5: You did. Well, it's a tip of your tongue answer.
8: Yeah.
5: Right? Yeah, I got that. Well, Shereen, you know what? You didn't get a win today.
8: Woo!
5: She beat you by one. She got the Barbados. America's Got Talent, Terry Crews hosts.
9: Yes.
5: Not American Idol.
8: That's right.
5: Yeah. And a small ocean creature that has five arms, not a squid.
8: No.
5: It
8: why?
5: Is a starfish.
8: Well, it could be a squid.
7: I said squid, too.
8: Why not?
5: Why can it be a squid?
8: They've got five of the things floating.
9: They've got more than five.
5: They've got more than five.
8: Well, yeah, we, at least one could have had an accident and only had five.
5: Well, you know what?
8: At least five.
5: Go ask a one-legged pirate. Sure, anything can happen.
8: Dang.
5: We're asking you what creature.
9: Sounds like
5: arms.
9: The name of a bar. Five. Yes. The five-legged squid.
5: Yes, I'm the five-legged squid.
9: Drink specials.
5: I caught one of his legs off in a fight in the ocean.
8: Yeah. Like,
5: all right, Uncle John. No, you don't understand. If you see him, you'll know him. His beady eye looking at you.
9: It's a legend.
5: Yes. He took down five sailors before I got his leg. All right, listen. This is really off track. Shereen, just for having to sit through that, I'm going to give you your prize today, okay?
7: Thank you.
5: Oh, she's still there. That's good.
9: Dead men tell no tales.
5: All right.
9: Arr.
5: I wonder what it is about people that want to make pirate talk. It is weird, right?
8: Yeah.
5: Like even you are, I can tell
8: I really
5: you're resisting it right
8: it.
5: Now. You're like, arr.
8: Are you
5: ready? All right, all right.
10: Lard ass.
5: Oh, that's me.
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2: Hi, my name is Fabian from Sanger, California, and I want to send an apology out to Lisa Rosales out there in Sanger. I'm sorry if I put you under some pressure that you couldn't handle, and I'll do anything to make it right. You're very special to me, and you are worth all the effort that I have to put in to make this right. I hope that you hear this, and I hope we can make this okay.
3: Hey, it's Amanda Bridges from Union City, Ohio, and this apology is going out to Colton Hall. Colton, I just wanted to say that I'm sorry for all of the hell I've put you through in the past 2 years, and I hope that if you hear this, that we can make something right. I'm sorry, and I miss you.
4: I'm Sergio Diaz. I'm from Westchester, Illinois, and I just wanted to apologize to Abigail Kua. I'm sorry. I'm sorry on you so much. I'm so sorry.
5: 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Have a good night.

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1: Man, I want to let y'all know y'all really make a person feel really at home. Y'all doing an awesome job. I'm calling from Alexandria, Louisiana, and y'all just make us feel real at home.
2: Thank you so much, man. That means everything to me. What's your name, by the way?
1: 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I listen to you all every Sunday night. 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Y'all about compatible, but I think y'all are about the best one. I really do. And y'all make it sound real good. I mean, real good.
2: You made my day, my friend. Sounds like you're in the car, by the way. Where are you headed to?
1: Well, I'm headed to my mom's. I spend the night with her at nighttime, and in the morning I go to work. Make sure before I go to work, I fix up brothers, and then I go to work. So that's what I'm headed to. I'm headed to my mom's house.
2: You are a good man. Safe night tonight. Give mom a kiss on the forehead from me, and travel safe and have a productive week.
1: All right, and man, much love to you all. Y'all 100 in my book.

0: Tanisha from Decatur, Illinois, kissing Kimo. And I love you, Daddy.
1: Hi, this is Julian Baca over in Coquille, Oregon. I want to send a goodnight kiss to my beautiful girlfriend, Abigail Madison. I just want to tell you I love you so very much, and I'm so grateful for every second that I get to spend with you, and I hope you have the greatest night ever.
2: This is Angel coming out of Anna, Illinois. Wanted to send a big old kiss to Jerub. I love you, baby, and everything will be okay.
3: Yes, this is Michelle Nestor. I'm calling from Carterville, Missouri. My big old kiss is to Roy Gaskins from Carterville, Missouri. It's his birthday tomorrow, so here's a big old kiss. God bless.
4: 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At the very least, me and you next Sunday night. It's a date for Sunday Night Slow Jams. Thanks for coming through. Good night.
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She'll be all right. 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She will save herself this time. 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
1: It's Hey Morton, and we are asking you to send us a question that you would like to know, or at least force us to answer in front of everybody on the air. Rochelle wants to know, hey Morton, out of the three of you, what's the one thing you know that the other two will never beat you at? What is the one thing that D-Rock and I could never beat you at? Now, one, you'd say, like, speaking a foreign language. You're already ahead of us.
2: You would.
1: We'll never beat you at being able to speak foreign languages because you could learn one more while we learn one.
2: There you go.
3: Yeah,
1: so we got that. So what is something, think about it, that the other two of us could never, ever beat? Even if you trained, you tried, it's never going to do it. You're so good at it, they'll never beat you. Think about that, and we'll answer it. This will be a good contentious debate. Don't miss it next here on Hey Morton.

0: have a question?
1: There's nothing we can't answer.
0: Whatever you want to know,
1: just ask for it by name.
0: Hey, Morton.
1: Hey, Morton.
2: Hey, Morton.
3: Hey, Morton.
4: Hey, Morton.
3: Hey, Morton.
1: Hey, Morton.
2: Hey, Morton.
5: Hey, Morton.
2: Hey, anything you want to know, we'll answer. Just hit us up in the DMs at Hey, Morton. Rochelle wants to know, hey, Morton, what is the one thing you're so good at the other two could never beat you? So amongst the three of us here on the show, I'll tell you mine would be defensive driving. I can do stunts and cars and all that. Oh, yeah.
6: That's cool.
2: Yeah, right? It's a weird skill that I have that, I could do like stunt driving for TV shows. If you give me like 20 minutes to get my skills back up.
6: Yeah.
2: Yeah.
6: Oh, okay, so, yeah.
2: Yeah, so if we were like racing cars, can't be beat.
6: Oh.
2: Yeah. D-Rock's like not so sure about that.
7: No, I'm kidding. Yeah. No, I think for me, it would definitely be, I'll destroy you guys in football. In like any aspect of that sport, I think I would just dominate.
6: Yeah. Rick looks like he doesn't believe it. What's going on?
7: Yeah.
2: Well, I think there was a time that's true. I don't know if it's true right this minute, but
7: if we lined up with pads and helmets and just went from like a 20-yard distance, heads up, it would be.
2: And so if I was trying to catch a pass, you'd knock it down every time.
7: Yeah, for sure.
6: I don't know. Okay. I was on a flag football team for like 5 years and it was a co-ed and we were dominating. Like, I'm pretty good
7: but
6: at
7: were you
6: flag
7: dominating?
6: Football. Yes.
2: This is an upcoming challenge.
6: Like, I can run through, I'll throw my body on the ground. I don't care.
2: So, D-Rock, as we're shaping this challenge, what are the parameters? 20 yards apart.
7: 20 yards apart. You hold a ball and you have to get past me.
2: That's it. Okay.
6: Easy.
7: You will not ever.
2: All right.
7: Never in life.
2: So get past, like, you'll tackle them or push them out of bounds either way.
7: Yeah. Okay. You're looking up at the sky.
2: Okay. Yeah. All right. That's great. He may be true. He may still have the step.
6: I know. I'm wondering, like, you don't think so.
2: See? Adina, you think you got him?
6: I think so.
2: All right.
6: I think I could outrun and outmaneuver and, like, twist and jump and I'm gone.
2: Okay. And so you're down if anything other than your palm, your hand or your feet are touching the ground,
7: correct.
2: Right? Other than that, you're down.
6: Oh,
2: so we're
6: okay.
2: Not doing flag. It's
7: this is tackle.
2: This is tackle, okay. So your hand can touch the ground, your foot can touch the ground, but not knee, not anything else.
6: Okay, that's
2: if you
6: fair.
2: Fall on your booty, you're down.
6: All right.
7: Oh, my God.
2: Oh, my God.
7: Why would you do this to yourself?
2: I want to get in on it, too. I think I got a mover here, but I'm not sure. I'm like not 100% sure about that. I'm going to put it to the test. All right, it's coming. What about you, Adina?
6: Oh, this.
2: Oh. Football. Yeah. All right, football challenge is on.
0: Got a question? DM us at Hey Morton, MORTON, on Instagram and ask for it by name. Hey Morton.
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16: 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Hey, morning.
15: Yes, it is a brand new day. Yes, the show will get underway as soon as I introduce the show, which is, hey, Morton, it's me, Rick Morton. There's Adina.
6: Hey, Morton.
15: There's D-Rod.
7: Hey, Morton.
15: Here's a tease for how we're going to start this show. There is a very simple way to determine if you're an optimist or a pessimist. Mm. One simple phrase. And I'll share with you what it is, and we'll put it to the test next.
6: I often bring the song of the summer. Like, I always pick a song.
15: No, you bring 17 songs.
7: Yeah,
15: it's
7: summer. Like every other day.
15: This is it.
7: Yeah.
15: That's the one. Let's go. TJ Maxx.
7: Yep.
6: Okay, well, I ended up finding the drink of the summer. I'm going to share what's coming out, and I guarantee you will be seeing it in the cooler at some point this summer.
7: All right. And you know what? It's really funny that all of a sudden a lot of speeches at graduations are going viral right now. Mm-hmm. Well, a beloved late night, well, I would say former late night talk show host gave a speech at Harvard, and it is hilarious. You're going to love it. I'm playing for you next.

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2: Should the guy be paying for how many trips?
0: Let's say the first five, because say you saw each other twice a month for the first 3 months.
2: And it's how long a flight?
0: Direct 2-3 hour flight.
2: Okay, so we're looking at a round trip.
0: Like $200, let's say $250.
2: Not when you're flying, like Spirit Cargo. It's Hey Morton. It's Monday as we kick off a brand new week here. Thank you for getting up early with us. I'm your host, Rick Morton. There's Adina.
3: Hey Morton.
2: There's D-Rock.
4: Hey Morton.
2: Hey Adina, when I say, well, it's all downhill from here, can you define that phrase? It's all downhill from here.
0: It sounds like everything is about to go bad.
2: Yeah. What bad, about bad, you, D-Rock?
4: Pretty much. Like it doesn't get better than where you're at right this moment.
2: Yeah. Well, to be honest with you, that proves that you may have pessimistic tendencies. A new study shows that that phrase can be looked at two different ways, and the way you interpret it is a slight window into how you look at your future.
0: Oh.
2: It's all going downhill from here implies that things cannot get better, downhill being a negative that you perceive to be in your near future.
4: Mm.
2: People that are naturally optimistic will look at that phrase and go, well, I've struggled to make it uphill, and now it's all downhill from here.
0: I've never heard a single soul on this earth.
2: You need better friends.
0: Say it in a positive way. I've never even seen it said in a positive way.
2: Yeah, well, that's because you're a pessimist. You don't perceive it that way even when someone says it. But ultimately, if you think about it, the quote was originally meant to be a positive. Like, well, we did everything we could to get up the hill, and now it's all downhill from here. We don't have any hard work left.
4: So you made it over the hump. Yeah,
2: you're just coasting. We can coast. Why can we coast? Because it's all downhill from here.
0: I don't think I was taught that it meant in a positive way. Like when people, like in America, like, no, I really mean, now I'm a little angry that like there was a quote that I could have had this whole time, like thinking it was a positive thing. And I was just taught that it was, oh, it's a bad negative.
4: Are you having FOMO over a word?
0: I'm mad. I'm mad that someone taught me the English language wrong.
2: Well, look, you're in good company. 87% of people say that they see it pessimistically. But 13% of people saying, oh, no, that's a total positive. It's all downhill from here. It's easy going.
0: Now that you explained it, it makes more sense. Like, yes. Yeah, we struggled to get up here, and now it's smooth sailing, baby. Woo,
2: we
0: downhill.
2: Coast, because it's all downhill.
0: I'm annoyed.
2: Yeah. But what it really does is it frames it. Here's why it frames it differently. Your perception about something going downhill, meaning that you don't believe your conditions can get better. The people that believe that downhill is a positive thing feel like they have more control over things, and so their journey is going to be easier.
0: Yeah.
2: Those people that feel like they have more control would perceive that downhill is a good thing, where people that feel like they have none, downhill feels out of control and not improving.
0: Wee, watch me go downhill. Yeah. Yay.
4: So it's going to be her phrase of the month.
2: You're really I'm mad really, about it.
0: Yeah, I dude. Am. I can I tell. Really
4: She's going to abuse that phrase,
0: Gosh.
4: Bro.
2: Told you. Yep.
0: Okay. Often I bring like, ooh, the song of the summer, the song of the summer. Okay. Abandon the song of the summer. You don't even need to know what it is. All you need is the drink of the summer.
2: Okay.
0: And I think this is it. Turns out, you know the popular 80s and 90s soda brand, Fresca?
4: Of course.
2: Oh, yeah. Right? Yeah. Fresca's good.
4: Yeah,
2: Fresca's
4: man.
0: Fresca's great.
2: Yeah.
0: Except now Fresca has joined the alcohol version of all other drinks because they've released Fresca Hard, like a hard seltzer.
4: Okay.
0: It has zero sugars, only 99 calories per can, and almost 5% alcohol, which is great. So, Fresca it up.
2: There you go. Drink your Fresca. Isn't this the drinking song you had?
0: That is.
2: Not as stinky as you. There you go.
0: Got my Riley Green.
2: And your Fresca Heart.
0: My grapefruit Fresca.
2: White girl summer again.
0: It is. Oh, my God.
2: Yikes.
0: Step aside, white claws.
4: Right.
2: Mine tastes good. Try it.
4: Who knows, man? Well, you know, with graduation season being here, we all know speeches are going up and they're either boring or great. Well, this one is hilarious. Number one, I did not know that Conan O'Brien graduated from Harvard University.
2: So he got his start as the editor of the Harvard Lampoon. So that's where his comedy start began. Because
4: that's amazing.
2: You didn't know that? Oh, yeah.
4: I had no idea.
2: Listen. The people that get the big TV jobs out there from Saturday Night Live and those areas, because he went to write for Saturday Night Live for many years.
4: Yeah.
2: are from Harvard.
0: Yeah.
2: Like Colin Jost.
0: He's no Demi.
2: Yeah. They don't let just you average people come
4: in. Of course,
2: in
4: right?
2: Well, control anything.
4: He gave a graduation speech, and it is hilarious. Check this out.
3: Of course, perhaps the biggest issue facing this institution is that the federal government of the United States is suing our university. Yeah. Many people think I've come today to defend Harvard. Well, sorry, those people are wrong. Not only am I not against these lawsuits, I'm here to announce that I'm joining them. I, too, am suing Harvard. I'm suing Harvard for the cast iron bunk bed that greeted me upon my arrival at Holworthy 16 my freshman year. A bed that has since been confiscated by The Hague as an instrument of divine cruelty. I'm suing Harvard for allowing me to sign up for a 9 a.m. class at the Science Center and a 10 a.m. class down at Soldiers Field. For God's sakes, I was a child! And finally, I'm suing Harvard because, and this is absolutely true, in the spring of my sophomore year, while trying to grab a quick lunch at Adam's house, I was served a meal called Captain Ben's Fish Spaghetti. To this day, I have no idea who Captain Ben is or why someone would combine government-issue cod with spaghetti. Harvard, I'll see your ass in court.
4: Had a commencement speech, dude. That's a typical Conan style, dude. Yeah. Like,

0: on Hey Morton.
1: Now we go to Hollywood. What's going to happen in the Daily Dirt?
2: Listen, we know Madonna's been around for a while and she's had a lot of romantic relationships.
1: Mm-hmm.
2: But who was her favorite? You know, who was the best?
1: Best hookup or best relationship?
2: Best hookup.
1: Oh, okay.
2: Best in bed. Madonna actually gave us an answer. I am shocked. It's next in the Daily Dirt on CBS.

0: relationships over her many years on this life, and she revealed who is best in bed. Wait until you find out in just a minute. But first, we all know the voice for Smokey the Bear, right?
1: Yeah, only you can prevent forest fires, right?
0: Yes.
2: Only you can prevent wildfires.
1: Oh, wildfires too? Yeah, wildfires would make more sense.
3: Yeah.
0: Turns out actor Sam Elliott just revealed his very personal connection to said Smokey the Bear. Take a listen to what Sam said.
4: You know, what was interesting is I've been doing that voice for

0: for a long time. Not the commercials that they're doing now. Now he's very talkative. He's like everybody today. He's got something to say.
1: Can you believe it? I had no idea.
2: Really? What?
1: Yeah.
2: I'm sorry. When you heard this, you didn't know it was Sam Elliott?
3: Only you can prevent wildfires.
2: Like it took
1: I sort
2: me-
1: of thought it was just like some voice person, you know?
2: I always Sam Elliott.
4: He was Smokey the Bear, and he was the banquet beer guy. He was, I just knew that,
2: Oh, I thought everyone just knew that. I think everyone does. I think you're today years old on that one. Yeah.
4: It happens.
2: But that's a really distinctive voice, isn't
3: it? Only you now can prevent wildfires.
1: That's true.
2: Yeah.
1: I always think of him now.
4: For sure.
2: 100%. Yep.
1: Madonna's had so many relationships over the past, you know, decades. And so she was asked, you know, who really stands out as the best?
2: The best lover.
1: Best lover. Yeah. And she revealed it. However, she was only counting up the dead people. So she didn't want to include anyone who is currently alive that she's hooked up with. I guess it wouldn't be fair.
2: Yeah, because there's like three of them.
4: Oh, my God.
1: They're on the verge, too.
2: She goes, well, if I wanted to really have a big sample group, I just only chose dead people.
1: Yeah, the fact that she has a ton of dead people on her list is... Well, it says everything. But her number one guy is John F. Kennedy Jr.
2: Oh, yeah.
4: Yeah, yeah.
2: That makes sense.
4: I can see it.
1: Whoa. I can't get into what she's... She was just impressed by...
2: As were many.
1: Yes.
2: I'm not shading him. I'm just saying it was a known thing. Like, he was the guy.
1: Like...
2: Not to mention being, like, super handsome and, you know... Son of JFK.
1: I mean, yeah, I guess that
2: and
1: doesn't hurt.
2: It doesn't hurt, right? You're New York royalty. You're being groomed to be a president. Your father was one of the most beloved who got killed in front of everybody. Yeah. And you have the heir to the Kennedy family fortune.
4: Yeah.
2: And your salute on the steps of the White House is iconic in movies and television
4: from
2: a very young age.
4: Yeah.
1: All right,
2: anyone was ever set up to have like... Be like the dude, right?
1: It's that guy. Yes. Yeah.
2: If he's the ex of your girlfriend, just don't talk about it.
4: Yeah.
2: Just keep it to yourself. Yeah.
5: 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I'd freak out too. The only place you should get coffee creamer with foot water. Is the Port Authority Duncan.
1: Okay. 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

0: Today's hit music is on Z90. Jibba, are you ready for another phone, Jibba?
1: It's our phone prank, the phone Jibba. I'm about to do something that's really childish. It's the oldest phone Jibba in the book, where you call a place that sells sporting equipment and just ask them about their balls. Pretty childish.
2: We've got it all. Baseball, basketball, football, golf, you name it.
1: Do you guys have the balls for each one of those sports?
2: Yes, sir.
1: Okay, and then managers for each department.
2: What was that?
1: And then you have a manager of each of those departments?
2: Of course.
1: Okay, so would you say your manager in the exercise department has bigger balls than the manager in the golf department?
2: Is this a joke?
1: I'm just trying to get a comparison here, because we're gonna come in and do some shopping, and I want to make sure that we've got room in our car to fit it all in. So I need to get the relative size of the balls that you guys have in there.
2: I'm pretty busy.
3: Oh,
1: aren't they always pretty busy?
3: Right.
1: Tell me about your balls. Next, it's our phone prank, the phone Jibba, here on Hey Morton.

0: Today's hit music is on Z90. Jubba, are you ready for another phone, Jubba?
1: All right, I'm about to do a phone prank that's very childish. Shane works at a sporting goods store, and you know how busy they always are. Always busy at a sporting goods store. I'm going to call Shane and ask him if he could talk to me about their balls.
2: Okay.
1: Shane, tell me about your balls.
3: Okay.
1: It's our phone prank, the phone, Jibba.
4: Hi, it's 40. This is Shane.
1: Hey, Shane, what's up, man? How are you?
4: I'm doing great. How's it going? Who is this?
1: My name is Rick, and I'm just calling. I have a question. You guys have all kinds of sporting equipment, right?
4: Yes, sir.
1: Okay, and what's the biggest sports you carry?
4: We've got it all. Baseball, basketball, football, golf, you name
1: and
4: it.
1: Do you guys have the balls for each one of those sports?
4: Yes, sir.
1: Okay, and then managers for each department?
4: What was that?
1: And then you have a manager of each of those departments?
4: Of course.
1: Okay, so would you say your manager in the exercise department has bigger balls than the manager in the golf department?
4: Is this a joke?
1: I'm just trying to get a comparison here because we're gonna come in and do some shopping, and I want to make sure that we've got room in our car to fit it all in. So I need to get the relative size of the balls that you guys have in there.
4: I'm pretty busy with customers, buddy. Is that all you got to say?
1: Well, let me ask you this. What size baseballs do you have?
4: Official size. The
1: okay.
4: Regular ones they use like in the major league.
1: And then the softballs are a little bit bigger than the baseballs.
4: Yep.
1: So you'd say if you got softballs, they're bigger than hardballs.
4: For sure. Hey, buddy, what is the whole point of this call?
1: I'm just calling to find out about your balls, man.
4: Oh, okay. Well, I need to get going to work, buddy.
1: All right. I just want to make sure your balls are okay.
4: Yeah, they're perfectly fine. I appreciate your call.
1: All right. Thanks a lot. And can I ask one more question
4: real
1: quick?
4: I'm pretty busy, buddy. I need to go.
1: All right. Well, listen.
4: Please.
1: All right, take care of your balls for me.
4: We'll do.
1: Wait. Don't go anywhere.
4: I got to go, bud.
1: Hold on.
4: See you, bye. Hello, authority. This is Shane.
1: Yeah, Shane. Hi. We somehow got cut off. Listen, I wanted to know. I'm sorry. I'm not trying to interrupt
4: again.
1: You, but...
4: Hey, buddy, I need to get going. Like, this is too much. I'm pretty
1: well,
4: busy with
1: just one second here. Would you say your playground balls are really bouncy?
4: Is that all you need to talk about?
1: Well, that's what I called to talk about.
4: What about the balls you want to know?
1: When I buy them, do you put them in a sack?
4: Yes, we do, if you buy the bag.
1: Okay, so I can buy the balls, and then you'll put them in your sack, and you'll give me your balls in a sack.
4: I'll put them in a sack. And it won't be my balls, it'll be 40 balls.
1: Okay, well, they'll be mine when I get done with them, you know what I'm saying?
4: Oh, who is this, man?
1: I'm just a guy named Rick trying to find out about your balls.
4: Man. If you got some questions, you should come down here and check out
1: You want balls. Me to come down there and check out your balls myself? Now, what are you trying to do here, man?
4: Not my balls.
1: Who handles the balls, mostly?
4: The manager of the department.
1: So your manager handles your balls?
4: Yeah, pretty much.
1: How does that feel?
4: Hey, come on, man. Who is this?
1: Hey, listen. It's Rick. This is not real. It's a prank call. It's the phone, Jibba.
4: Am I on the radio?
1: Yeah, dude, you're on the radio right now. Everybody can hear you.
4: What? No way, dude. So my boss and everybody can hear me right
1: now? Everybody can hear you right now, man. They're the ones that call it.
4: That's embarrassing. Yeah, I was sitting here wondering why you kept asking me about my ball.
0: You just made a phone, Jibba. Today's hit music is on Z90.
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11: When you have a question, there's nothing we can't answer. Whatever you want to know, just ask for it by name. Hey, Morton.
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19: Hey, Morton.
1: Anything you want to know? Well, you know what? We'll answer it. You just hit us up in the DMs at Hey Morton.
20: Andy asked, Hey Morton, what's the closest you've ever come to getting arrested?
1: Oh, man. Mine is so weird. I have an old 70s singer that saved me from getting arrested.
20: What?
21: Really?
20: Yeah. That's so crazy.
1: Yep. Huh. I thought you guys knew this one. I'll tell you in a second.
20: All right. God. Okay. Yeah. I was in college, and we had a house party, of course, and the police were called, and we all started running. I don't know why that was the first instinct. You know, you're just scared. So I'm running. My friends all ran outside of the house, backyard, front, like every which way.
1: Okay.
20: I run to the backyard, and someone was saying, come this way, right? And it's a fenced-in yard. So I hop up on the fence. I'm wearing flip-flops, mind you.
1: What are you doing?
20: I don't know. I remember I was wearing an Abercrombie little mini, like denim mini skirt and flip-flops. And I jumped up on the fence because I'm tall. So that wasn't the problem, but I got stuck on top of it.
1: Oh.
20: And my flip-flop fell. My left one, which was still hanging over into the yard and not outside of the yard. And I was like, well, I can't run without my flip-flops. They were, I think, Old Navy.
12: This is a long story.
13: Yeah.
12: Are the police ever a part of it?
20: Yeah. And a female cop actually grabbed my leg trying to prevent me from jumping over the fence. And I was kicking. But I was like, my friends were like, come on, hurry, hurry. So I kicked, and I just like, whoop, flopped over, and I did get away. Lost my shoe, my flip-flop, didn't get it.
13: You
20: but I was this
13: the
20: close.
13: Cops,
20: I was this close to, I think, getting arrested.
13: Oh, my God.
12: I don't know if you're getting arrested for being at a house party. They're just going to give a talking to.
13: Yeah.
20: Probably.
13: It was like curfew.
12: Otherwise, they had a shoe. They could have done the Cinderella. Like, come here and sit down.
13: Let's match it.
12: See, this flip-flop fits on. And to be honest, I don't know your shoe size, but I know you're 6 feet tall. So I have a feeling they would have narrowed it down.
20: Probably.
12: Yeah.
20: Oh, I didn't even think of that. Oh, yeah. My God.
13: Oh, wow. Oh, wow.
12: Oh, your friends are like, I don't wear snowshoes. It's not a snowshoe.
20: No kidding.
12: It's a flip-flop.
13: Oh, she's offended. It's her. It's her.
12: I don't go scuba diving. It's not fins.
20: Give me my flipper back.
13: Yeah. Oh, my God, dude.
12: So
13: all
12: I was like, I got a knee board. It's not a knee board. All right, enough foot jokes.
13: All right, I almost got arrested at an airport. All right, I'm living down south at the time, and I'm flying from New Orleans to go back home, okay? And listen, I had a fishing trip a week before I flew out, and I used the exact same backpack as a carry-on that I took on my fishing trip. Mm-hmm. I go through TSA. They grab all my things. I had a laptop and my backpack. They grab all of them. They're talking. They look around. They scan the room. They look at me because I'm waiting for my stuff. And they go, it's him. And they go, hey, we need you to come in the back. He walks up to me with four other officers. And I'm talking like armed officers at TSA. You never see an armed officer at TSA. They're always in the back. Mm-hmm. They came up and approached me and asked me to go into this room. I sit down and I'm like, oh, my God, this is an interrogation. What's going on?
12: Yeah.
13: How can I help you guys? They pull out a pocket knife. I had a pocket knife from when I was cleaning fish fishing trip. Totally forgot. It was in the small pocket of the backpack. And I go, oh, my God, guys. I totally forgot that was there. I had zero intent to use that in any matter whatsoever. In fact, you can have it. Keep it. It's all on you, man. I guess the way I explained it took a couple minutes, but they released me. Like, he didn't have any intent. It could have been, it could have been a fishing trip. So they gave me the benefit of the doubt, and I was able to just go get on my flight. But, oh, my God, I was scared for, 5 minutes. Like, I'm going down, dude.
12: The fear you guys had was a little overstated. If they're like, you're the pocket knife bandit. Oh, no. I took down a plane.
20: Yeah.
12: Nonetheless, hey. Nonetheless, you almost got arrested.
13: Yeah, dude.
12: Almost. Ugh. I went on a trip to Washington, D.C., courtesy of the congressman at the time, Sonny Bono.
13: Mm-hmm.
12: He was representing the area, and he was acquainted with my family, so I got to spend time with him.
13: Okay.
12: And so he's the guy who was married to Cher, and they would sing, like, I Got You, Babe.
13: Oh, yeah.
20: Right.
12: Remember this one, this song?
14: I Got You, Babe.
12: This guy.
13: Yeah.
12: So I'm walking with this guy everywhere. Like, walking with him, and he knows my family, and I know him, and so... We're buds, right?
13: Okay.
12: And so there's about seven of us in the group, and we're walking from his office across the street into the United States House of Representatives. He's about to vote on a bill.
13: Okay.
12: And so you see that room where they do the State of the Union?
13: Yeah.
12: He sits about halfway down where his desk is. Well, when you walk into that building, you walk through a central area, then there's doorways. And I don't know if you've ever watched, but you kind of have to walk through, and there's guards there. So there's two sets of doors.
13: Okay.
12: So we're all walking. I'm right behind him, and he's full stride, and so am I. And so we all walk in. I didn't know you couldn't go down to his desk. So I just keep walking right behind him, and I'm walking, and I'm walking, and then I hear, whack, whack, whack. Now, you're not allowed to talk loudly in there because it's a floor of the Congress.
13: Right, right. Right.
12: I'm on the floor of the House of Representatives, just full stride, like, la-di-da, la-di-da. And he gets to his seat, and he looks up at me kind of strangely, and then he looks back, and I look back. And the Capitol Police are gesturing me as they're walking towards me, like, come here, come here. And they grab me by the arm, and he's like, it's okay, guys, it's okay. He doesn't know. He's with me. It's okay.
20: Oh, my God.
12: I didn't know that that's a crime to walk on the floor of representatives without clearance. I didn't have a badge. I didn't have anything. I didn't know. I was an idiot.
13: Dude.
12: And they're like, I get back, and my friend's like, do you know you're not supposed to go there? You should know that. I'm like, I didn't know that. They're like, you could have been arrested. And these guys are like, let's see your light. So I had to show them my ID, and they had to run a check and everything. And then I got to go.
13: Party foul.
12: I was like, man. Oh, I'm sorry.
15: My bad. I called it wrong. My bad, my friend. I'm sorry.
12: I'm out of here. Yeah, almost arrested.
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13: 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Turn up the bass.
14: Right now, we're taking a look at a serious crash that's up in the North County, southbound 215 at Los Alamos. Motorcycle and two vehicles. Two left lanes are blocked. Single digit slowing as you make your way through the area. South 15, a little bit of slowing now. Temecula Parkway down to Rainbow Valley. South 5 looks great all the way into San Diego. 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
9: On what day is the 10th? It's coming real soon. It's like a week and a half from now, we're going to be live at the San Diego County Fair telling you everything to see and eat and do. So hang with us because we'll have the inside scoop on what you don't want to miss this year at the fair. For whatever reason, there has been a huge uptick in people entering their stuff at the fair, like woodworking or plants or
16: crafting,
9: yeah,
16: huh?
9: So if you're one of those people that loves to see that stuff at the fair, which I am, I like to go see all the kind of stuff. This year, plentiful. I'm always looking at the woodworking stuff. Then the little old dudes behind the saw or whatever, like, here's a top. You're like, oh, thanks. I got a little something free here. How about that? Yeah, I love that. So, yep, San Diego County Fair. We'll be out there live, and it'll be fun. It's fun going that morning because it's usually foggy, and you drive through this fog, and all of a sudden all the fair lights are on. We're getting there bright and early, and we're there alone. It's almost creepy in a way because you're there on the midway with all the games, the rides, the music's playing, the lights are going, and no one's there.
2: Not a soul, dude.
9: No, yeah. You're standing by yourself like, ha, ha, ha, ha, ha, ha. Funhouse is like laughing at you.
2: Oh, totally.
9: Like, woo. Horror story stuff, but nonetheless, love the fair. We'll be there on the 10th.
16: I know that with summer here and around the corner, really, parents, I'm probably going, oh my God, what are my kids going to do? What are they going to do this summer? I found really great 6 free kids activities, and you kind of get a reward for doing them. And really? This is so perfect for if you have really young kids all the way up to teens. These are 6 completely free activities your kids can get into, and that way they can stop bothering you.
9: It's really not fair to judge you so hard, Adina, but as the one who on this show seems the least likely to be in touch with what parents would really want, I'm interested to hear this list. One, if it's good, that's great. Yeah. I'm going to use some of them. But if it's not good, that's even better because, oh my gosh, that'll be so funny. Kids get to learn how to change a tire at Jiffy Lube.
2: Nice.
9: And so bring them on out. Skip that one. All right. We'll find out 6 great free things your kids can do this summer, all the way from young kids to teens, from Adina. Next here on Hey Morton.

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2: Another week of Disneyland tickets for you to get you to the Disneyland Resort. That's coming up at 9:40 this morning. We just gave you a code word a few minutes ago. We'll have another one at 7 and 8 and 9 a.m. Each top of the hour, we have a code word you can put in, and it becomes an entry the minute you enter it at Z90.com. And that entry, well, we could pull it out this morning and call you and give you 4 tickets to Disneyland. So good luck, Disneyland Resort, celebrating 70 years of being the gold standard for amusement park. And wow, we want you to go. So good luck.
3: I found 6 free, F-R-E-E, baby. Free kids activities that will get your kids out of the house, busy, entertained, and they kind of get a fun perk for the summer.
2: All right. This is great.
3: All right. I don't know if you're ready for this. Take notes.
2: Well, I'm ready for it. As someone who is, you have an eternal optimism, which is great, and a bad filter when it comes to what kids will like. Because
4: totally.
2: You have a niece, and people think, oh, I have a niece, so now I know what kids are like.
3: Yeah,
2: I was delusional like that. I had nephews. I thought the same. So this would be good. Could be really great. I'm excited.
3: It's educational as well, so, you know, you don't want to have them just be lazy and boring.
2: Okay.
3: Number one, Panda Express has a kids' meal deal. By reading 5 books, kids in pre-K through 5th grade, they can earn a completely free meal through the Panda Express Read With Me program.
2: Oh, so that's awesome.
3: That's where you're going to log that they did read 5 books and get a free meal.
2: So there you go, free meal. Yeah. And if you're teaching kids fraud, you just say they read 5 books and eat well.
4: Or that.
3: Or, yeah, well.
2: So it's the kids read 2 books and, well, mama's in a hurry.
3: Yeah.
2: Here, just punch the card. Yes.
4: We had to go.
2: But, Mom, we only read, you read 5. Don't worry about it. He read 5. It's, yeah. Go ahead.
4: It's fine.
3: Orange chicken Dublin.
2: Yeah.
3: All right, number 2, Planet Fitness is offering a high school summer pass allowing teens ages from 14 to 19 with 100% free gym access from June 1st through August 31st. And then the teens that are under, obviously, 18 just need a parent or guardian to sign an initial waiver.
4: I don't know about that one.
3: What?
4: Gym rats are going to hate that. Like,
2: yeah,
4: kids running around while they're trying to lift.
3: Well, they're not kids. They're teens.
4: Yeah, but still.
2: Oh, yeah. That's...
3: And they're trying to get, like, bulky, you know, for, like, if they're into sports and stuff, especially if they're playing, like, a sport.
2: Some. But most will just be hanging out at the bench press talking to each other and looking at their phones.
3: Correct. At least they're not in the house, okay? I don't know.
2: It's an excellent point.
4: True.
2: Can't argue that. All right. Planet Fitness. We have a new babysitter.
3: Yeah.
2: That's kids, really, 14 to 18 have a daycare. It's called Planet Fitness.
4: And they got healthy snacks there.
2: Yeah, there you go.
3: Number 3, Barnes & Noble, of course, has a summer reading program. Kids from the 1st to 6th grade can earn a free book by completing 8 books. You just simply track through their reading journal online and then show proof in store or online, and then you can get a free book of any choice.
2: And you don't have to purchase anything?
3: No, you just got to, well, you got to read 8 books. So you got to have the 8 books already at home to get the 9th one.
4: If you don't have them, you got to go buy them. And then...
3: Well, you know, it's a little give and take.
2: I kind of feel like you just walk down to that large mailbox thing that people put in their neighborhood.
4: Oh, yeah.
2: Just go get your books. All right, Barnes & Noble, you're good.
3: The next one, it's also a book thing. Pizza has their Book It reading program for kids from ages 4 to 12. You can earn a free one-topping personal pan pizza every single month from June to August by meeting the Book It reading goal on their app.
2: Please tell me the last one's not books, because three out of your 6 are like, sit and read a book. Good
3: hey, but
2: luck.
3: You get a free meal. Why not?
2: Because you could sit there and watch YouTube, and then Mom could buy you a free meal.
4: Yeah.
2: Kids aren't like, read your book or you won't get lunch. Not going to happen in the summer.
3: The last 2 are very cool. The Kids Bowl Free program allows kids to enjoy 2 free games of bowling every single day all summer long. Parents can also do their family pass up to 4
2: Where
3: adults.
2: Is this?
3: You go to kidsbowlfree.com. They have over 1,300 bowling venues that participate
4: okay.
3: in this.
4: Okay,
3: so there's
4: that's cool.
3: probably one near you or near your city.
4: So it's,
3: you know,
4: universal. Okay.
3: Yes. Yeah. And so you sign up and then get them out of the house and let them bowl.
4: And then you
3: got to
4: read.
3: Games.
4: And then you. No. They read a book.
2: Well, look. These kids would be hanging out in bowling alleys, and that's a nice place to meet great people. Kids bowl free, but you lose your money in the craps game in the back.
4: Yeah. How did Johnny learn how to do that?
2: Yeah. Johnny, where did you get a tattoo? You're only 7. At the bowling alley.
4: Cigarettes?
2: My new friend Johnny gave it to me.
0: Who's Johnny? He's the guy that gives the shoes. Okay, enough kids bowl free.
4: Oh, no.
0: That's enough of that. Okay. Imagine kids all wrinkled at the end of summer because of all the cigarette smoke.
4: They're aged.
0: Yeah. Oh, Johnny, did you get in the sun too much? No one in the sun at all. You sure are wrinkly.
4: Yeah, what's going on? Yeah.
0: I did kids bowl free, two games every day.
3: Yeah. The last one is...
0: I have a vape habit. I'm only 9 years old.
3: The Home Depot offers free hands-on kids workshops. They go from 9 a.m. to 12, so 3 hours long, every Saturday of every month this summer. And the schedule looks kind of like this. Like, one Saturday, you can make a goalie. A second one, a go-kart. The third one, a rocket. And they'll do, obviously, when you show up, they give you all the supplies, and there's an instructor there.
4: That's
3: for 3 hours.
4: Actually cool.
3: You build stuff.
0: That's no, wait, cool. That's for free, you get a go-kart? I got to see this go-kart.
3: Well, yeah. You build, you help make a go-kart.
0: And then what? Walk away? Like, well, I guess someone gets a go-kart.
3: I don't think it's a real legit huge one. It's like, you know, kids stuff.
4: Yeah, so. What are the rules with child labor laws? What's going on here?
0: Yeah, this go-kart thing seems dubious.
4: Yeah, we're building...
3: And probably, like, you know, sticks.
4: We're building inventory and selling it?
3: From like, their, like, leftover lumber. I don't know.
4: I don't know about that one.
0: You're definitely getting instruction from a three-fingered dude.
4: Yeah. In the parking lot. Yeah.
0: All right. I guess you guys are signed up. All right. Come on over here.
4: I guess.
0: Here, grab that thing. No, pick that up. Here. All right. Now stand around. Watch.
4: Hey, you.
0: Put the thing here and screw it in here. You come here. Hold that.
4: Not
0: hold
4: like that,
0: that piece of wood. Hold on. I'll be right back.
4: Anybody want anything from the liquor store?
0: Right. Like, four of the kids are sitting in the like patio furniture with their phones. Yeah. Like, is it over? When's it over? Anyhow, see you at Home Depot. Building dreams all summer long. Home Depot. Grab a broom, you little brat. All right, those are all the free stuff your kids can do this summer. Good luck, parents.

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1: Steven Spielberg's new movie that's coming out called Disclosure Day dropped their trailer, and now everyone thinks there's a message, a hidden message in it. I'm going to share all the details. Let's talk about it in just a minute. But first, Millie Bobby Brown and her husband, Jake Bon Jovi, are back in the headlines, and not for a good reason, for the second time around. Last year, for the first time, we saw viral photos of them in public when she just had her baby.
2: Mm-hmm.
1: And she was carrying a ton of bags, dealing with the baby seat. And there he was sort of just like standing next to her, not really helping. And so people were mad about that. Now, here we are a year later, and Millie said in a new interview talking about her husband's travel habits. And people are mad. So mad, saying she needs to divorce him. Because she said when they travel, Jake Bon Jovi doesn't pack any clothes just so he can go shopping once they get to their destination. And talked about a couple other things. Basically, people are mad, saying he's a spoiled brat and he's really a man child that she seems to constantly have to attend to and take care of. And saying, girl, leave that man.
2: So far, I haven't heard anything that

0: Steven Spielberg's new movie, Disclosure Day, dropped a trailer, a new trailer just a few days ago, and everyone, I feel like, has watched it or seen it or heard about it. But one thing people can't get over is Steven in the trailer saying this part. Take a listen.
1: I am much more inclined now than I was when I made Close Encounters to really believe that we're not the only intelligent civilization in the universe. I used to say to myself, wouldn't it be wonderful if all of this turned out to be true? I'm now thinking, wouldn't it be wonderful for people to know all of this is true?
2: Wow.
0: The internet can't handle this message saying, is this some sort of real announcement of some sorts? Is this some sort of real way of preparing people on Earth?
3: I can't stand how stupid people are. I'm sorry. This is the dumbest. The internet is dumb.
0: Here's why. They're saying it's because of the recent, unsealed documents that we got from our government, right? Mm-hmm. And some new whatever. So I guess that combined with this movie and then Steven saying those exact words himself makes it sound like, well, the timing of it all just seems a little suspicious.
3: Well, you know what? Those are the same people that told you that Jesus is coming back in a piece of toast. Right? There he is. It kind of looks like him. No, it does. Don't you see it? That's the nose. You're like, I saw him in a tortilla last week. It's a little better than the toast. It's like, come on, guys. Look, I believe that there are extraterrestrials. I just think it's weird to think that we're the only living things in the universe.
0: Yeah.
3: I don't think they're reaching out to Steven Spielberg right when he's got a movie coming out about extraterrestrials going, you know, this might be a good time for us to come back and reveal our existence.
4: I mean, he knows us. He did E.T.
3: I mean, come on. He's the guy. Yeah. He's the guy.
0: And well, no, it all coincides. The government is kind of pushing it. Like, if anybody would know something, it would be a billionaire like a Steven Spielberg.
3: Why?
0: Because he's close enough to people who can tell him things that the average person won't know.
3: Who would know more than us? Yes. But who would know more than him? Thousands of people plus, that have security clearance.
0: Plus, yeah, I was that all, he thousands. Can know. That's my point.
3: But that could say something.
4: Yeah, and I was also told that like Hollywood doesn't get along with politics. You know what I mean? Like they kind of mock each other, basically.
3: I just think,
4: in a sense.
3: Yeah, I don't think the guys that are watching over the alien crafts are like, get Steven on the phone. Yeah. We need to get some information out.
4: Yeah.
3: I feel like they have back channels that are much more sophisticated than, you know what? Have him say some stuff on a movie trailer.
0: It's like, I think it's not. Okay, well, maybe I'm looking too deep into
3: yes.
0: it. Oh, boy.
3: I guess that's what I'm saying. You're looking too deep into a movie trailer.
4: Yeah, you're hooked.
3: What would make you want to watch this movie?
1: I'm now thinking, wouldn't it be wonderful for people to know all of this is true?
3: And maybe you'll find out at my movie. It sounds like marketing.
4: Get your popcorn.
3: Yes. By the way, I cannot wait for this movie. Oh, everyone says it's amazing.
4: Yeah.
0: Can't wait.
3: Yeah. Oh. It's going to be so good. All right. I'm ready.
5: Now that young people have started knitting to avoid spending too much time on their phones, someone must congratulate them for finding a bigger waste of time than social media.
0: I'm Medina on Hey Morton, and that's your Daily Dirt on Z90.

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0: It's time for Guess Words.
2: All right, let's play Guess Words. It's a Monday. We're going to get right into it and see how many words you can guess from the clues you get from D-Rock or Adina. And I'll be interested to see who's going to win today, because I feel like it's just every day it's getting a little bit closer, but the monthly score doesn't bear that out.
3: I know.
2: And here we are on June 1st. Fresh start.
3: Love the fresh start. I love when it's like 0-0.
2: Yeah, it's the most tie game you ever have, right?
3: Yeah.
2: All right. So Adina would love to start the month with a win. How well would she do? Let's see. 866-570-1903. That's our phone number. 866-570-1903. And you know what? All you have to do is see how many words you can guess from the clues you get. If you choose D-Rock, he's going to probably get 7 words.
3: Yeah.
2: Like 9 times out of 10, he gets 7 right.
3: For somehow that became now the new benchmark.
2: Yeah.
3: It used to be like 4 and 5. Like, what happened?
2: I don't remember that. When was it 4 or 5?
3: Maybe I just thought it was.
2: Wait, you weren't winning when it was 4 or 5? Well, you know what? That's good. That means you're getting better.
3: Yeah.
2: All right. 866-570-1903. Someone to play with D-Rock, someone to play with Adina. We need 2 contestants to play Guess Words next, right here on Hey Morton.

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0: It's time for Guess Words.
2: Now we play Guess Words. So play along. Let's see how many words you can guess from the clues you get from D-Rock or Adina. We're starting out this morning with Evelyn. And I want to know, Evelyn, who are you going to play with, D-Rock or Adina? Who's it going to be?
3: I think I'm going to do D-Rock today.
2: All right. 30 seconds on the clock. Say pass if you get stumped. On your marks, get set, go.
4: A receipt is your proof of
3: purchase.
4: Counterfeit money, another word for that. It's not real money, it's blank money.
3: Bogus?
4: Nope, another word for it. Opposite of real is
3: fake.
4: Yes. When I greet you and I wrap my arms around you, it's called a
3: hug?
4: Yes. When you get a drink and you ask for a long plastic tube, what is that called? It helps you drink out of your cup.
3: Straw.
4: When you go to the grocery store, you order a head of
3: lettuce.
4: Yes. This is
2: Wow, D-Rock goes to fancy stores.
4: Oh, yeah.
2: He orders a head of
4: lettuce.
2: He goes to McDonald's and does that, too, and they're like, that's too much. I'll just have a little bit, not a full head. All right, listen, you guys did pretty good today. You were able to get five today. So hold on. Five is it's a decent score and not a guaranteed win, but then again, not a guaranteed loss.
5: Yeah.
2: We might be back for a tie game, Evelyn. Hold on right there. Don't go anywhere. Cameron, you and Adina need to get six to win.
6: Okay. Hey, Morton, how you doing?
2: Really good, man. You ready to go?
6: Yes, I am. I'm ready.
2: Okay, 30 seconds on the clock. Say pass if you get stumped. On your marks, get set, go.
5: Hair that grows above the lips is a
6: mustache.
5: Yes. With lumber, you can blank a house.
6: Build.
5: Yes. The biggest room at a hotel is the nice what?
6: Ballroom.
5: No, it's like where you're staying. It's like, ooh, we got the, not a penthouse, but the nice.
6: Suite.
5: Yes. Opposite of early is being
6: late.
5: 60 minutes equals 1 minute. No, one whole
6: hour.
2: Hour would have got you the win today. Shucks.
6: Sorry.
2: If you just had another minute, you'd have 60 minutes.
4: Brain fart, man.
2: Yeah.
6: I haven't had my coffee yet.
5: Oh, man.
2: You know what? You guys did actually pretty good. So,
5: yeah.
2: Cameron, you drink that coffee and call us tomorrow.
4: There
2: we'll
4: you
2: play
4: go.
2: Again. It'd be great to have you on again.
7: I'll drink it before I get on the
2: phone.
4: There you go.
2: Right.
4: Yeah.
2: There you go. There's a plan. You're like, wait a minute. 60 minutes is an hour. It's taking forever. All right. We'll play Guess Words again with you right here on Hey Morton.
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0: Today's hit music is on Z90. Jibba, are you ready for another phone, Jibba?
1: My buddy Klaus, my Bavarian friend,
2: is
1: going to call a muffler shop and ask them what styles they have. Like, if you call the muffler shop, you know it's like Midas, right?
3: Yeah.
1: He's going to call to, you know, buy some fashion.
2: Oh.
1: You know, the muffler around your neck. Yeah. It's our phone prank, the phone, Jibba.
4: Midas Muffler. I'm going to help you.
5: Hello there. My name is Klaus, and I am looking to inquire about a muffler that you might have for sale.
4: Okay. What do you need?
5: Well, I'm looking to get a muffler and wanted to know about the assortment of them that you have in your store there.
4: It just depends on what type of car you have. I'll probably help you out and stuff.
5: I think the biggest thing I'm looking at is the different color of the muffler.
4: Okay. We just have like a few, like two bits of color, just like silver and like off silver, like metallic silver, pretty much.
5: That's the only two colors you have? You'd have nothing but stripes or patterns on it?
4: No, because the mufflers is underneath. You don't need so much patterns or anything like that. So,
5: but no, I would put the muffler out where everybody could see it.
4: Well, you could only see the tip of the muffler. I'm not sure what you're talking about.
5: The way that you style the muffler depends on how much of it that you see. And I would probably just wrap it around and make sure everybody could see from the tip to all the way to the middle of the shaft of it.
4: Like some sort of Jeep or a big rig? Is that what you're looking for or something? Like some for off-roading?
5: No, probably more like going to dinner or places like that or like something like the movies or something. Just during the cold weather.
4: So you want it outside of your car? It's usually just underneath the chassis.
5: No, I would put it, I would wear it outside the car, inside the car, into the restaurant, everywhere.
4: So you want to carry a muffler around
5: with
4: you? I
5: want to wear it around my neck.
4: We don't do that. I mean, I think it's probably not the right place for you to do that. I think you have to go somewhere else for that.
5: Have I called the store? Is this the muffler store?
4: Yeah, it is. But we don't do that. We just put it on cars, not on people's necks.
5: Wait, you put the muffler on the cars to keep them warm?
4: Yeah, they stay on the muffler on the car. They don't go around your neck or anything.
5: Well, of
4: like
5: course
4: that.
5: They go around your neck. That is to keep your neck warm from the cold weather.
4: No, there's a muffler shop. You're probably thinking about something else. Like, are you thinking about like a scarf or something like that?
5: Well, I don't wear the scarf. I would wear a muffler.
4: A muffler. I think you got the wrong place, buddy. I think this is mufflers for cars.
5: I've never heard of that.
4: Where it comes to the engine. It goes down the bottom of the car, and it goes out to the back.
5: Yes, to keep you warm, correct?
4: No, to keep you warm.
5: Well, could I ask you this? What if I was to just take off all my clothes and just wrap myself in the muffler and say 1, 2, 3,
4: no,
5: Jibba?
4: That's somewhere else you have to do that.
5: Okay. How about, do you sell the Jibba?
4: No, we don't have Jibbers here. We only deal with cars and that's it. You know, we don't deal with then, mufflers.
5: Okay, so then I wouldn't want to come down and look at all of your Jibbers.
4: I'm not sure what you're talking about, what Jibber is.
5: You never heard of the Jibber?
4: No, we never hold up the Jibber.
5: Okay, and I will explain it to you. The Jibber is a prank call that's being played on you right now. Your friend Tony wanted us to prank you.
4: Oh, my God, dude. Are you serious?
1: Yeah.
4: Oh, my gosh. I'm going to get Tony, dude. I'm going to call him right now as soon as I hang up with you guys.
1: Are you wondering, like, oh, my God, I got the weirdest dude on the phone?
4: Yeah, I was like, what the hell is a giblet? Oh, my God, dude.
0: You just made a phone, Jibba. 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
15: 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Turn up the bass.
16: Good news for the North County. We had that crash South 215 at Los Alamos. Motorcycle and two vehicles. That's now in the final clearing. South 15 still slowing. Temecula Parkway to about Rainbow Valley Boulevard. South 5 looking great coming into San Diego. When traffic slows you down, pain can make the ride feel even longer. 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
1: It's Hey Morton, and we are asking you to send us a question that you would like to know, or at least force us to answer in front of everybody on the air. Rochelle wants to know, hey Morton, out of the three of you, what's the one thing you know that the other two will never beat you at? What is the one thing that D-Rock and I could never beat you at? Now, one, you'd say, like, speaking a foreign language. You're already ahead of us.
2: You
1: one that will never beat you at being able to speak foreign languages, because you could learn one more while we learn one.
2: There you go.
3: Yeah,
1: so we got that. So what is something, think about it, that the other two of us could never, ever beat? Even if you trained, you tried, it's never going to do it. You're so good at it, they'll never beat you. Think about that, and we'll answer it. This will be a good contentious debate. Don't miss it. Next here on Hey Morton.

0: 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Good luck to you.
1: Z90. When you have a question, there's nothing we can't answer. Whatever you want to know, just ask for it by name. Hey, Morton.
2: Hey, Morton.
3: Hey, Morton.
4: Hey, Morton.
5: Hey, Morton.
1: Hey, Morton.
6: Hey, Morton.
7: Hey, Morton.
0: Anything you want to know, we'll answer. Just hit us up in the DMs at Hey, Morton. Rochelle wants to know, hey, Morton, what is the one thing you're so good at the other two could never beat you? So amongst the three of us here on the show, I'll tell you mine would be defensive driving. I can do stunts in cars and all that. Oh, yeah.
8: That's cool.
0: Yeah, right? It's a weird skill that I have that, I could do like stunt driving for TV shows. If you give me like 20 minutes to get my skills back up.
8: Yeah.
0: Yeah.
8: Oh, okay,
0: so, yeah. So if we were like racing cars, can't be beat.
8: Oh.
0: Yeah. D-Rock's like not so sure about that.
9: No, I'm kidding. I think for me, it would definitely be, I'll destroy you guys in football. In like any aspect of that sport, I think I would just dominate.
8: Yeah. Rick looks like he doesn't believe it. What's going on?
9: Yeah.
0: Well, I think there was a time that's true. I don't know if it's true right this minute, but
9: if we lined up with pads and helmets and just went from like a 20-yard distance, heads up, it would be.
0: And so if I was trying to catch a pass, you'd knock it down every time.
9: Yeah, for sure.
8: I don't know. Okay. I was on a flag football team for like 5 years and it was a co-ed, and we were dominating. Like, I'm pretty good
9: but
8: at
9: were you
8: flag
9: dominating?
8: Football. Yes.
0: This is an upcoming challenge.
8: Like, I can run through. I'll throw my body on the ground. I don't care.
0: So, D-Rock, as we're shaping this challenge, what are the parameters? 20 yards apart.
9: 20 yards apart. You hold a ball, and you have to get past me.
0: That's it. Okay.
8: Easy.
9: You will not. Ever.
0: All right.
9: Never in life.
0: So get past, like, you'll tackle them or push them out of bounds either
9: way. Yeah. You're looking up at the sky.
0: Okay. All right. That's great. He may be true. He may still have the step.
8: I know. I'm wondering, like, you don't think so. Oh.
0: See? Adina, you think you got him?
8: I think so.
0: All right.
8: I think I can outrun and outmaneuver and, like, twist and jump and I'm gone.
0: Okay. And so you're down if anything other than your palm, your hand or your feet are touching the ground,
9: correct.
0: Right? Other than that, you're down.
8: Oh,
0: so we're
8: not
0: doing flag. It's
9: this is tackle.
0: This is tackle, okay. So your hand can touch the ground, your foot can touch the ground, but not knee, not anything else.
8: Okay, that's
0: if you
8: fair.
0: Fall on your booty, you're down.
8: All right.
9: Oh, my God.
0: Oh, my God.
9: Why would you do this to yourself?
0: I want to get in on it, too. I think I got a mover here. I'm not sure. I'm not 100% sure about that. I'm going to put it to the test. All right, it's coming. What about you, Adina?
8: Football.
0: All right, football challenge is on.
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14: 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Let's do it. Could you beat the Bosnian? Sonia's on the phone, and she's going to see if she can beat the Bosnian today. How are you, Sonia?
15: Good morning. I'm good. How about you?
14: Hey, excited to have you on. Now, Adina has had a pretty good track record lately.
8: Mm-hmm.
14: It's been, I think, more than 50-50. I think you've been winning more than 50-50.
8: I think so, too.
14: Yes. So today might be the day that you beat Adina and put her back in the losers category.
9: Ooh.
14: We'll see what happens. We're going to give you 30 seconds to answer trivia questions while she's out of the room. When you're done, I'll give you the correct answers on the ones you got wrong, give you your score. We'll bring her back in, ask her the same questions, and compare scores. And that's where it gets interesting. So let's do it.
8: Good luck, Sonia.
15: Thank you.
14: Okay, there she goes. Gently puts down the headphones and door shut. All right, 30 seconds on the clock. Now, Sonia, remember to say pass if you get stumped. There's no point spending time on questions that you don't know the answer. Just get to the ones you do, okay?
15: Okay.
14: All right, there's a little bit of a delay, so I'm going to start the timer right after the first question. Here we go. On your marks, get set, Go. Who started Apple Computers with Steve Jobs?
15: Pass.
14: Name a candy bar without chocolate.
15: Payday.
14: What movie has the quote, "You're gonna need a bigger boat"?
15: Pass.
14: Besides a camel, what animal is known for its hump?
15: Toad.
14: Where would you order the tour of Italy?
15: Olive Garden.
14: Name a store that sells fishing gear.
15: REI.
14: Where is the car company Audi from?
15: New Zealand.
14: All right. Apple Computers,
15: horrible.
14: You passed on that. No, actually, not as bad as you think. So out of seven, actually, you know, you answered a lot of questions. Usually we get to about five. So out of seven questions, you got one, two, three right. So the person that started Apple.
15: That's less than half.
14: It's not. You're right. This actually wasn't that good. I'm going to be honest. Now, hold on. Let's go over your correct answers, and you can feel good about that. The person who started Apple Computers with Steve Jobs was Steve Wozniak. Candy bar without chocolate. Gosh. Payday. You got that one right away. That's really good. Movie quote. You're going to need a bigger boat. Do you know what that is? Jaws.
15: No.
14: Jaws. He sees the shark for the first time. Now you know, right? What camel is? What animal is known for its hump besides a camel? Not a toad, but a humpback whale. Humpback whale's the answer.
15: Oh my gosh.
14: You got Tour of Italy right? Correct. You got REI right? They sell fishing gear. And the car company Audi is actually from Germany. So
15: Germany.
14: Yes. If you want to buy an Audi in New Zealand, they probably sell them there too. It's just not from there. So we won't stop you. All right. So let's go over this again. You got Payday right. You got Tour of Italy right. And fishing gear. So three out of seven. Let's bring Adina in. The longer we take, by the way, the more nervous she gets. So.
15: Okay.
14: Yeah.
15: Yes.
14: All right, Adina.
9: Deer in the headlights right now.
14: Out of seven, she answered seven. She got three right.
8: Ooh, okay.
14: All right, 30 seconds on the clock. Listen in, Sonia. Let's see how Adina does. Say pass if you get stumped. On your marks, get set, go. Who started Apple Computers with Steve Jobs?
8: Tim Cook.
14: Name a candy bar without chocolate.
8: Payday.
14: What movie has the quote, "You're gonna need a bigger boat"?
8: Jaws.
14: Besides a camel, what animal is known for its hump?
8: A rhino.
14: Where would you order the tour of Italy?
8: Oh, Olive Garden.
14: Name a store that sells fishing. All right.
8: Oh, ask me. I feel confident. Come
14: on. The buzzer sounded. Sells fishing gear.
8: The Men's Sports Goodman Warehouse.
14: Sure is, of course.
8: I don't know that one.
14: You know what would have been a good answer? Walmart.
8: Yeah. Oh, yeah.
14: There's one.
9: Cabela's, Bass Pro.
8: Oh, that's
9: Pro.
8: Right. Yeah.
14: Bass Pro Shops, Cabela's,
8: that's
14: Walmart,
8: the one I was thinking of.
14: Target.
8: Yeah, oh, all of them.
14: Yeah, there you go. Why not just throw a store out there, right? Here. And tell you what, the best story wins tickets to the San Diego County Fair. We'll give you like a better summer memory.
9: Erase the bad one.
14: Yeah, because I remember the one I went to that came to my neighborhood. We didn't even get to go anywhere. We just went down to Tracy Mason's house. It would just happen at his house.
9: Oh, wow.
14: Yeah, like, this is not great. All right, 866-570-1903. 866-570-1903. Went to a less than stellar summer camp. My summer camp, it was not great.

0: It's Hey Morton with Adina, D-Rock, and me, Rick. Thanks for coming along on a June 1st summer. I'm going to say summer morning. It's summer, right?
1: I mean, we can say that, right?
0: It's summer morning, yes. 866-570-1903. That's our phone number. I just want you to tell us, anyone listening who had a horrible summer camp. I had one come to my neighborhood that we didn't even get to get on a bus and go anywhere. We didn't stay there all day. It was a summer camp where they sent this van from the library to come to our neighborhood and do activities with the kids. So we all had to go down to Tracy Mason's house because his mom was gone. So it was just him and his sister. And they taught us stuff like how to make pizzas. Oh. Like I've told you guys this. They got out Bisquick and they smushed out the Bisquick biscuits. We put ketchup on it and ground beef and made... No cheese. Yeah, how do you think those pizzas tasted? The funny thing is we're all sitting there like waiting for them to come out like this is going to really be good, and it wasn't at all. It tastes like ground beef on a biscuit.
1: Oh, my gosh, bro.
0: It was literally a biscuit comes out, right? And we're like, well, we kind of smashed it out. It doesn't seem like crust. But, you know, you're desperate. It was like third grade, and we would do anything we could. Oh my God. Also taught us how to make targets on paper plates.
1: Okay.
0: For throwing darts at. And so you could do that. Or if you want to make a target, they were showing us, take a paper plate and then you do the circles and then white, red, white, red. And when they left, we were throwing darts at it and one of them missed and hit the plate glass window.
1: Okay.
0: Broke the sliding window. Like, well, maybe shouldn't have taught us that one.
1: That's over.
0: That was a bad idea. Not a good one on that. I still can't figure that out. I really think they sent someone to our neighborhood saying, you got to go to the go there. Read to the kids and then just do an activity with them. And the person was just looking stuff up to do.
2: They're like, oh my God, what do I do today?
0: Yeah, what do I do? And they're like, you could do the Bisquick biscuit thing. It's pretty easy. Just take some ground beef. Like, where'd this ground beef come from?
2: Right.
0: The ground beef showed up. Like, we didn't even cook it there. So I was like, all right, here, get some of this ground beef. Like, where'd that come from?
2: So disturbing.
0: Yeah, it was very, like, dubious. Yeah. You had a bad summer camp?
1: It was horrible, dude. And I blame my dad for this because it was my dad's responsibility to book it for my sister and I, okay? And he did it last minute. Now, allegedly, we were supposed to go to a Boys and Girls Club. This was not that. This was like associated with the Boys and Girls Club. So okay. It wasn't actually that. It was just a gymnasium and a canyon. That was it. Gymnasium, canyon. That's all the options we had. Play basketball or go explore and don't get hurt. Right? So we had that. And then once a week, I felt like one of the camp counselors, a.k.a. babysitters, had an uncle that was a doctor. So his name, he would come in and he would dress up like a superhero, okay? He called himself Captain Health, all right? And he would come in and he would, like, talk about, like, healthy things you should eat and, like, food groups and all that crap.
0: And yeah, and teach these poor kids some nutrition.
1: It was terrible, dude. It was so weird. He would wear, like, church loafers and, like, leotards with, like, running shorts because he didn't have a full superhero outfit.
0: Right.
1: And, like, the weirdest thing was, I'll never forget, my sister asked, well, how would you know if you ate enough vegetables and fruit? And he turned around and said, well, young lady, all you have to do is know, just make sure you check and see if your pee-pee's clear and you'll be a-okay. You're on the right track. And we were all like, you can't say that in a group of kids.
2: God.
1: We all just ewed out like,
0: yeah, right.
1: That was the end of it, dude.
0: Check your pee and see if it's clear.
1: And it only lasted like 2 weeks, thank God. But like, that was the sketchiest thing ever. I'm like, you left us with strangers, bro. It wasn't even the Boys and Girls Club. It was,
0: yeah.
1: People that knew of the Boys and Girls Club.
0: People, somebody had access to the gym. They're like, here, put all the
1: kids
0: in.
1: Yeah, somebody
0: over
1: had
0: here.
1: A key.
0: How
1: yeah.
0: many kids were in that camp?
1: Maybe like 15 of us.
0: Oh,
1: brave
0: wow.
1: souls, bro. It was a band of brothers. We were scared.
0: It's like Lord of the Flies with
1: totally.
0: The gymnasium.
1: Yeah, good
0: and
1: luck.
0: Yeah. Hey, nobody, so watch weird. Out for rattlesnakes yeah. in that canyon. Otherwise, Dr. Health will have to be a real doctor and help you out.
2: Right.
0: How do I know if I've been bit by a rattlesnake? Well, your muscles will start to seize up and your heart will stop pumping.
1: You'll know.
0: Yeah. Well, check your urine. If you have any, you're not bit.
1: Right.
0: Oh, my gosh. What? Our phone number is 866-570-1903. We're asking you if you had a horrible summer camp. Anyone listening who had a horrible summer camp, Ed's on the phone. Ed, good to hear from you, man. Tell me, what did you have a horrible summer camp?
3: Well, I was a director at a church.
0: It's your fault?
1: You
0: give Dr. Health?
3: What is wrong with this phone? I don't know.
0: I don't know either. What's the matter?
3: I'm in Poway.
0: That's
3: I'm
0: nice.
3: I'm in Poway right now, and every time I'm out of here, this happens.
0: Oh, okay. Is your phone not working?
3: No, it's good right now. Can okay. you hear me okay?
0: Yeah, no problem. So, all right. So you directed a bad summer camp?
3: Yeah, I was a director at a church with a church group of kids, and the kids were like elementary school age and middle school age. And what happened was the church rented out this place, and I didn't know anything about the place. It's in Ojai, California, and it was a farm ranch, a field that they rented out. And we had tents that we had to build up. So I'm teaching them how to make a tent and how to put things up, right? But we didn't know that there was cow pies all over the field.
0: Oh, okay, I'm gonna
3: so
0: right, yeah.
3: Putting that, yeah. So as soon as they're putting up these tents, the kids start grabbing these things because they were hard, and they start throwing it at each other like frisbees. And that's next thing I see is nothing but flying saucer frisbees all over that whole entire field.
0: Growing up,
3: and then,
0: I know what I'll tell you this. I know that. What that's like, because it's shaped like a frisbee, like
1: throwing
0: a cow
1: plates.
0: Pie. Yeah, there you go.
2: So weird.
0: Yeah, manure
3: exactly.
0: plates. Yeah.
3: And some of the guys would be putting them underneath the girls' pillows to surprise them.
0: Oh.
3: Yeah.
0: What a nice group of kids you were watching.
3: Thank you.
1: Bless their hearts.
3: Yeah. That was my wonderful time.
0: Because you guys doing a Civil War
3: I'll
0: camp.
3: I'll never forget it. Civil War. Yeah.
0: All right.
3: Like
0: we're
3: that
0: gonna
3: movie War.
0: Right. Wow. And you tell them, like, don't. That's the firewood. Don't throw that around. You're going to need that for later. All right. All right, Ed. Thanks for calling, man.
1: Oh, man.
0: Appreciate it.

0: what he did in just a minute. But first, Kelly Clarkson got really emotional talking about the end of her talk show. And during an interview with Rita Wilson on her show, Rita was telling her how, well, you know, she was really just thanking Kelly Clarkson for changing the game in daytime television. Take a listen.
1: I want to thank you for the years that you've been doing your show. I want to thank you for literally changing the game when it came to daytime television. The fact that you love music, that you have brought so much music to daytime, that you have shared with us your voice, your gifts, and everyone else's, and your incredible band. I really want to thank you because it has made a big change in my life. So thank you, Kelly.
2: Well, I mean, that is...
3: Wow.
2: That's 1,000% spot on, because no one else would let Rita Wilson sing. Kelly did.
0: That is true.
2: She went on Oprah like 5 times, never got to whoop out the guitar. Kelly had a band ready to go. Yeah. So, and Rita Wilson did sing on that episode. Dang. And I'll tell you how I know, because when it aired the other day, it was on in our studio, but it was muted. And I look up, I'm like, is that Tom Hanks' wife just belting out tunes? Like, is she in a band?
3: What is this, karaoke?
2: And then I see her having a heartfelt talk with Kelly on the couch. That must have been what she just said.
3: Oh, totally. Yeah.
2: Yes. You changed the game for me, and because I never got to sing before.
1: It has made a big change in my life. So
2: yeah, it has.
0: Maybe this is my chance.
2: Yes. Tom's like, finally. Are you satisfied? Wow.
0: Turns out, last year, Nicolas Cage made a huge legal change to his name. He revealed, well, first of all, his full real name is Nicolas Coppola, and he says that he actually changed it legally to Nicolas Cage. He said, I am Nick Cage. I changed my name legally just last year. I'm Nick Cage in life, and I'm Nick Cage on camera. Better to be the patriarch of my own little family than the clown cousin on the margins of someone else's. So I decided I'm going to bring it on and be Cage, not Coppola.
2: That is a weird thing to do at this point in time, but definitely true.
0: Whoa.
2: There's no way his movies or his legacy could live up to that family. So
3: those are big shoes to fill,
0: dude. But calling
3: him
0: a clown basically is strange.
2: If you look at their family, he kind of is the clown of the Coppolas.
3: Like, I wouldn't say the clown. Maybe the oddball.
2: Maybe oddball, but he probably sees it as
3: clownish. As clownish,
2: right?
3: Yeah. Maybe. Yeah. Maybe.
2: I mean, think about that. It was his uncle. It's his uncle,
3: it's his
2: right?
3: uncle, yes.
0: Yeah, he's the nephew of Francis Ford.
3: His first uncle.
2: Right.
3: Yeah.
2: Who did?
0: Crazy.
2: Godfather.
0: Yeah.
2: Apocalypse Now.
3: That's a huge and shadow,
2: everything
3: dude.
2: Everything
3: yeah.
2: else.
3: Yeah. Yeah.
2: You're never going to live up. It doesn't matter how many moonlights you do. It doesn't matter, right? Moonstruck, sorry.
3: Right, Moonstruck, yeah. Yeah.
2: Oh, sorry, Nicolas Cage. But, yeah, can't be mad at him.
4: Some business news. Amazon announced it is phasing out its try before you buy option. That's too bad. I'm going to miss buying underwear that 10 people have already tried.
0: I'm Medina, I'm Morton, and that's your Daily Dirt on

0: Our YouTube page is Hey Morton, HeyMorton. So later today, if you want more Morton, you can have it on demand. And I think it's a lot of fun to watch that page. A lot of great stuff. Boy, we added probably, what, 10 videos last week?
1: Yeah.
0: Yeah, so 10 new entries if you want to go and watch our page. It's a lot of fun. Hey Morton, HeyMorton on YouTube. You'll find it right there. And I watched some of it over the weekend, because if you click on it and start to watch it, please watch it all the way through. I forgot, like, we had a live that was on for half an hour.
2: Yeah.
0: And I see, like, the YouTube people are like, hey, if you start watching one of your own videos, don't click off of it, because if you do, it tells the algorithm you don't even like your own stuff. I was like,
1: it's
0: just that I've already seen it. So I click on that live and it starts playing. I'm like, well, I got to leave this on for half an hour.
2: It makes sense, though.
0: Yeah, so I just set my laptop down. I'm like, I'll be back. Had to do it. Hey Morton, HeyMorton. And if you subscribe, that's good, because we give away prizes there all the time.
2: Yeah.
0: So, shall we play a game? On Mondays, we take each other on in basic trivia. The name of the game is Daily Dummy. Adina, D-Rock, and I are going to go head-to-head to see who is the person who wears a crown of Daily Dummy and who can emerge unscathed.
1: Mm-hmm.
0: You do not want to get three answers wrong, because then you're out. Three strikes, you're out. And you do have a little bit of leeway to go back at the people that ask you questions by hitting a reverse on the person that asked you, or a skip. You get one skip where you can skip a question that you don't want to answer. Very effective strategies, I think.
1: Oh, yeah.
0: All right. So let's play. Are you ready?
1: I am.
0: All right. It's Daily Dummy next here on Hey Morton. We were good.

0: What a nice weekend it was, and it's going to be maybe the most even week of weather we've had in a long time.
1: Ooh, nice.
0: Mid-70s inland, mid-70s at the coast.
2: I'll take it.
0: Yep, and marine layer burning off, like yesterday, burned off about what, about 9:30? It started to get warm, and it was really nice at the coast.
2: Nice.
0: So what a nice day, and did you get out in it at all?
1: No, not yesterday.
0: Oh, I thought you went walking every day.
1: No, not yesterday.
0: Oh, no, not at all over the weekend?
1: Oh, Saturday I did. Okay. I played volleyball Saturday.
2: Oh, that's good.
1: Yeah.
0: What time do you have to be out there for volleyball?
1: 9 a.m. So I leave really at 8 because of parking. Ooh, right. It's a nightmare.
0: So which beach did you have to go to?
1: OB.
0: Oh, you go all the way down to OB.
2: Okay.
1: Yeah.
0: You need a scooter.
1: You know, I've thought about that because I see some other people, like, they'll get like a little scooter. Like
0: a
1: moped. Yeah.
0: Yeah.
1: Yeah. Or, you
0: know. Those park everywhere.
1: Really, even one of those, the ones that like the teenagers drive, you know, take. What e-bikes?
2: An e-bike?
1: Yeah. Even like a little e-bike.
0: Not
1: hey, Rick,
0: against
1: you
0: it.
1: Have an e-bike, right?
0: Yeah, you want it?
1: Hmm. It's Are you selling it?
0: It's a bicycle. No, I would give it to you. I'm not going to sell it to you. I would give it to you. I'm not going to sell it to you. Because if
1: Do
0: I sell
1: have to return it,
0: to you, it? Do you have to return it where?
1: To you?
0: No, why?
1: Okay, good. Well, so
0: I give it to you. I give it to you. I'm not
1: For
0: like
1: free?
0: That. Yes.
1: Oh, okay. I won't say anything. Yes.
2: What?
1: Yes.
0: Here's the thing, though.
2: I am confused.
0: Here's the catch. Okay? Once it's yours, I am no longer associated with it. I do not do technical service. I don't.
1: Oh, I knew it. Because I was going to say, if something goes wrong, you're my go-to guy. Like, hey, Rick.
2: Well, it's your responsibility now.
0: It's an electric bike, so you got to plug it in.
2: Yeah. Right?
1: What if like a wheel pops or something?
0: Right. Well, there you go.
2: Figure it out.
0: There are experts for that. I'm not one of them.
1: Yeah. Dang.
0: Don't look a gift bike in the eye. I'm telling you right now. Once it's out of my hands, it's all in your hands. On Mondays, we play a trivia game where all you have to do is make sure you're not the first person or really second person to answer incorrectly three times. We call it the Daily Dummy. All right, so let's play Daily Dummy. I want to say real quick, happy birthday to my wife, Vanessa.
1: Oh, happy birthday, Vanessa.
0: Yes. I didn't wake her up to say happy birthday.
1: Oh.
0: That's another happy birthday. I'm not waking you up.
3: Hey, it's your birthday.
2: Huh?
3: Happy birthday, babe.
2: Huh?
0: Not yet. It wouldn't be yet if you didn't wake me up. So, to my lovely wife, happy birthday today. We're going to Benihana tonight. So
2: nice.
0: Celebrity sightings tonight.
1: Catch the shrimp.
0: Yeah, that's right. I told my daughter, I go, they do the flaming onion, they do this, and they toss the shrimp. She goes, but do they ask you before they do that? I'm like, oh, yeah. They don't just,
2: they don't just throw food at you.
1: Anytime.
2: Yeah. Touch.
0: Oh. She was like nervous, like, I got to be on alert. Have shrimp flying.
2: Think fast.
0: Yeah. So it's a legitimate, it's a good question to ask. If you don't know about Benihana, that's a really good question.
2: I get
0: so,
2: it.
0: Thank you, Joe. All right, let's play Daily Dummy. Who's first today?
1: D-Rock, he won last week.
2: All right. Gotcha. Adina, which sitcom family lived at 742 Evergreen Terrace?
1: A sitcom? Oh, I don't know. The Cosby.
2: No.
1: No idea.
2: The Simpsons.
1: Oh. Isn't it Spring Street or something?
2: No, they live in Springfield.
1: Springfield?
2: Yeah.
1: Yeah. Rick.
0: Mm-hmm.
1: Which country?
0: You should have said skip on that one, by the way, because I wouldn't have known it either.
1: Oh. Rick, which country invented cheddar cheese?
0: United States.
1: No. The UK.
0: All right.
1: England. Yep.
2: Dang.
0: D-Rock.
2: Yep.
0: How many players are on the field for one team in soccer during normal play?
2: Ooh, I want to say, is it eight?
0: You're fired from your family. It's 11.
2: Oh.
0: Yeah.
2: All right.
0: You're nodding your head like you knew
1: I
0: it.
1: I somehow so did, sure. Yes.
0: Look, so how many forwards?
1: Who knows?
0: See?
1: I don't know. It's 11.
0: Okay, fair enough.
2: All right, Adina, which popular singer starred in the film The Bodyguard?
1: Skip.
0: Whitney Houston.
2: That's correct.
1: Dang it.
0: D-Rock.
2: Yes.
0: What is the primary ingredient used to make traditional hummus?
2: Chickpeas.
0: There you go.
2: All right.
0: Adina's, I'm giving you all the questions Adina would know.
1: Yeah.
0: Dang it. I knew that one too. Just say skip, dude.
2: Adina,
1: yeah.
2: What is the term for animals active at night?
1: Nocturnal.
2: Correct.
0: There you go.
2: Good job.
1: Reverse. D-Rock, what is the strongest muscle in the human body by force?
0: Well, that's like subjective. What do you mean by that?
1: Like, if when you use it by its full force, it is the strongest muscle in the body.
2: Is it the... I don't even know what the name of that muscle is. It's the femoral muscle? The muscle in your leg? What is it called?
1: Femur?
2: That's a bone.
0: He means like the thigh muscles.
2: Yeah, thigh muscles.
1: Okay, no. Wrong.
2: You want to share the correct answer?
1: It's your masseter, your jaw muscle.
2: Oh, for the mandible? That makes sense. All right. Okay.
0: Look at us, a bunch of scientists and biologists.
2: Right? We'll reverse. What is the name of the kingdom in Frozen?
1: Oh, man.
2: That's not the name.
1: Wait.
0: My daughter knows it. And...
1: Wait. Oh, my God. I feel like it's on the tip of my tongue. What is it?
2: Arendelle.
1: I knew it.
0: Two for Adina, two for D-Rock, one for me.
1: Rick.
0: Yes.
1: Which planet rotates on its side?
0: Uranus.
1: Correct.
0: Yes.
1: What?
0: Not a commentary.
2: I'm not mature enough. Sorry.
0: I know. None of us are. Doesn't it? I'm more of a back sleeper, but... Fair enough.
2: Anywho.
0: Yeah. All right. D-Rock.
2: Yes.
0: What is the largest species of shark?
2: Ooh, that would be the great white.
0: No. Whale shark.
2: Oh.
1: Oh.
0: So for D-Rock, not good.
2: I bid you adieu.
0: There you go.
3: Dummy. You
0: should
3: dummy.
0: Just kick you down the stairs. Down the stairs. All right.
2: There's room for one more. Don't worry.
1: Rick, what is the name of Mickey Mouse's dog?
0: Pluto.
1: Correct.
0: All right, Adina. What famous inventor is credited with holding over 1,000 patents?
1: I don't know. Albert Einstein?
0: Thomas Edison.
1: Oh, that guy.
3: He's dummy.
1: You there you go. Dummy.
2: Come on down. I got one for you.
0: No denying the score today. D-Rock out, Adina out, and I got one wrong today. So.
1: Ooh, good.
0: I didn't use my skip. I was about to, and then it dawned on me, like, oh, I can't because D-Rock's out. I thought everyone answered some pretty good questions today.
2: Yeah, yeah.
0: Yep. You were surprised. I know Uranus is on its side.
1: Yeah.
0: Well, a lot I know. You'd be surprised. Thank you for playing Daily Dummy here on A. Morton.
4: Today's hit music is on Z90. Jibba, are you ready for another phone, Jibba?
0: All right, I'm about to do a phone prank that's very childish. Shane works at a sporting goods store, and you know how busy they always are.
1: Oh, yeah.
0: Always busy at a sporting goods store. I'm going to call Shane and ask him if he could talk to me about their balls.
2: Okay.
1: Oh.
0: Shane, tell me about your balls.
1: Okay.
0: It's our phone prank, the phone, Jibba.
5: Hi, this is Shane.
0: Hey, Shane, what's up, man? How are you?
5: I'm doing great. How's it going?
0: My name is Rick, and I'm just calling. I have a question. You guys have all kinds of sporting equipment, right?
5: Yes, sir.
0: Okay, and what's the biggest sports you carry?
5: We've got it all. Baseball, basketball, football, golf, you name
0: and
5: it.
0: Do you guys have the balls for each one of those sports?
5: Yes, sir.
0: Okay, and then managers for each department?
5: What was that?
0: And then you have a manager of each of those departments?
5: Of course.
0: Okay, so would you say your manager in the exercise department has bigger balls than the manager in the golf department?
5: Is this a joke?
0: I'm just trying to get a comparison here because we're gonna come in and do some shopping, and I want to make sure that we've got room in our car to fit it all in. So I need to get the relative size of the balls that you guys have in there.
5: I'm pretty busy with customers, buddy. Is that all you got to say?
0: Well, let me ask you this. What size baseballs do you have?
5: Official size.
0: Okay.
5: Regular ones they use like in the major league.
0: And then the softballs are a little bit bigger than the baseballs.
5: Yep.
0: So you'd say if you got softballs, they're bigger than hardballs.
5: For sure. Hey, buddy, what is the whole point of this call?
0: I'm just calling to find out about your balls, man.
5: Oh, okay. Well, I need to get going to work, buddy.
0: All right. I just want to make sure your balls are okay.
5: Yeah, they're perfectly fine. I appreciate your call.
0: All right. Thanks a lot. And can I ask one more question?
5: Nah, I'm pretty busy, buddy. I need to go.
0: All right. Well, listen.
5: Please.
0: All right, take care of your balls for me.
5: We'll
0: wait, don't go anywhere.
5: I gotta go, bud.
0: Hold on.
5: See you, bye. Hello, Authority. This is Shane.
0: Yeah, Shane. Hi. We somehow got cut off. Listen, I wanted to know. I'm sorry. I'm not trying to interrupt
5: again.
0: You, but
5: hey, buddy, I need to get going. Like, this is too much. I'm pretty.
0: Well, just one second here. Would you say your playground balls are really bouncy?
5: Is that all you need to talk about?
0: Well, that's what I called to talk about.
5: What about the balls you want to know?
0: When I buy them, do you put them in a sack?
5: Yes, we do. If you buy the bag.
0: Okay, so I can buy the balls, and then you'll put them in your sack, and you'll give me your balls in a sack.
5: I'll put them in a sack. And it won't be my balls, it'll be balls.
0: Okay, well, they'll be mine when I get done with them, you know what I'm saying?
5: Oh, man. Who is this, man?
0: I'm just a guy named Rick trying to find out about your balls.
5: Man. If you got some questions, you should come down here and check out
0: You want balls. Me to come down there and check out your balls myself? No, what are you trying to do here, man?
5: Not my balls.
0: Who handles the balls, mostly?
5: The manager of the department.
0: So your manager handles your balls?
5: Yeah, pretty much.
0: How does that feel?
5: Hey, come on, man. Who is this?
0: Hey, listen. It's Rick. This is not real. It's a prank call. It's the phone, Jibba.
5: Am I on the radio?
0: Yeah, dude, you're on the radio right now. Everybody can hear you.
5: What? No way, dude. So my boss and everybody can hear me.
0: Yeah,
5: right now?
0: Everybody can hear you right now, man. They're the ones that call it.
5: That's embarrassing. Yeah, I was sitting here wondering why you kept asking me about my balls.
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0: 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Every Wednesday, we play a game with this theme. Our most popular game. I don't know why, but it's all about you today, Adina. It's a lot of fun. We're going to give you 30 seconds to see how many questions you can answer. And Erica is up. Good morning, Erica. How are you today?
6: Good morning, Morgan. Good morning, Adina. I'm great. I'm ready.
0: All right.
1: Oh, she ready. Sounds ready.
0: Yeah, look out. Okay, so here's what's going to happen, Erica. Adina's going to leave the room. I'm going to give you 30 seconds. I'll count you down and we'll start. I'm going to ask you questions. Okay. You give me as many answers as you can for each question, meaning just throw out whatever you can, or you can say pass if you get stumped. Don't eat up a bunch of time trying to think of the answer, okay? I'm not going to tell you whether you're right or wrong. I'm just going to move on to the next question until your time's up. We'll go over your score. Bring Adina back in. Ask her the same questions and see how closely she matches your score. If she bests it, how she does.
1: All right.
6: All right. I think I'm ready.
0: Wait, you just said you were. What just changed? Did I confuse you?
1: She got nervous.
0: Yeah, I was like, oh, God. Oh, boy. I'm nervous. All right. You know what's great? No one listens to our show, so you don't have to worry about it. It's just us here on the phone. All right, Adina.
1: All right. Good luck, Erica.
0: There she goes.
6: Thank you.
0: Yep. 30 seconds on the clock. Remember, say pass if you get stumped. On your marks, get set, go. What does CPR stand for?
6: CPR. Oh, man. It's, pass for now.
0: Name a band with more than four members.
6: A band with four members. Destiny Child.
0: What vegetable is used to make pickles?
6: What vegetable? Oh, gosh. A pass.
0: Oh, well, today you got zero. Not your day.
6: Man, that was it?
0: Name a band with more than four members. Destiny's Child has four members in it. Did you think I said name a band with four members?
6: Yes, I thought that's what I heard.
0: Okay, well, you know, I'll ask Adina name a band with four members and see what she comes up with, all right? So I'll give you one. You got one today. Destiny's Child, that's a good one. CPR stands for cardiopulmonary resuscitation. And the vegetable that is used to make pickles is cucumber. You take a cucumber and you put it in that salty water and it just shrivels up, kind of like you do when you're in the pool. So, all right, cucumber is the answer to that. Let's bring Adina back in. This is going to give her a false sense of confidence. So we'll see how she does. Hold on.
6: All right.
0: Adina?
1: Yes?
0: She answered three questions.
1: Okay. Oh, three?
0: Yes, and she got one right.
1: Oh, my God, Erica, what happened? Yeah.
0: Well, you're about to find out. Wow. Maybe it's not as easy as you think.
1: Oh,
0: all right, here we go, Erica. Listen in. Adina, 30 seconds on the clock. On your marks, get set, go. What does CPR stand for?
1: Pass.
0: Name a band with four members.
1: Pass.
0: What vegetable is used to make pickles?
1: Cucumber.
0: Name the fictional city in the animated movie Cars.
1: Pass.
0: Corn dog covers the meat with what ingredient?
1: Cornbread.
0: What breed of dog is known for its black and white spots?
1: Dalmatian.
0: Oh, boy. Today you answered six, and you got two right.
1: Whew, okay, yes.
0: CPR stands for cardiopulmonary resuscitation.
1: Oh, that's a lot to say, yeah.
0: Yep, that's why they call it CPR. Name a band with four members.
1: I'm racking my brain because I wanted to say One Direction. I'm like, no, they got like five or six. Then I wanted to say Jonas Brothers, but that's only three. Then I was going to say BTS, but they have like 10. So I can't think of four.
0: Beatles.
1: Oh, yeah, that's not in my lane. I wouldn't have remembered that.
0: I mean, D-Rock, give me some bands with four members. Destiny's Child was her answer. I mean, almost.
1: Wasn't it three only of them?
0: No, there was a fourth at the beginning, right?
2: Yeah, there was a fourth, yeah.
0: I can't remember the name of the fourth person. In any event, you won today.
1: Oh my God.
0: The fictional city in the animated movie Cars was Radiator Springs.
1: Oh, duh.
0: Corn dog covers the meat with what ingredient?
1: I said corn.
0: Yeah, big hunk of cornbread on your corn dog.
2: Just jab it in the cornbread.
0: Imagine a big brick of cornbread there on a stick. You're like, wow, that's a challenge.
2: What is this, Minecraft?
1: I don't know. What is that batter called?
0: Cornmeal.
1: Cornmeal.
2: Yeah, it's corn.
1: Oh, well, that's what I meant.
0: Technicality.
2: Just say corn.
0: Yeah, look, tell you what, you go to the fair and ask one of those cornbread hot dogs and see what they do.
2: It might have scorched you out.
1: Oh,
0: what's the matter with you, psychopath? There's a ratio. It has to be just right. Ever have one of those corn dogs that has way too much batter and you're like, nope, too much batter. Can't do it. It's wearing me down. Dalmatian was right. Dog with black and white spots. So, Adina, you barely got a win today. Man.
6: Yeah.
0: Cucumber. You got cucumber and Dalmatian.
2: Dalmatian, yeah.
0: Out of six, you got two right.
1: And still a W, baby.
2: Don't be proud.
6: No, no.
2: Don't be proud.
0: Yeah, I tell you what, we'll let you win, all right?
6: Yes.
0: Because you just gloated, Adina. You just lost them by gloating.
2: Yep.
1: Oh,
0: that's
1: man.
0: It.
2: Karma.
0: In your face, baby.
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14: 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Turn up the bass.
15: We have a crash. If you're heading on the Coronado Bridge, it's on that westbound side right before the mid-span. That right-hand lane is what's blocked, so it's backed up solid all the way to the 5. Looks like it's also backing up the 5 southbound from the 94. A stall in City Heights, 15 northbound before the 805 in that center divider. 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
1: Z90. When you have a question, there's nothing we can't answer. Whatever you want to know, just ask for it by name. Hey Morton.
2: Hey Morton.
3: Hey Morton.
4: Hey Morton.
5: Hey Morton.
1: Hey Morton.
6: Hey Morton.
7: Hey Morton.
8: Hey Morton.
7: Hey Morton.
9: Anything you want to know? Well, you know what? We'll answer it. You just hit us up in the DMs at Hey Morton.
10: Andy asked, Hey Morton, what's the closest you've ever come to getting arrested?
9: Oh, man. Mine is so weird. I have an old 70s singer that saved me from getting arrested.
10: What?
0: Really?
9: Yeah.
10: That's so crazy.
9: Yep. Huh. I thought you guys knew this one. I'll tell you in a second.
10: Oh, my God. Okay. Yeah. I was in college, and we had a house party, of course. And the police were called, and we all started running. I don't know why that was the first instinct. You know, you're just scared. So I'm running. My friends all ran outside of the house, backyard, front, like every which way.
9: Okay.
10: I run to the backyard, and someone was saying, come this way, right? And it's a fenced-in yard. So I hop up on the fence. I'm wearing flip-flops, mind you.
9: What are you doing?
10: I don't know. I remember I was wearing an Abercrombie little mini, like denim mini skirt and flip-flops. And I jumped up on the fence because I'm tall. So that wasn't the problem, but I got stuck on top of it.
0: Oh.
10: And my flip-flop fell. My left one, which was still hanging over into the yard and not outside of the yard. And I was like, well, I can't run without my flip-flops. They were, I think, Old Navy.
9: This is a long story.
10: Yeah.
9: Are the police ever a part of it?
10: Yeah. And a female cop actually grabbed my leg trying to prevent me from jumping over the fence. And I was kicking. But I was like, my friends were like, come on, hurry, hurry. So I kicked, and I just like whoop, flopped over, and I did get away. Lost my shoe, my flip-flop, didn't get it.
0: You
10: but I was this
0: the cops,
10: close.
0: Dude.
10: I was this close to, I think, getting arrested.
0: Oh, my God.
9: I don't know if you're getting arrested for being at a house party.
10: Yeah,
9: they're just going to give a talking to.
0: Yeah.
10: Probably.
0: It was like curfew.
9: Otherwise, they had a shoe. They could have done the Cinderella. Like, come here and sit down.
0: Let's match it.
9: See, this flip-flop fits on. And to be honest, I don't know your shoe size, but I know you're 6 feet tall. So I have a feeling they would have narrowed it down.
10: Probably.
9: Yeah.
10: Oh, I didn't even think of that. Oh,
9: yeah.
10: My God.
0: Oh, wow.
9: Oh, your friends are like, I don't wear snowshoes.
10: Like,
9: not
10: yeah.
9: a snowshoe.
10: No kidding.
9: It's his flip-flop.
0: Oh, she's offended. It's her. It's
9: yeah.
0: her.
9: I don't go scuba diving. It's not fins.
10: Give me my flipper back.
0: Yeah. Oh, my God, dude.
9: So I was like, I got a knee board. It's not a knee board. All right, enough foot jokes.
0: All right, I almost got arrested at an airport. All right, I'm living down Whoa. South at the time, and I'm flying from New Orleans to go back home, okay? And listen, I had a fishing trip a week before I flew out, and I used the exact same backpack as a carry-on that I took on my fishing trip. Mm-hmm. I go through TSA. They grab all my things. I had a laptop and my backpack. They grab all of them. They're talking. They look around. They scan the room. They look at me because I'm waiting for my stuff. And they go, it's him. And they go, hey, we need you to come in the back. He walks up to me with four other officers. And I'm talking like armed officers at TSA. You never see an armed officer at TSA. They're always in the back.
9: Mm-hmm.
0: They came up and approached me and asked me to go into this room. I sit down and I'm like, oh, my God, this is an interrogation. What's going on?
9: Yeah.
0: How can I help you guys? They pull out a pocket knife. I had a pocket knife from when I was cleaning fish
10: on my
0: fishing trip. Totally forgot. It was in the small pocket of the backpack. And I go, oh, my God, guys. I totally forgot that was there. I had zero intent to use that in any matter whatsoever. In fact, you can have it. Keep it. It's all on you, man. I guess the way I explained it took a couple minutes, but they released me. Like, he didn't have any intent. It could have been, it could have been a fishing trip. So they gave me the benefit of the doubt, and I was able to just go get on my flight. But, oh, my God, I was scared for, like, 5 minutes. Like, I'm going down, dude.
9: The fear you guys had was a little overstated. know if they're like, you're the pocket knife bandit. Oh, no. I took down a plane.
10: Yes.
9: Nonetheless, hey. Nonetheless, you almost got arrested.
0: Yeah, dude.
9: Almost. Ugh. I went on a trip to Washington, D.C., courtesy of the congressman at the time, Sonny Bono.
0: Mm-hmm.
9: He was representing the area, and he was acquainted with my family, so I got to spend time with him.
0: Okay.
9: And so he's the guy who was married to Cher, and they would sing, like, I Got You, Babe.
0: Oh, yeah.
9: Remember this one, this song?
2: I Got You, Babe.
9: This guy.
0: Yeah.
9: So I'm walking with this guy everywhere. Like, wow. Walking with him, and he knows my family, and I know him, and so... We're buds, right?
0: Okay.
9: And so there's about seven of us in the group, and we're walking from his office across the street into the United States House of Representatives. He's about to vote on a bill.
0: Okay. Oh.
9: And so you see that room where they do the State of the Union?
0: Yeah.
9: He sits about halfway down where his desk is. Well, when you walk into that building, you walk through a central area, then there's doorways. And I don't know if you've ever watched, but you kind of have to walk through, and there's guards there. So there's two sets of doors.
0: Okay.
9: So we're all walking. I'm right behind him, and he's full stride, and so am I. And so we all walk in. I didn't know you couldn't go down to his desk. So I just keep walking right behind him, and I'm walking, and I'm walking, and then I hear, whack, whack, whack. Now, you're not allowed to talk loudly in there because it's a floor of the Congress.
0: Right, right.
9: Well, I'm on the floor of the House of Representatives, just full stride, like, la-di-da, la-di-da. And he gets to his seat, and he looks up at me kind of strangely, and then he looks back, and I look back. And the Capitol Police are gesturing me as they're walking towards me, like, come here, come here. And they grab me by the arm, and he's like, it's okay, guys, it's okay. He doesn't know. He's with me. It's okay.
10: Oh, my
9: God. I didn't know that that's a crime to walk on the floor of representatives without clearance. I didn't have a badge. I didn't have anything. I didn't know. I was an idiot. And they're like, I get back, and my friend's like, do you know you're not supposed to go there? You should know that. I'm like, I didn't know that. They're like, you could have been arrested. And these guys are like, let's see your light. So I had to show them my ID, and they had to run a check and everything. Ooh. And then I got to go.
0: Party foul.
9: I was like, man. Oh, I'm sorry. Oh, I'm sorry. Yeah, my bad. I'm like,
3: my bad. I called it wrong. My bad. My bad, my friend. I'm sorry.
9: I'm out of here. Yeah, almost arrested.
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3: Give me that. Turn up the bass.
4: Well, they were able to wrap up that crash off the westbound side of the Coronado Bridge. So you're still seeing some residual slowing once you hit that 5. Also, the 94 westbound after Federal, you have a crash here now in the right-hand lane. So that's got you backed up all the way to Lemon Grove. And a stall on on-ramp from J Street to the northbound side of the 5, blocking the left-hand lane, your on-ramp. 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
5: Hey Morton. Hey Morton.
6: June 1st already. Here we go. So, can you believe we made it?
7: Yeah.
6: We're not halfway through the year yet. We've got one more month to make it halfway, right? Or is it?
8: No, this is it, right?
7: It's like midway of this month would be half year,
8: this
7: right?
8: This is halftime.
7: Yeah.
8: Of the year.
6: Nope.
7: Like June 15th-ish would be half. Exactly.
6: Of the month?
7: Of the year.
6: No.
7: Well, you got the first 5.5 months and then the last 5.5 months.
6: What does that make? 5.5, five and a half is 11.
7: Wait, what month am I missing? So is July in the middle?
6: July is the 7th month. So the end of June, the beginning of July is the middle of the year.
7: Ooh, so on my exact birthday. Let's just call it that. I like it.
8: Oh, just to be warned, she's celebrating her birth month. Just yeah, so you know that.
7: I just decided I'll be like D-Rock because he decides, hey, December 1st, it's the whole month is his birthday. And I used to think, gosh, that's so annoying. And now I've realized, why not?
8: See?
7: Why not?
6: What an ego.
7: Yeah.
6: What an ego to feel
7: just
6: like,
7: gonna live
6: you
7: it
6: know,
7: up.
6: This entire month we will celebrate yep. me. The day of my birth was not notable. It was the whole month I was born. That is notable.
7: But now I find out that my birthday actually is the middle of the entire year.
6: What is your birthday?
7: Great. June 29th.
6: All right.
7: So
6: all you people out there doing identity theft, now you got name and birthday.
8: Boom.
7: Oh, yeah.
6: Place of employment.
7: Go ahead.
6: What's left? Right. Yeah. If you start getting some weird credit card offers.
8: What is this?
6: Why did I say that on the radio?
8: I've
6: never done that.
8: Apply for a yacht.
6: Yeah, so the end of this month will be the middle of the year.
7: Oh, yeah, you're right.
6: It was funny to hear you go 5.5 months, 5.5 months. It's you 11.
7: Yeah. Well, they really say we shouldn't have 12 months. Is it 13? 13 months would make it like a perfect date
6: heard
7: or
6: that.
7: Something.
6: Yeah, and I'm for that too. Listen, I don't even mind changing daylight. I don't mind changing everything. That's fine.
7: No, let's do a hard reset.
6: Yeah, I'm ready for that. Yeah. Start with one and bring back the penny.
8: Yes. Right.
6: Yes. For it. It's Hey Morton with Adina, D-Rock, and me, Rick.
7: I've decided I really want to, this sounds stupid to say, like not hunt for a boyfriend, but I want to be very open to possibly getting into a relationship, like a real relationship. So I've decided, you know, I'm going to give people a try that I wouldn't maybe normally on dating apps. So I've been swiping, swiping, swiping. I matched with a guy and I've been talking to him for a couple of days. I've definitely kept it surface level.
6: Okay.
7: Because his profile, it always gives you a status that you can add, what you're kind of looking for and where you are in life currently. And his status says, it's complicated. And I was like, what? What does that mean?
6: Oh my gosh.
7: Everything else, by the way, on this profile seems like we would get along great. So I don't know what it means, and I don't know, is this an immediate red flag? Like, is it like, girl, Latina, why are you even wasting your time? Or like, hey, well, maybe there's a good reason why he would put, it's complicated. And that I don't know. I've never actually seen it.
6: Objectively, I can't think of a good reason for it to be complicated.
8: At all. At all.
6: Right. If anyone has a good reason why... She shouldn't just dump this guy right away for having it's complicated.
7: Like, is it really an immediate red flag? Or is it kind of like, it's salmon-ish?
6: All right. Our phone number is 866-570-1903. Weigh in. Should Adina just move on from this guy because it's complicated, or is there a reasonable excuse why you would say that? I can't think of one. Like, well, you know, I don't know what you would say. Why would it be complicated? 866-570-1903. I'll make this case, though, devil's advocate. At least they're being transparent instead of going, no, everything's cool.
8: That's actually a good point.
6: It may be complicated.
8: That's a good point.
7: Yeah.
6: Okay, so maybe it could be good. All right. Help Adina out. Should she stick with this person and be open to the idea that it could be complicated and there's a reasonable excuse for that? Or be like, nope, I saw that. I'm out. Hmm. Our phone number is 866-570-1903. How could it be complicated and still be worth pursuing?

0: Morton.
1: Tomorrow on Hey Morton, tickets to see Fluffy Gabriel Iglesias in concert at the San Diego County Fair. So we'll be playing What You Say, our fun game at 7:30 tomorrow.
2: That'll be fun.
1: Yeah, that'll be fun. And we have a second pair for anyone who is going to be subscribing to our channel. So don't subscribe right now. Wait till tomorrow. And we'll have you subscribe to our YouTube channel. We'll throw out a pair for that as well. So that'll be fun. We'll tell you when to do that. Get ready tomorrow, 7:35, right here on Hey Morton. That'd be really nice. We'll be live on YouTube.
2: Yeah.
1: So if you want to make an appointment with us, join us tomorrow, 7:35, right here on Hey Morton. Dina swiped on a guy she liked, but his profile says it's complicated. Okay, well, if this is such a great guy, is there a possible excuse for it saying it's complicated? What would you do in this situation? Bail or ask for an explanation? Our phone number is 866-570-1903. And Bertha's on the phone. Bertha, what do you think?
3: Well, that is a clear sign that there are strings attached. There's someone else involved, and you just can't detach from them at the moment, quote unquote, at the moment, which can be a long time, but they're not completely available for you.
4: Oh.
3: Just saying.
4: So you're saying don't even give them a chance.
3: No, because, well, listen, my experience has been, oh, yeah, no, you know, my wife and I are separated. We live in different homes, but we can't divorce. Why? Oh, because we have too much wealth that we have to separate, and we have children. All this stuff is involved. And I'm like, wait, my profile said looking for a single man. What's going on here?
2: Yeah.
3: Right? So it gets complicated. So if you want a mess, then follow the path.
4: Oh.
1: Is it, Bertha, let me ask you something. I think you're right. He's not ready to be in a relationship because he's got encumbrances he has to handle.
2: Right.
1: However, is it possible that had she met him right after these things were settled and taken care of, he'd be the perfect guy and maybe some patience is in order?
3: That's correct. And that's what I tell people is if you're going to date someone who's been married before and who has kids, make sure that they have 2 years of space between them and when the ink dried.
2: Oh, ooh, yeah, grace. Yeah. Well, grace period.
3: Because in the 2 years, people are like, well, why? Even the guys, they'll ask me, like, why? I said, because it's amazing to see what happens when the ex sees you with their new partner. World War III explodes, and that's 2 years after the ink dries. So anyway, if you want to get past all that and just find the guy who's ready to meet someone and you're not going to be the rebound girl, then it's right around that time.
4: You've just convinced me that he's got, and a wife and children and all these things.
1: He may not.
3: And all you have to do is ask, right? Just ask. Oh. I'm curious. Are you married still? It's a simple question. Yeah.
1: Yeah, that's a...
3: And if not, I'd be curious to find out what it is.
2: Mm. Yeah, for real.
1: So stick around for the juice. Yeah. Stick around for the... Grab your popcorn. Yeah. Bertha, thank you. That's a very rational way to think. We're asking, if you swipe on someone and the profile says it's complicated, is that an immediate red flag? Adina's in that situation right now. Mariah, what do you think?
5: I'd say it can really go either way. It could just be that, like Bertha said, has it complicated with marriage, or he's still trying to keep his interest open, but he's currently talking to somebody he's interested in. But then again, you won't really completely know until you ask them, why is it complicated?
1: Yeah, because for all we know, it could be complicated because he's busy with an animal sanctuary he started that he can't fully take care of, and it's running his life. You're like, what a great guy, right?
4: That's-

0: a business. That seems a little too forward. I don't want to scare him away.
1: Right, but then you also don't want to go on the date. Well, you don't want to go on the date and then find out that there is this whole backstory to it.
2: Yeah, it's true, right?
3: Like, oh, about my roommate. That's my wife.
4: Like what?
1: Right.
4: Oh, my gosh.
2: Hi. Because it's complicated. It could be, I got a glass eye. Or it could be, I have three wives, right?
3: Yeah.
2: It's a wide range.
3: Yeah.
2: Yeah.
1: Maybe it's baby mama drama.
2: It could be that, too.
3: Could be.
2: Or it could be, you know, they've run a foster care place and they're, you know, moving to a new state. And, right?
0: Yeah,
2: you don't know.
0: In my head, I'm like, it could be like a job-related thing. Like, hey, my job's really demanding, so it's a little complicated for me to, like, be fully physically there. Maybe travels.
2: It all goes back to, it doesn't seem like they're ready.
0: Okay, but it also, okay, my delusional for thinking this. In my mind, I'm like, maybe he wrote It's Complicated to really weave out all the, like, girls who would immediately swipe left on him and not give him a chance. And maybe I'm the right person to come into his life where he will change that status to, oh, no, it's not complicated anymore. I found someone great.
2: Wait, he's using It's Complicated to attract the women that wouldn't like him? That seems, I don't get that.
3: And you're the lottery winner.
0: Well, that's what I'm wondering. Like, maybe it's complicated now until he meets me and say I'm wonderful for him. And he's like, you know what? Things are very clear now. It's not so complicated.
2: Can I just say something? The way you're explaining all this, I think you should be It's Complicated. Yeah.
3: I was like, wait a minute. Yeah. You are complicated.
2: You're complicated. Because I'm confused.

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1: Hey, morning.
0: It's time for Guess Words.
2: Hey, Guess Words, you want to play? Now's the time to call and grab a space before it's too late. 866-570-1903. We've got two contestants, and they're D-Rock and Adina. You're going to play with one of them, so hurry before it's too late. 866-570-1903. How many words could you guess in 30 seconds from the clues you get from D-Rock or Adina? 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

0: Dina. So this works out in your favor.
1: Yeah.
0: Yes. Maybe someone will play with you today and you'll get a win and you could start the month ahead of D-Rock.
1: I feel it.
0: Oh,
1: yeah.
0: My gosh. She feels it. Let's do it next here on A. Morton. It's Guess Words. Come on, OB.

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1: Hey, morning.
0: It's time for Guess Words.
2: Now we play Guess Words. So play along. Let's see how many words you can guess from the clues you get from D-Rock or Adina. We're starting out this morning with Evelyn. And I want to know, Evelyn, who are you going to play with, D-Rock or Adina? Who's going to be?
3: I think I'm going to do D-Rock today.
2: All right. 30 seconds on the clock. Say pass if you get stumped. On your marks, get set, go.
4: A receipt is your proof of?
3: Purchase.
4: Counterfeit money, another word for that. It's not real money, it's blank money.
3: Bogus?
4: Nope, another word for it. Opposite of real is?
3: Fake.
4: Yes. When I greet you and I wrap my arms around you, it's called a?
3: Hug?
4: Yes. When you get a drink and you ask for a long plastic tube, what is that called? It helps you drink out of your cup. When you go to the grocery store, you order a head of
3: lettuce.
4: Yes. This is.
2: Wow. D-Rock goes to fancy stores.
4: Oh, yeah.
2: He orders a head of lettuce.
4: Orders a head of time.
2: He goes to McDonald's and does that too, and they're like, that's too much. I'll just have a little bit, not a full head. All right, listen, you guys did pretty good today. You were able to get five today. Yeah. So hold on. Five is it's a decent score and not a guaranteed win, but then again, not a guaranteed loss.
5: Yeah.
2: We might be back for a tie game, Evelyn. Hold on right there. Don't go anywhere. Cameron, you and Adina need to get six to win.
6: Okay. Hey, Morton, how you doing?
2: Really good, man. You ready to go?
6: Yes, I am. I'm ready.
2: Okay, 30 seconds on the clock. Say pass if you get stumped. On your marks, get set, go.
5: Hair that grows above the lips is a?
6: Mustache.
5: Yes. With lumber, you can blank a house.
6: Build.
5: Yes. The biggest room at a hotel is the nice what?
6: Ballroom.
5: No, it's like where you're staying. It's like, ooh, we got the, not a penthouse, but the nice.
6: Sweet.
5: Yes. Opposite of early is being?
6: Late.
5: 60 minutes equals 1 minute. No, one whole.
6: Ow, oh. Hour.
2: Hour would have got you the win today. Shucks.
5: Oh.
6: Sorry.
2: If you just had another minute, you'd have 60 minutes.
4: Brain fart, man.
2: Yeah.
6: I haven't had my coffee yet.
2: You know what? You guys did actually pretty good. So,
5: yeah.
2: Cameron, you drink that coffee and call us tomorrow.
4: There you
2: we'll
4: go.
2: Play again.
4: Yeah.
2: It'd be great to have you on again.
6: Next time I'll drink it before I get on
2: the phone.
4: There you
2: all
4: go.
2: Right.
4: Yeah.
2: There you go. There's a plan. You're like, wait a minute. 60 minutes is an hour. It's taking forever. All right. We'll play Guess Words again with you right here on Hey Morton.
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0: Today's hit music is on Z90. Jibba, are you ready for another phone, Jibba?
1: My buddy Klaus, my Bavarian friend,
2: is
1: going to call a muffler shop and ask them what styles they have. Like, if you call the muffler shop, you know it's like Midas, right?
3: Yeah.
1: He's going to call to, you know, buy some fashion.
2: Oh.
1: You know, the muffler around your neck. Yeah. It's our phone prank, the phone, Jibba.
4: Midas Muffler. I'm going to help you.
5: Hello there, my name is Klaus, and I am looking to inquire about a muffler that you might have for sale.
4: Okay, what do you need?
5: Well, I'm looking to get a muffler and wanted to know about the assortment of them that you have in your store there.
4: It just depends on what type of car you have. I can probably help you out and stuff.
5: I think the biggest thing I'm looking at is the different color of the muffler.
4: Okay, we just have like a few, like two basic colors, just like silver and like off silver, like a metallic silver, pretty much.
5: That's the only two colors you have? You'd have nothing but stripes or patterns on it?
4: No, because the mufflers is underneath. You don't need so much patterns or anything like that. So,
5: but no, I would put the muffler out where everybody could see it.
4: Well, you could only see the tip of the muffler. I'm not sure what you're talking about.
5: The way that you style the muffler depends on how much of it that you see. And I would probably just wrap it around and make sure everybody could see from the tip to all the way to the middle of the shaft of it.
4: Like some sort of Jeep or a big rig? Is that what you're looking for or something? Like some for off-roading?
5: No, probably more like going to dinner or places like that or like something like some movies or something. Just during the cold weather.
4: So you want it outside of your car? It's usually just underneath the chassis.
5: No, I would put it, I would wear it outside the car, inside the car, into the restaurant, everywhere.
4: So you want to carry a muffler around with
5: you? I want to wear it around my neck.
4: We don't do that. I mean, I think it's probably not the right place for you to do that. I think you have to go somewhere else for that.
5: Have I called the store? Is this the muffler store?
4: Yeah, it is, but we don't do that. We just put it on cars, not on people's necks.
5: Wait, you put the muffler on the cars to keep them warm?
4: Yeah, they stay on the muffler on the car. They don't go around your neck or anything.
5: Well, of
4: like
5: course
4: that.
5: They go around your neck. That is to keep your neck warm from the cold weather.
4: No, there's a muffler shop. You're probably thinking about something else. Like, are you thinking about like a scarf or something like that?
5: Well, I don't wear the scarf. I would wear a muffler.
4: A muffler. I think you got the wrong place, buddy. I think this is mufflers for cars.
5: I've never heard of that.
4: Where it comes to the engine, it goes down the bottom of the car, and it goes out to the back.
5: Yes, to keep you warm, correct?
4: No, that's too warm.
5: Well, could I ask you this? What if I was to just take off all my clothes and just wrap myself in the muffler and say 1, 2, 3,
4: no,
5: Jibba?
4: That's somewhere else you have to do that.
5: Okay. How about, do you sell the Jibba?
4: No, we don't have Jibbers here. We only deal with cars and that's it. You know, we don't deal with then, mufflers.
5: Okay, so then I wouldn't want to come down and look at all of your Jibbers.
4: I'm not sure what you're talking about, what Jibber is.
5: You have never heard of the Jibber?
4: No, we never hold up the Jibber.
5: Okay, and I will explain it to you. The Jibber is a prank call that's being played on you right now. Your friend Tony wanted us to prank you.
4: Oh, my God, dude. Are you serious?
1: Yeah.
4: Oh, my gosh. I'm going to get Tony, dude. I'm going to call him right now as soon as I hang up with you guys.
1: Are you wondering, like, oh, my God, I got the weirdest dude on the phone?
4: Yeah, I was like, what the hell is a giblet? Oh, my God, dude. You just made a phone, Jibba.
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1: 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Today we play with Christina. Good morning, Christina.
10: Hey, good morning.
1: Well, you're about to play Beat the Bosnian. Have you ever played this before?
10: I have not.
1: All right. Now, the fact that it took you a second. Okay, fair enough. Yeah. So you've played along in your car.
11: But you had to think about it.
1: Never live on the air. I'll tell you, being quick on your feet helps you in this game. So you might want to focus that brain because Adina's about to leave the room. I'm going to give you 30 seconds. I'm going to ask you questions. You give me your answers. If you get stumped, say pass. Don't stick around on a question you don't know the answer because, well, that's going to just eat up time that's unnecessary. All right?
10: Sounds good.
1: All right, Adina.
12: Good luck.
1: We'll see you. There goes Adina. And here we go. 30 seconds on the clock. Remember to say pass if you get stumped. Good luck. On your marks. Get set. Go. The bird that has a pouch under its beak is called?
10: Pass.
1: Name a sport that uses weapons.
10: Hockey.
1: Your sister's daughter is your?
10: Niece.
1: What color is an elephant?
10: Gray.
1: What company has a mermaid in its logo?
10: Starbucks.
1: Fort Knox is famous for storing what?
10: Weapons.
1: All right, time's up. You got 3 out of 6 today. The bird that has a pouch under its beak is called a pelican. Sport that uses weapons. Hockey, no. The sticks are not weapons. They're actually playing pieces. We're looking at archery or a javelin where you throw a spear or a biathlon, which has you use a gun. There's some other sports like that, but those would be weapons that are also used as sporting event items. Your sister's daughter is your niece. An elephant is gray. Mermaid is the Starbucks logo. And Fort Knox is famous for storing gold. And the old term would be like, not for all the gold in Fort Knox. And so a ton of U.S. gold is stored at Fort Knox. Let's bring Adina back in. She'll be confident that you got 3 out of 6 that she'll beat you. So watch this. Adina, out of 6, she was able to get 3 right.
13: Oh, okay.
1: So you having trouble with the headphones there?
13: I am. Okay.
1: Why not use both hands to put headphones on?
13: My left hand doesn't work today. It hurts.
1: Oh, it does?
13: Yeah.
1: Your left hand hurts?
13: So I was panicking all morning thinking, okay, for Beat the Bosnian, how am I going to get my headphones back on?
11: I told you, if you're going to have breakdance rehearsal, you have to move the coffee table.
1: I'm sorry, you can't see this, but Christina, I'm watching Adina. She's trying to put headphones on with one hand.
11: Yes.
1: And so she's got her head sideways, and she's trying to, like, wrap them around, and it's not...
11: It was actually fascinating to watch. Like, I was like, she's really going to do this.
1: What are you doing?
13: It's like a challenge.
1: Yeah, use the other hand too. Nope, not doing it.
11: Nope.
1: All right. She got 3 out of 6, right?
13: Okay.
1: Okay, we'll see how you do. 30 seconds on the clock. Listen in, Christina. Say pass if you get stumped. On your marks, get set, go. The bird that has a pouch under its beak is called?
13: A stork?
1: Name a sport that uses weapons.
13: Fencing.
1: Your sister's daughter is your?
13: Sister's daughter is your niece.
1: What color is an elephant?
13: Gray.
1: What company has a mermaid in its logo?
13: Starbucks.
1: Fort Knox is famous for storing what?
13: Gold.
1: What fish is the color of a rainbow?
13: A clownfish. Mm. I don't know. Wait, that's not right.
1: No. Got that one wrong. But you did win today.
13: Yes! Oh, those are easy-ish.
11: That's fair.
1: Yes. I'm not going to give you fencing because you don't use a sword in fencing. You use a foil, which is not a weapon.
11: That's an antenna.
1: Yeah. Really, it's like
13: is that a sword?
1: No, people would lose their limbs.
13: Oh, that's right.
11: It's like a wire coat hanger, dude.
1: Yeah, it just looks like it. Yeah. Archery, javelin, biathlon all have that. Pelican is the bird that has a pouch under its beak. Mm-hmm. The stork just carries stuff in its long beak, but it doesn't have a pouch. Otherwise, why carry the diaper when you can just store it in your pouch?
11: That's true.
1: Niece, correct. Gray, correct. Starbucks, correct. Fort Knox, correct.
13: All right.
1: And the fish that is the color of a rainbow.
13: Oh, it's
1: a rainbow.
10: Rainbow fish.
1: Yeah, nope.
11: Trout, right?
1: Yeah, trout.
13: Oh, trout.
1: I was going to try and let him answer, D.
11: She wouldn't.
1: He couldn't help himself.
13: Dude, I was thinking a beta fish.
11: Anytime Adina's head is tilted sideways, you guys can't see in the studio, but when she tilts her head sideways, she's puzzled. Yeah. I'm just going to help her out.
13: I'm looking for the answers.
11: Like, scheduling purposes.
13: God,
11: I'm just going to help her out.
1: I really was interested in what she was going to say.
11: I'm sorry, bro.
1: Yeah. Because it wasn't going to be trout.
11: Yeah, it wasn't. It wasn't.
1: Oh, well, Christina, you know we've got a great parting gift for you, so don't go anywhere. We'll get you hooked up with that. But, Adina, you squeaked out a win.
11: And lucky you.
1: All of us are surprised here on Beat the Bosnian. Beat the Bosnian.
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15: 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Turn up the bass.
16: We got a solid El Cajon if you're on that southbound 67. It's just before the 8 sitting in that left-hand lane, backing things up to about Broadway. A crash in Emerald Hills, 94 westbound after Federal, still taking away that right-hand lane with a solid stack up once you hit Lemon Grove. 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
1: It's Hey Morton, and we are asking you to send us a question that you would like to know, or at least force us to answer in front of everybody on the air. Rochelle wants to know, hey Morton, out of the three of you, what's the one thing you know that the other two will never beat you at? What is the one thing that D-Rock and I could never beat you at? Now, one, you'd say, like, speaking a foreign language. You're already ahead of us.
2: You
1: one that will never beat you at being able to speak foreign languages, because you could learn one more while we learn one.
2: There you go.
3: Yeah,
1: so we got that. So what is something, think about it, that the other two of us could never, ever beat? Even if you trained, you tried, it's never going to do it. You're so good at it, they'll never beat you. Think about that, and we'll answer it. This will be a good contentious debate. Don't miss it next here on Hey Morton.

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1: Z90. When you have a question, there's nothing we can't answer. Whatever you want to know, just ask for it by name. Hey Morton.
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8: Anything you want to know, we'll answer. Just hit us up in the DMs at Hey Morton. Rochelle wants to know, hey Morton, what is the one thing you're so good at the other two could never beat you? So amongst the three of us here on the show, I'll tell you mine would be defensive driving. I can do stunts in cars and all that. Oh, yeah.
9: That's cool.
8: Yeah, right? It's a weird skill that I have that, I could do like stunt driving for TV shows. If you give me like 20 minutes to get my skills back up.
9: Yeah.
8: Yeah.
9: Oh, okay, so, yeah.
8: Yeah, so if we were like racing cars, can't be beat.
9: Oh.
8: Yeah. D-Rock's like not so sure about that.
0: No, I'm kidding. Yeah. I think for me, it would definitely be, I'll destroy you guys in football. In like any aspect of that sport, I think I would just dominate.
9: Yeah. Rick looks like he doesn't believe it. What's going on?
0: Yeah.
8: Well, I think there was a time that's true. I don't know if it's true right this minute, but
0: if we lined up with pads and helmets and just went from like a 20-yard distance, heads up, it would be.
8: And so if I was trying to catch a pass, you'd knock it down every time.
0: Yeah, for sure.
9: I don't know. Okay. I was on a flag football team for like 5 years and it was a co-ed and we were dominating. Like, ooh. I'm pretty good
0: but
9: at
0: were you
9: flag
0: dominating?
9: Football. Yes.
8: This is an upcoming challenge.
9: Like, I can run through. I'll throw my body on the ground. I don't care.
8: So, D-Rock, as we're shaping this challenge, what are the parameters? 20 yards apart.
0: 20 yards apart. You hold a ball and you have to get past me.
8: That's it. Okay.
9: Easy.
0: You will not. Ever.
8: All right.
0: Never in life.
8: So get past, like, you'll tackle them or push them out of bounds. Either
0: right.
8: way.
0: Yeah. Okay. You're looking up at the sky.
8: Okay. Yeah. All right. That's great. He may be true. He may still have the step.
9: I know. I'm wondering, like, you don't think so. Uh-oh.
8: See? Adina, you think you got him?
9: I think so.
8: All right.
9: I think I could outrun and outmaneuver and, like, twist and jump and I'm gone.
8: Okay. And so you're down if anything other than your palm, your hand or your feet are touching the ground,
0: correct.
8: Right? Other than that, you're down.
9: Oh,
8: so we're
9: okay.
8: not doing flag. It's
0: This is tackle.
8: This is tackle, okay. So your hand can touch the ground, your foot can touch the ground, but not knee, not anything else.
9: Okay,
8: if you fall on your booty, you're down.
9: All right.
0: Oh, my God.
8: Oh, my God.
0: Why would you do this to yourself?
8: I want to get in on it, too. I think I got a mover here, but I'm not sure. I'm like not 100% sure about that. I'm going to put it to the test. All right, it's coming. What about you, Adina?
9: Oh, this.
8: Oh. Football. Yeah. All right, football challenge is on.
1: Question? DM us at Hey Morton, MORTON, on Instagram, and ask for it by name. Hey Morton.
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10: Crews wrapped up and cleared to stall through Emerald Hills off the 94 westbound just past Federal, so that one's out of your way, as is this crash in Escondido, 15 southbound at Via Rancho Parkway. You're still seeing some delays there as things pick up speed, starting about Citricado, and a brush fire. Chula Vista, 5 southbound, right about E Street. May see some smoke in that area. 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
8: 9:40. 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And so sit tight, because we need to pick a winner at 9:40. We'll do that. So about half an hour from now here on Hey Morton, more so. Between 35 and 40 after.
9: Yeah.
8: All right, fair enough. It is Hey Morton coming up next in What's Trending, what you'll be talking about when you get to work. This YouTuber is in hot water. I almost said this hot tubber is in YouTube. Doesn't matter. This guy tried to pull a stunt and ended up getting in big trouble. And wait till I tell you what he did. He could have died.
9: Oh my God.
8: Yes. And it would have been an embarrassing yet delicious death. How? Tell you next here on Hey Morton.

0: would like to, you can watch our show on YouTube. On demand. Whenever you feel like it, just go to Hey Morton, HeyMorton, Hey Morton on YouTube, and our show is there each and every day for you, and we put up new stuff all the time. So if you want new content, well, we turn the cameras on in here and make sure we get it on the YouTube page. Hey Morton, HeyMorton. Just subscribe, and we go live and hand out prizes, too. So yeah. That's a lot of fun. YouTube, Hey Morton. Here's what's trending, what you'll be talking about when you get into work. A YouTuber is in hot water with Six Flags Park because he tried to pull a stunt. He does all kinds of stunts on his page. And this stunt was a little too far. He tried to eat a 10-piece McNugget while riding a roller coaster.
1: Oh, dude.
0: With sauce.
1: Why?
2: Oh, my God.
0: He ate 7 of the 10.
2: Oh.
0: Yes. But he struggled not to choke, and he sounds like he's full of remorse because he could have died.
3: It was definitely really hard, so I see why Cedar Point reacted the way they did, because I can see why there's safety measures and everything like that.
0: He is banned for life from all Six Flags parks.
1: As he should, yeah.
0: Yeah.
1: As he should.
0: All Six Flags parks. He can never go back.
3: It was hard. I had to try not to choke almost the entire ride. I had no idea Cedar Point even seen the video until I got a message saying I've been banned for life from Cedar Point, which really hurts because I've been going there since I was a little kid. I'm a season pass holder. I'm definitely sad about how it ended up, but I understand why they went the way they did. They don't want a bunch of other people trying to pull off challenges like I do.
1: Yeah, dude.
0: Yeah. Hey, numbnuts, don't be eating nuggets on the rides, okay? Just enjoy the rides.
1: And he could have died, dude.
0: He could have died.
2: Yeah.
0: You know, and can you imagine, like, what happened? Well, he died filming a YouTube video eating a chicken nugget on a roller coaster. It's hard to fit on a headstone.
1: That would have been a crazy photo on the ride.
0: Yes. You know what I mean? He died doing what he loved, kind of. Now, there is viral video that has gone out over the weekend at a Cincinnati Reds game. Turns out Citi Field has something called their chili there that they're famous for.
1: Okay.
0: Right? Well, they've decided to make a new creation where they add it to an egg roll. So it's the chili egg roll.
2: Ooh, okay. Yum.
0: Now, the two announcers in the booth were not willing to try it, but the announcer down next to the dugout said, "All right, you weenies, I'll try it." And then it immediately regretted it. Because apparently it does not taste good at all. And he tried his best to say something positive about this. What it looks like is like the, imagine the Costco chicken bake.
1: Okay.
0: But like really greasy and brown and not appealing.
1: Oh, no.
0: Listen to his reaction.
4: There is a Skyline Chili egg roll in the house. How is it?
5: Well, since you guys have absolutely no guts whatsoever, and since I'm a team player, I'm going to try it out.
0: He took a bite and said,
5: I'm going to try it out.
0: And he takes a bite, chews it.
4: That's not the world's most ringing endorsement.
0: So he tries another bite. So he goes back and he goes, maybe I didn't get enough of it. So he tries another big bite.
5: I love Skyline. Can I just say that for the record?
0: So that's the chili, right?
1: Yeah.
5: This is the lowest point of my career. I've had some low ones.
4: So his review was and oof. And then he called it the lowest point of his career.
1: Yikes.
0: So moving on from the chili egg roll.
1: Right.
0: Yikes.
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0: All right, I'm Rick, and now you know what's trending here on Hey Morton.

0: on Hey Morton.
1: Now we go to Hollywood. What's going to happen in the Daily Dirt?
2: Listen, we know Madonna's been around for a while and she's had a lot of romantic relationships.
1: Mm-hmm.
2: But who was her favorite? You know, who was the best?
1: Best hookup or best relationship?
2: Best hookup.
1: Oh, okay.
2: Best in bed. Madonna actually gave us an answer. I am shocked. It's next in the Daily Dirt on

0: relationships over her many years on this life, and she revealed who is best in bed. Wait until you find out in just a minute. But first, we all know the voice for Smokey the Bear, right?
1: Yeah, only you can prevent forest fires, right?
0: Yes.
2: Only you can prevent wildfires.
1: Oh, wildfires too? Yeah, wildfires would make more sense.
3: Yeah.
0: Turns out actor Sam Elliott just revealed his very personal connection to said Smokey the Bear. Take a listen to what Sam said.
4: You know what's interesting is I've been doing that voice for a long time, not the commercials that they're doing now. Now he's very talkative. He's like everybody today. He's got something to say.
0: Can you believe it? I had no idea.
3: Really?
1: What?
0: Yeah.
1: I'm sorry. When you heard this, you didn't know it was Sam
2: Only Allen? You can prevent wildfires.
1: Like it
0: I
1: took
0: sort
1: me-
0: of thought it was just like some voice person, you know?
1: I always Sam Elliott.
3: He was Smokey the Bear, and he was the banquet beer guy. He was, I just knew that, yeah.
1: Oh, I thought everyone just knew that. I think everyone does. I think you're today years old on that one.
0: Yeah. Yes.
3: It happens.
1: But that's a really distinctive voice, isn't
2: Only you now can you prevent wildfires.
0: That's true.
1: Yeah.
0: I always think of him now.
3: For sure.
1: 100%.
3: Yeah.
0: Madonna's had so many relationships over the past, you know, decades. And so she was asked, you know, who really stands out as the best?
1: The best lover.
0: Best lover. Yeah. And she revealed it. However, she was only counting up the dead people. So she didn't want to include anyone who is currently alive that she's hooked up with. I guess it wouldn't
1: be
0: fair.
1: Yeah, because there's like three of them.
3: Oh, my God.
0: They're on the verge, too.
1: She goes, well, if I wanted to really have a big sample group, I just only chose dead people.
0: Yeah, the fact that she has a ton of dead people on her list is... Well, it says everything. But her number one guy is John F. Kennedy Jr.
1: Oh, yeah.
3: Yeah, yeah.
1: That makes sense.
3: I can see it.
0: Whoa. I can't get into what she's... She was just impressed by...
1: As were many.
0: Yes.
1: I'm not shading him. I'm just saying it was a known thing. Like, he was the guy.
0: Like...
1: Not to mention being, like, super handsome and, you know... Son of JFK.
0: I guess that doesn't hurt.
1: Doesn't hurt, right?
3: Right,
1: you're New York royalty. You're being groomed to be a president. Your father was one of the most beloved who got killed in front of everybody.
0: Yeah.
1: And you have the heir to the Kennedy family fortune.
3: Yeah.
1: And your salute on the steps of the White House is iconic in movies and television
3: from
1: a very young age.
3: Yeah.
1: Anyone was ever set up to have like... Be like the dude, right?
0: It's that guy. Yes. Yeah.
1: If he's the ex of your girlfriend, just don't talk about it.
3: Just
1: keep it to yourself. Yeah.
5: 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I'd freak out too. The only place you should get coffee creamer with foot water is the Port Authority Duncan.
1: Okay.
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0: Let's take you to the Disneyland Resort and give you 4 free tickets to go and enjoy. Congratulations to today's winner. And everyone, if you've entered and you don't win right now, your entries are still valid and in our big barrel of entry. So let's pull out a name and give away these tickets. Congratulations to Julissa De La Rocha. Julissa De La Rocha. Where's she from?
1: Hillcrest.
0: All right, let's call.

0: Calling Julissa De La Rocha.
1: Look at those tickets. Disneyland Resort coming in hot on a Monday.
2: Hello?
1: Julissa.
2: Yes?
1: Hey, it's Rick Morton from Z90. Could you figure out why I would be calling you?
2: Did I win the 4 tickets to Disneyland?
1: You did! Woo!
2: That's awesome.
1: Yeah. And you get a little bonus star for answering on the first ring.
3: The first ring. Yeah. Man, yeah.
1: That never happens. That's great. So happy.
2: I knew you guys were going to call me.
1: Oh, you did. Yeah. Well, it must be nice.
2: Positive thinking.
1: Yeah, well, it worked out. Phone rang. It's us. And now you have 4 tickets to the Disneyland Resort. So we'll start off your month like that. What are you doing right
2: That's
1: now?
2: That's great. I'm at work.
1: Yeah, me too. All right, well,
3: not so great.
1: Let's get back to it. We got a lot to get done. I've got meetings. I got Zooms. I got to go. Congratulations, Julissa. Our promotions department.
2: Thank you so much.
1: They're going to reach out to you and give you all the details, okay?
2: Sounds great. Thank you so much.
1: Have a great day and congratulations. We'll have more tickets tomorrow. And all you have to do is put in those code words. We'll give you the first one at 6 a.m., the next one at 7, 8, 9. Any one of those is your entry to win tickets to the Disneyland Resort. We'll do it tomorrow. Good luck.

0: 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Jibba, are you ready for another phone, Jibba?
1: It's our phone prank, the phone Jibba. I'm about to do something that's really childish. It's the oldest phone Jibba in the book, where you call a place that sells sporting equipment and just ask them about their balls. Pretty childish.
2: We've got it all. Baseball, basketball, football, golf, you name it.
1: Do you guys have the balls for each one of those sports?
2: Yes, sir.
1: Okay, and then managers for each department.
2: What was that?
1: And then you have a manager of each of those departments?
2: Of course.
1: Okay, so would you say your manager in the exercise department has bigger balls than the manager in the golf department?
2: Is this a joke?
1: I'm just trying to get a comparison here, because we're gonna come in and do some shopping, and I want to make sure that we've got room in our car to fit it all in. So I need to get the relative size of the balls that you guys have in there.
2: I'm pretty busy.
1: Oh, man. Aren't they always pretty busy?
3: Right.
1: Tell me about your balls. Next, it's our phone prank, the phone Jibba, here on Hey Morton.

0: Today's hit music is on Z90. Jibba, are you ready for another phone, Jibba?
1: All right, I'm about to do a phone prank that's very childish. Shane works at a sporting goods store, and you know how busy they always are.
2: Oh, yeah.
1: Always busy at a sporting goods store. I'm going to call Shane and ask him if he could talk to me about their balls.
3: Okay.
4: Oh.
1: Shane, tell me about your balls.
4: Okay.
1: It's our phone prank, the phone, Jibba.
5: Hi, this is Shane.
1: Hey, Shane. What's up, man? How are you?
5: I'm doing great. How's it going? Who is this?
1: My name is Rick, and I'm just calling. I have a question. You guys have all kinds of sporting equipment, right?
5: Yes, sir.
1: Okay, and what's the biggest sports you carry?
5: We've got it all. Baseball, basketball, football, golf, you name it.
1: Do you guys have the balls for each one of those sports?
5: Yes, sir.
1: Okay, and then managers for each department?
5: What was that?
1: And then you have a manager of each of those departments?
5: Of course.
1: Okay, so would you say your manager in the exercise department has bigger balls than the manager in the golf department?
5: Is this a joke?
1: I'm just trying to get a comparison here because we're gonna come in and do some shopping, and I want to make sure that we've got room in our car to fit it all in. So I need to get the relative size of the balls that you guys have in there.
5: I'm pretty busy with customers, buddy. Is that all you got to say?
1: Well, let me ask you this. What size baseballs do you have?
5: Official size.
1: Okay.
5: Regular ones they use back in the major league.
1: And then the softballs are a little bit bigger than the baseballs.
5: Yep.
1: So you'd say if you got softballs, they're bigger than hardballs.
5: For sure. Hey, buddy, what is the whole point of this call?
1: I'm just calling to find out about your balls, man.
5: Oh, okay. Well, I need to get going to work, buddy.
1: All right. I just want to make sure your balls are okay.
5: Yeah, they're perfectly fine. I appreciate your call.
1: All right. Thanks a lot. And can I ask one more question?
5: Nah, I'm pretty busy, buddy. I need to go.
1: All right. Well, listen.
5: Please.
1: All right, take care of your balls for me.
5: Do.
1: Wait, don't go anywhere.
5: I gotta go, bud.
1: Hold on.
5: See you, bye. Hello, Jordy. This is Shane.
1: Yeah, Shane, hi. We somehow got cut off. Listen, I wanted to know. I'm sorry, I'm not trying to interrupt
5: again.
1: You, but...
5: Hey, buddy, I need to get going. Like, this is too much. I'm pretty
1: well,
5: busy with
1: Well, just one second here. Would you say your playground balls are really bouncy?
5: Is that all you need to talk about?
1: Well, that's what I called to talk about.
5: What about the balls you want to know?
1: When I buy them, do you put them in a sack?
5: Yes, we do, if you buy the bag.
1: Okay, so I can buy the balls, and then you'll put them in your sack, and you'll give me your balls in
5: a
1: sack.
5: I'll put them in a sack. And it won't be my balls, it'll be Jordy's balls.
1: Okay, well, they'll be mine when I get done with them, you know what I'm saying?
5: Oh, man. Who is this, man?
1: I'm just a guy named Rick trying to find out about your balls.
5: Man. If you got some questions, you should come down here and check out
1: You
5: the
1: want
5: balls.
1: Me to come down there and check out your balls myself? No, what are you trying to do here, man?
5: Not my balls.
1: Who handles the balls mostly?
5: The manager of the department.
1: So your manager handles your balls?
5: Yeah, pretty much.
1: How does that feel?
5: Hey, come on, man. Who is this?
1: Oh, hey, listen. It's Rick. This is not real. It's a prank call. It's the phone, Jibba.
5: Am I on the radio?
1: Yeah, dude, you're on the radio right now. Everybody can hear you.
5: What? No way, dude. So my boss and everybody can hear me.
1: Yeah,
5: right now?
1: Everybody can hear you right now, man. They're the ones that call it.
5: That's embarrassing. Yeah, I was sitting here wondering why you kept asking me about my balls.
0: You just made a phone, Jibba. 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
3: 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All right, let's play a game. Every Wednesday, you take Adina on in basic trivia. See who can beat you today. I'll tell you something. A couple of these questions you've had before.
4: Oh.
3: So you should know them, but maybe you will, maybe you won't. Hey, Jennifer.
11: Hey, Warren. Good morning.
3: How are you today?
11: Good. How are you?
3: Good. So we're excited to have you on. We're going to have Adina leave the room in a second. We're going to give you 30 seconds to answer as many questions as you can. We'll bring her back in, ask her the same questions, and then compare scores. You're about 50-50.
11: Okay.
4: I am.
3: You're actually about, you lost 2 weeks in a row, so you're actually down a little bit.
4: Okay.
3: Like 48-52. So okay. You got to get a win back to get to 50-50 status.
4: I'm going to try.
12: No, all right. Got to average back.
3: Jen, yeah. Jen, what kind of trivia player are you? Let's gauge your level of intelligence real quick.
11: I've actually never played, so this is going to be my first time.
4: Oh.
3: So you and Adina, about 50-50.
4: Okay.
12: Yeah.
3: Yeah. She's played every week for years. Some of these questions might throw you off. So.
4: All right. Let's do it. I'm ready. Okay. Good all luck.
3: Right. Say good luck. There she goes. Head out of the studio.
11: Am I allowed to say pass?
3: Of course, yes. Easy peasy. You can't say pass. We do that on a Thursday. But Wednesdays, you can say pass. Trust me, it's part of Adina's strategy.
11: Okay.
3: Yeah. All right, here we go. 30 seconds on the clock. Remember to say pass if you get stumped. On your marks, get set, go. Name a city in Switzerland.
11: Pass.
3: True or false, it's wintertime in Brazil.
11: False.
3: Name a human bone.
11: A femur.
3: Flathead and Phillips are types of what?
11: Screwdrivers.
3: Name a brand of bicycle.
11: E-bike.
3: What bird cannot fly?
11: A penguin.
3: All right, you got three today. City in Switzerland. Now, you would think they would just roll right off your tongue. And when I was looking them up, I'm like, man, there aren't that many famous ones that I think of. Zurich, Geneva, Bern, Lausanne, all cities in Switzerland. I wouldn't think of a lot of those other than Zurich, right? Yeah. It is wintertime in Brazil right now. May to September is their winter months. Isn't that weird? Their Christmas time is when it's warm and hot down on the beaches. But okay.
11: Yeah. My friend's Brazilian.
3: Oh, no. Well, I hope he's not listening. We'll find out. Name a human bone. You said? Do you remember what human bone you said? Yeah.
11: Oh, I said femur.
3: Femur. That is a human bone, so congratulations. Flathead and Phillips are types of screwdrivers. A brand of bicycle, Schwinn, Trek, we would accepted those. Huffy, there's a bunch of them. What e-bike is a type of bicycle but not a brand? What bird cannot fly is a penguin. You're correct. A penguin cannot fly. So we'll bring Adina back in. She probably thinks a penguin can fly if you throw it from high enough. We'll find out what she thinks here. Hold on real quick. All right, Adina. Out of six, she got three.
4: Three. Yeah. Okay.
3: All right, we'll see how you do.
4: All right.
3: All right, listen in, Jennifer. 30 seconds on the clock. Say pass if you get stumped. On your marks, get set, go. Name a city in Switzerland.
4: Zurich.
3: True or false, it's wintertime in Brazil.
4: True.
3: Name a human bone.
4: Your femur.
3: Flathead and Phillips are types of what?
4: Tool belts. Tools. They're types of tools.
3: Name a brand of bicycle.
4: Mountain Range.
3: What bird cannot fly? Oh, time's
4: what?
3: Up.
4: What are these questions today?
3: What bird cannot fly?
4: No bird. Because all birds can fly.
3: No, they can't.
4: Oh.
3: Penguin. You were just at SeaWorld not long ago. Penguin cannot fly.
4: Oh, man.
3: What's that, D-Rock?
12: Oh, my gosh, dude.
3: Yeah.
12: Really?
4: I feel like I didn't know one of these questions. I guessed on all of them. So I got anything right, that's a miracle.
3: Well, you said Zurich. That's not correct, but Zurich is
4: okay,
3: the
4: that's what
3: Zurich.
4: I was thinking about.
3: It's not Zurich. It's
4: just
3: Zurich.
4: A different, you know, pronunciation.
3: It's really not. Because I've never heard it called Zurich. Today, the accords were signed in Zurich. No. True or false, it's wintertime in Brazil.
4: True.
3: That's right.
4: Oh,
3: you got
4: okay.
3: that right. A femur is a bone in human.
4: I
3: flathead and Phillips are types of what?
4: I know it's in the toolbox.
3: Yeah, I need more specificity.
12: Yeah.
4: I have no
3: screwdrivers.
12: Yes.
4: Oh.
3: Phillips screwdriver. Flathead
12: yeah.
3: screwdriver.
12: Flathead, yeah.
3: Name a brand of bicycle.
4: I don't know what.
12: It's like Mountain Range.
3: Schwinn, Trek.
12: Huffy.
4: Nope.
3: Okay.
4: Wouldn't have known.
3: All right, fair enough. I said some might. And a bird that cannot fly is a penguin.
4: A penguin. Yeah. Oh, okay. Well, how many did I get?
3: Two.
4: Oh, hey, you know what? That's better than zero than I thought.
3: We're going to rename this game Better Than Zero. Jennifer, I'd like to say congratulations, but I don't know if you're taking away a particular amount of pride from winning today.
11: Oh, it was fun.
3: She's like, I won? Sure. Okay. You did. You got three. Adina got two and barely. But you know what? The ones you knew.
4: Yeah.
3: So
12: sure you did.
4: Don't ask me the same question twice. I won't know it the second
3: right.
4: time.
3: I asked you the penguin one before. That's the one that's a repeat.
4: See? I don't know it.
3: Oh, my gosh.
4: Oh, if you ask me next week, I still probably won't know.
3: Yeah, all birds can fly. Otherwise, it wouldn't be a bird.
4: Exactly. Right. It doesn't make sense.
3: Yeah. Ever see an ostrich up in its nest?
12: Right.
3: Right.
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14: 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Turn up the bass.
15: Got a crash down the Coronado Bridge. Another problem there on that westbound side, right about mid-span. Luckily, it's off to that shoulder. But if you're on the 5 southbound, you're jamming up at the 163. The northbound side of the 5, you're slowing down right about that 15. You got a two-car crash in Escondido on the on-ramp from Valley Parkway to the 15 southbound. 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

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We've got your hookup. 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We'll get you hooked up to go see Fluffy right here on Hay Morton on Z90.

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0: is Hey Morton, and here's Adina with 60 Seconds of Dirt.
1: Morgan Wallen had some technical difficulties during his Denver show because he was up to perform his song Sand in My Boots, and he does that sitting down on a piano and, you know, singing it. But the piano just wasn't working. I don't know what was going on with it, but it was bad enough that Morgan ended up actually flipping it over on stage, and the whole thing just cracked like a domino. I don't know how expensive these things are, but they definitely got a new one for the next show. And then when he sat behind it, he said, let's see if this piano works tonight.
2: And did it?
1: Yes, it did.
2: Well, you didn't throw it over, right?
1: It was a new one.
3: It's a little punk rock, you know.
2: Well, to be fair, it was a Best Buy keyboard. So they're like, well, these ones look like they're easy.
3: It's affordable. Yeah.
2: He tried to flip that over. So, bink. He's like, oh, it's not the same vibe. Dang it.
1: Tune in on Hey Morton. I'll have fresh dirt every hour. I'm Adina, and that's your 60 Seconds of Dirt on C90.
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2: 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Today we play with Christina. Good morning, Christina.
8: Hey, good morning.
2: Well, you're about to play Beat the Bosnian. Have you ever played this before?
8: I have not.
2: All right. Now, the fact that
8: I
2: it took you a second. Okay, fair enough. Yeah. So you've played along in your car. But
3: you had to think about it.
2: Never live on the air. I'll tell you, being quick on your feet helps you in this game. So you might want to focus that brain because Adina's about to leave the room. I'm going to give you 30 seconds. I'm going to ask you questions. You give me your answers. If you get stumped, say pass. Don't stick around on a question you don't know the answer because, well, that's going to just eat up time that's unnecessary. All right?
8: Sounds good.
2: All right, Adina.
1: Good luck.
2: We'll see you. There goes Adina. And
8: you
2: here
8: too.
2: We go. 30 seconds on the clock. Remember to say pass if you get stumped. Good luck. On your marks. Get set. Go. The bird that has a pouch under its beak is called?
8: Pass.
2: Name a sport that uses weapons.
8: Hockey.
2: Your sister's daughter is your?
8: Niece.
2: What color is an elephant?
8: Gray.
2: What company has a mermaid in its logo?
8: Starbucks.
2: Fort Knox is famous for storing what?
8: Weapons.
2: All right, time's up. You got 3 out of 6 today. The bird that has a pouch under its beak is called a pelican. Sport that uses weapons. Hockey, no. The sticks are not weapons. They're actually playing pieces. We're looking at archery or a javelin where you throw a spear, or a biathlon, which has you use a gun. There's some other sports like that, but those would be weapons that are also used as sporting event items. Your sister, daughter is your niece, and elephant is gray. Mermaid is the Starbucks logo, and Fort Knox is famous for storing gold. And the old term would be like, not for all the gold in Fort Knox. And so a ton of U.S. gold is stored at Fort Knox. Let's bring Adina back in. She'll be confident that you got 3 out of 6 that she'll beat you. So watch this. Adina, out of 6, she was able to get 3 right. So, you having trouble with the headphones there?
1: I am. Okay.
2: Why not use both hands to put headphones on?
1: My left hand doesn't work today. It hurts.
2: Oh, it does?
1: Yeah.
2: Your left hand hurts?
1: So, I was panicking all morning thinking, okay, for Beat the Bossing, how am I going to get my headphones back on?
3: I told you, if you're going to have breakdance rehearsal, you have to move the coffee table.
2: I'm sorry, you can't see this, but Christina, I'm watching Adina. She's trying to put headphones on with one hand.
3: Yes.
2: And so she's got her head sideways, and she's trying to, like, wrap them around, and it's not...
3: It was actually fascinating to watch. Like, I was like,
2: wow,
3: she's really going to do this
2: with
3: one hand.
2: What are you doing?
1: It's like a challenge.
2: Yeah, use the other hand, too. Nope, not doing it.
3: Nope.
2: All right, she got 3 out of 6, right?
1: Okay.
2: Okay, we'll see how you do. 30 seconds on the clock. Listen in, Christina. Say pass if you get stumped. On your marks, get set, go. The bird that has a pouch under its beak is called?
1: A stork?
2: Name a sport that uses weapons.
1: Fencing.
2: Your sister's daughter is your?
1: Sister's daughter is your niece.
2: What color is an elephant?
1: Gray.
2: What company has a mermaid in its logo?
1: Starbucks.
2: Fort Knox is famous for storing what?
1: Gold.
2: What fish is the color of a rainbow?
1: A clownfish. Mm. I don't know. Wait, that's not right.
3: No.
2: Clownfish. Got that one wrong. But you did win today.
1: Yes! Oh, those are easy-ish.
3: That's fair.
2: Yes. I'm not going to give you fencing because you don't use a sword in fencing. You use a foil, which is not a weapon.
3: That's an antenna.
2: Yeah.
1: It's like is that a sword?
2: No, people would lose their limbs.
1: Oh, that's right.
3: It's like a wire coat hanger, dude.
2: Yeah, it just looks like it. Yeah. Archery, javelin, biathlon all have that. Pelican is the bird that has a pouch under its beak. Mm-hmm. The stork just carries stuff in its long beak, but it doesn't have a pouch. Otherwise, why carry the diaper when you can just store it in your pouch?
3: That's true.
2: Niece, correct. Gray, correct. Starbucks, correct. Fort Knox, correct.
1: All right.
2: And the fish that is the color of a rainbow.
1: Oh, it's
2: a rainbow.
8: Rainbow fish.
2: Yeah, nope.
3: Trout, right?
2: Yeah, trout.
1: Oh,
2: yeah.
1: Trout.
2: I was going to try and let him answer, D.
3: She wouldn't.
2: He couldn't help himself.
3: Dude,
1: no,
3: her head
1: was thinking a beta fish.
3: Anytime Adina's head is tilted sideways, you guys can't see in the studio, but when she tilts her head sideways, she's puzzled. Yeah. I'm just going to help her out.
1: I'm looking for the answers.
3: Like, scheduling purposes.
1: God,
3: I'm just going to help her.
2: I really was interested in what she was going to say.
3: I'm sorry, bro.
2: Yeah. Because it wasn't going to be trout.
3: Yeah, it wasn't. It wasn't.
2: Oh, well, Christina, you know what? We've got a great parting gift for you, so don't go anywhere. We'll get you hooked up with that. But, Adina, you squeaked out a win.
3: And lucky you.
2: All of us are surprised here on Beat the Bossing.
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0: So which store is the best to take a fat dump in? Target, TJ Maxx, Marshalls, or Ross?
1: Man, the best place to take the Browns to the Super Bowl would have to be Target.
0: Explain why Target over TJ Maxx, for example.
1: There's In-N-Out. People are there shopping around. They're walking around. They're not worried about what you're going to go do. So Target would be the best place.
0: That was an excellent explanation. I feel like no one is going to say Ross. I don't think anyone poops at Ross by choice. More desperation.
1: That is true.
0: Right here on Z90.

Coronado. I've never been to the Vons in Coronado before. Coronado. Why did you need to know that? I don't know. I felt like sharing. Right here on Z90. Yeah.

0: right, guys, you ready to hook up some Disneyland?
1: Yeah.
0: Hi, it's Hey Morton here with D-Rock and Adina and me, Rick. And tomorrow, Morton, we've got tickets for you to go to the Disneyland Resort.
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0: On Wednesdays, we play a game where you take Adina on in basic trivia. We call it... How well do you think you would do answering questions against Adina? Everybody play along. Today there are some hard questions. I'm not going to lie, there are some tough questions.
10: Okay.
0: So you might want to just say pass. All right, so good luck to you. Who are we playing against today, D-Rock?
11: Today we have Monica.
0: Welcome to the show, Monica.
12: Ready?
0: Are you ready to play Beat the Bosnian?
12: Yes.
0: All right. So, Adina, you're going to have to leave the room.
10: All right, good luck.
0: There she goes. You've got 30 seconds on the clock. Remember to say pass if you get stumped on one, okay?
12: Okay.
0: Now, there's a little bit of a delay, so I'm going to start the timer right after the first question. Here we go. Say pass if you get stumped. On your marks, get set, go. What is the name of someone who fixes shoes?
12: Pass.
0: Name something with nutmeg in it.
12: Oh, my gosh. What's it called? Pass.
0: What animal does a farrier work with?
12: A bird?
0: Name a famous sports trophy.
12: The Heisman Trophy.
0: What city has the giant arch?
12: St. Louis,
0: Missouri. There you go. I'll give you two right there. You got two out of five. You definitely want to yell past the second you don't know the answer, because there may be other really easy questions, and that will help you get to those ones sooner. What is the name of someone who fixes shoes? That's a cobbler. Name something with nutmeg in it. Pie, cider, pumpkin spice latte, all... You could even add it to most, I mean, you could put it in stuffing, too. Probably stuffing has some in it. But what animal does a farrier work with? Equine animals, horses, donkeys, zebras. They help horseshoe horses. A farrier would be someone who does the horseshoes. And a famous sports trophy, you got that right. Heisman Trophy, that's great. What city has the giant arch? St. Louis. So you got 2 out of 5, and that's not bad. Let's bring Adina back in. That'll give her a false confidence. I'll tell you that right now, Monica. So, okay. Out of 5, she was able to get 2 right.
1: Oh,
0: 2 out of 5.
1: I think I'll win today.
0: All right. 30 seconds on the clock. Now, she may be a Rhodes Scholar. You don't know. And you're just like way overstating.
1: Oh.
0: You don't know that? These questions are hard.
1: Okay.
0: All right. Good luck to you. Listen in, Monica. 30 seconds on the clock. Say pass if you get stumped. On your marks, get set, go. Name someone who fixes shoes. What is the name?
10: A shoe repairman.
0: Name something with nutmeg in it.
10: Apple pie?
0: What animal does a farrier work with?
10: Pass.
0: Name a famous sports trophy.
10: The Stanley Cup.
0: What city has the giant arch?
10: St. Louis.
0: Name a science fiction movie.
10: Pass.
0: Name someone Tom Cruise has dated.
10: Katie Holmes.
0: What company makes Mars candy bars?
10: Mars. Wait.
0: Time's
10: what
0: up.
10: What company makes Mars candy bars?
0: Mm-hmm.
10: Mars.
11: Did you hear it deflate like a balloon?
10: I know I nailed some of them.
0: Shoe repairman is wrong. Cobbler.
11: Yeah. Cobbler.
10: Oh.
0: So it's a cobbler. Pumpkin spice latte.
10: Okay, yeah.
11: Nutmeg.
0: Yep, nutmeg.
10: Isn't
0: cider,
10: nutmeg
0: pie.
10: Apple pie?
0: Pumpkin pie.
10: Not
0: I don't think you put
10: pie.
0: Nutmeg in apple pie.
11: No.
10: Yeah.
11: Nope.
0: Unless you wanted to taste like...
11: Why is it spicy?
0: Yes. Farrier works with horses, donkeys, animals with hooves. That's what a farrier
11: does.
0: Hey,
11: that's so funny. I was going to say a ferret. I don't know. Farrier.
0: Yeah. Name a famous sports trophy. You said Stanley Cup.
10: Okay.
0: That got you one. St. Louis Arch got you one. Science fiction movie. Not even Star Wars.
10: Oh, yeah.
0: None.
10: I just couldn't even think.
0: That's the best way to do it.
11: Yeah.
0: And then someone Tom Cruise has dated. Now, he married Katie Holmes.
11: Right.
0: But did he date her? I guess he did before they got married.
10: Yeah.
11: I don't know.
1: They had to date before they got married.
11: I suppose.
10: Yeah, they actually did it for like a couple of years, and then they got married.
0: Are you sure?
11: She's making this up as we go.
0: Please. All right. That's a technicality, but I'll give it to you.
11: Yeah.
0: But I'm still going to give the prize to Monica.
10: Do you want to do a tiebreaker?
0: Oh, you want to do a tiebreaker?
10: Yeah. Just to be fair and clear.
0: All right. Yell out your name the second you know the answer. Now, she has a 1-second delay on her phone, so...
10: Okay, I can do
0: all right, so
10: 1 second.
0: Just say 1001 in your head, and then yell out your name if you know the answer. Here's your question. Haribo is famous for making what?
10: Oh, Adina!
12: Monica.
0: What do you say, Monica?
10: I forgot to wait.
12: Is it La Boo Boo?
0: No.
10: Oh. Girl, what? No! Monica!
12: Haribo.
10: No!
0: Haribo Boo Boo.
11: And you're going to die laughing because the commercials have these grown people with kid voices and they talk about their favorite candy. A gummy bear.
10: Yeah, I was going to say gummy bear or the bottle, Coke bottle. Gummy bear.
0: Gummy candy.
10: Yeah.
0: Haribo gummy candy. You know, one thing is nice about Beat the Bosnian today, now that we're at the end of it, I'm glad. And that never changes.
13: Beat the Bosnian. Beat the Bosnian.
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15: 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Demand Jurowicz. 855-

0: Where is the best place to take a fat dump? Target, TJ Maxx, Marshall's, or Ross?
1: Target.
0: Another Target.
1: It's gotta be Target. It's more fancier for the girls. I know a lot of girls want to admit that they poop, but they do. But yeah, after you poop, you know, you get your Starbucks, and then you walk around Target and leave with more things than you came in for.
0: First off, to all the ladies that say they don't poop, we know that's not true. You do poop, and it's beautiful. Trust me, I know you be pooping. You take fat dumps. That is perfectly okay.
1: It's normal. But they can all say it out loud. Say the quiet part out loud, people.
0: I love that you've embraced your pooping. Right here on Z90.

0: This is Hey Morton, and here's Adina with 60 Seconds of Dirt.
1: Morgan Wallen had some technical difficulties during his Denver show because he was up to perform his song Sand in My Boots, and he does that sitting down on a piano and singing it. But the piano just wasn't working. I don't know what was going on with it, but it was bad enough that Morgan ended up actually flipping it over on stage, and the whole thing just cracked like a domino. I don't know how expensive these things are, but they definitely got a new one for the next show. And then when he sat behind it, he said, let's see if this piano works tonight.
2: And did it?
1: Yes, it did.
2: Well, you didn't throw it over, right?
1: It was a new one.
3: It's a little punk rock,
1: A little...
2: Well, to be fair, it was a Best Buy keyboard. So they're like, well, these ones look like they're easy.
3: It's affordable. Yeah.
2: He tried to flip that over and so went, bink. He's like, oh, it's not the same vibe. Dang it.
1: Tune in on Hey Morton. 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I'm Adina, and that's your 60 Seconds of Dirt on C90.
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2: It is Wednesday, and that means it's time to play one of our favorite games. Everybody play along. All you got to do is take Adina on in basic trivia. Greg is ready to play. Good morning, Greg.
6: Good morning.
2: All right, so who do you think will win today, you or Adina? What's your guess? Even though you're confident, you're calling to play. What is your guess?
6: Sorry, Adina, got to put my money on me.
2: Yeah, oh, okay. That's good. And what would make you better than her at trivia? I'd like to flesh this out a little bit before we play.
6: Well, I never made the choice to have bangs. How about that?
1: Fair enough.
2: Did you have the option? That's another question. All right.
6: I'm sure she still would look better with them anyway.
2: Yeah. All right. So let's do this. Adina, you head out of this room.
1: Good luck.
2: Greg and I are going to go. We're going to have 30 seconds, Greg. There she goes. All right.
6: All right.
2: Say pass if you get stumped on a word. If we have time left over, we'll come back to it. I've got 10 questions, 30 seconds, and good luck to you. On your marks, get set, go. Name a country where pineapple is grown.
6: Hawaii.
2: Name a high fashion scarf brand.
6: Louis Vuitton.
2: What name is the popular video game streaming platform?
6: Twitch.
2: What channel has the show SportsCenter?
6: ESPN.
2: What city has an opera house on the bay?
6: Sydney.
2: Name an SUV from England.
6: Aston Martin.
2: All right, time's up. Wow, you did pretty good. Out of six, you got five right. You would have got six right. I said, name a country where pineapple is grown. Hawaii is a state, but not a country. USA would have been the answer for that, but that's good. The rest of it, you got right.
6: We'll give Adina a chance.
2: All right, let's give her a chance. We'll bring her right back in. So out of six, you got five right. All right, Adina, out of six, you got five right.
1: Oh, my God, that's good.
2: Yeah. Okay. What do you got to say to Greg about that?
1: You led me to believe that, you would do average, but you did above average. And so now, I'm a little nervous, but it doesn't mean we can't at least tie. I'm not even trying to win. I'm just trying to tie down.
2: Okay.
6: Fair enough. Good luck.
1: All right. Thank you.
2: You got to get five. Greg, listen in. Good luck. 30 seconds on the clock.
1: Okay.
2: Remember to say pass if you get stumped. On your marks. Get set. Go. Name a country where pineapple is grown.
1: Hawaii?
2: Name a high...
1: America.
2: Name a high fashion scarf brand.
1: Hermes.
2: What is the name of a popular video game streaming platform?
1: Xbox?
2: What channel has the show SportsCenter?
1: ESPN.
2: What city has an opera house on the bay?
1: Oh, in Australia. Pass. Sydney.
2: Sydney is right.
1: Yes.
2: You would have got that right. Well, you didn't think of it quickly enough. A video game streaming platform. I will give you Xbox. Twitch is the platform.
3: But, right, but they have Xbox Live.
2: And they do stream, so we'll have to give that to you.
3: Yeah.
1: Okay.
2: So, name a country pineapple is grown. You said America.
1: Yeah.
2: That's not a country. Those are continents, North and South America. The United States of America is a country. Little insulting to South Americans go, no, we're
1: Sorry,
2: America.
1: No, I know.
3: Come on.
1: Well, because I said Hawaii, and then I was like, oh, my God, that's a state. And then I was, yeah.
2: He said Hawaii, too, so don't feel bad. Drake said, but the rest, he got right. High fashion scarf brand?
1: Hermes.
2: Hermes, yes. Popular video game, Xbox.
1: Okay.
2: ESPN does have SportsCenter.
1: Okay.
2: Good job. Sydney is an opera house on the...

0: And are. I am the 4-Pack Muffin Man.
1: Who are you?
0: The 4-Pack Muffin Man.
1: And what does the 4-Pack Muffin Man need?
0: 4 tickets.
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1: 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That's right. Yes, you are. What are you? Say it loudly. Say it proudly.
0: Pandar, I am the 4-pack muffin woman.
1: And this muffin woman needs, deserves a 4-pack of passes to Disneyland. 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

Vista. 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Vista. Why am I bringing this up? I don't know. Right here on Z90.

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7: It is Wednesday, and that means it's time to play one of our favorite games. Everybody play along. All you got to do is take Adina on in basic trivia. Greg is ready to play. Good morning, Greg.
8: Good morning.
7: All right, so who do you think will win today, you or Adina? What's your guess, even though you're confident you're calling to play? What is your guess?
8: Sorry, Adina, I got to put my money on me.
7: Yeah, oh, okay. That's good. And what would make you better than her at trivia? I'd like to flesh this out a little bit before we play.
8: Well, I never made the choice to have bangs. How about that?
9: Fair enough.
7: Did you have the option? That's another question. All right.
8: I'm sure she still would look better with them anyway.
7: Yeah. All right, so let's do this. Adina, you head out of this room.
9: Good luck.
7: Greg and I are going to go. We're going to have 30 seconds, Greg. There she goes. All right.
8: All right.
7: Say pass if you get stumped on a word. If we have time left over, we'll come back to it. I've got 10 questions, 30 seconds, and good luck to you. On your marks, get set, go. Name a country where pineapple is grown.
8: Hawaii.
7: Name a high fashion scarf brand.
8: Louis Vuitton.
7: What name is the popular video game streaming platform?
8: Twitch.
7: What channel has the show SportsCenter?
8: ESPN.
7: What city has an opera house on the bay?
8: Sydney.
7: Name an SUV from England.
8: Aston Martin.
7: All right, time's up. Wow, you did pretty good. Out of six, you got five right. You would have got six right. I said, name a country where pineapple is grown. Hawaii is a state, but not a country. USA would have been the answer for that, but that's good. The rest of it, you
8: that's
7: got good. Right.
8: Then we'll give Adina a chance.
7: All right, let's give her a chance. We'll bring her right back in. So out of six, you got five right. All right, Adina, out of six, you got five right.
9: Oh, my God. That's good.
7: Yeah. Okay. What do you got to say to Greg about that?
9: You led me to believe that, you know, you would do average, but you did above average. And so now, yeah, I'm a little nervous, but it doesn't mean we can't at least tie. I'm not even trying to win. I'm just trying to tie now.
7: Okay.
8: Fair enough. Good luck.
9: All right. Thank you.
7: You got to get five. Greg, listen in. Good luck. 30 seconds on the clock.
9: Okay.
7: Remember to say pass if you get stumped. On your marks. Get set. Go. Name a country where pineapple is grown.
9: Hawaii? America.
7: Name a high fashion scarf brand.
9: Hermes.
7: What is the name of a popular video game streaming platform?
9: Xbox?
7: What channel has the show SportsCenter?
9: ESPN.
7: What city has an opera house on the bay?
9: Oh, in Australia. Pass. Sydney.
7: Sydney is right.
9: Yes.
7: You would have got that right. Well, you didn't think of it quickly enough. A video game streaming platform. I will give you Xbox. Twitch is the platform.
10: But, right, but they have Xbox Live.
7: And they do stream, so we'll have to give that to you.
10: Yeah.
9: Okay.
7: So, name a country pineapple is grown. You said America.
9: Yeah.
7: That's not a country. Those are continents, North and South America. The United States of America is a country. Little insulting to South Americans go, no, we're
9: Sorry,
7: America.
9: No, I know.
10: Come on.
9: Well, because I said Hawaii, and then I was like, oh, my God, that's a state. And then I was, yeah.
7: He said Hawaii, too, so don't feel bad. Great said but the rest, he got right. High fashion scarf brand?
9: Hermes,
7: yes. Popular video game, Xbox.
9: Okay.
7: ESPN does have SportsCenter.
9: Okay.
7: Good job. Sydney is an opera house on the bay.
10: Yeah.
9: So?
7: And we asked him, name an SUV from England.
9: Ooh.
10: For real?
9: Porsche?
7: That's from Germany.
9: Oh, I
7: yes,
9: don't know.
7: Dr. Ferdinand Porsche.
9: What's England?
10: Land Rover.
7: Range Rover.
9: Yeah. Oh,
7: Bentley.
9: Duh.
7: Yes.
9: Oh.
7: So you did not win. You got.
9: Did we tie?
7: You got
10: no.
7: Hermes. You got ESPN and Xbox. 3-5
9: Man, I want a redo with Greg.
7: Why?
8: Anytime, bring it on.
9: I don't know. I feel like I can really take him on, and this just—I don't know—wasn't it?
7: Greg, she wants you to call back next week and play. Now, I love to give everyone else a chance, but I'm more than willing to have them. You guys want to do a tiebreaker?
9: I want to do it, yes.
7: All right. He won already, right? We've established
9: okay,
7: that.
9: Yes.
7: All right. This is
9: yeah.
7: just for everyone's entertainment. Yours especially, Greg. Here we go.
8: Fair enough.
7: All right.
8: Oh, boy.
7: Here's how this works. I'm going to identify a clue. I'm going to ask you a question. When I ask you a question, you know the answer, yell out your name. First person to yell out their name, well, I'll call on you. Once I call on you, you have 5 seconds to answer. Get it right, you win. Get it wrong, your opponent wins.
9: It's on.
7: All right.
8: Yeah.
7: Here's your question. What ingredient makes Coca-Cola have bubbles?
8: Greg. Soda water. Well, soda.
7: No.
9: Don't even come to me. All I got is bubbles? I don't know. What do you mean? What ingredient? I didn't know an ingredient makes the bubbles.
7: Well, what do you think makes the bubbles?
9: I don't know. The packaging, like, because it's in the tube, like, or in the can or whatever.
10: What do you think? They sprinkle airborne in every Coca-Cola and that's how you get bubbles?
9: Well, because when you open it and the air hits, it releases. So, yeah, I'm thinking it's the way it's, like, compressingly packaged. I don't know what I'm saying, but, yeah.
10: Carbonation.
8: It's not actual soda bubble?
7: It's soda? Carbon dioxide.
10: Yes.
7: Carbon dioxide. Oh,
10: carbon dioxide.
8: But that's
10: their
8: byproduct. Yes. All right. Fair enough.
9: That's an ingredient?
10: Yeah.
7: That's what gives it the bubbles. Carbon dioxide. Don't worry. The rest of it's unhealthy, too. If you're worried about that, I got news for you.
10: Right.
7: Thank you for playing. I can see in her mind, she's like, wait, is that healthy?
9: Oh, my God.
10: The chemical.
7: I shouldn't be drinking that. That's unhealthy.
10: Is it toxic?
7: I can see it on your face. Yeah, maybe I better stop drinking that. It affects my health. All right. Let's do a phone prank.
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9: Play a game where you just take Adina on in basic trivia. Today we play with Christina. Good morning, Christina.
10: Hey, good morning.
9: Well, you're about to play Beat the Bosnian. Have you ever played this before?
10: I have not.
9: All right. Now, the fact that
10: I
9: it took you
10: in
9: a second. Okay, fair enough. Yeah. So you've played along in your car. But
11: you had to think about it.
9: Never live on the air. I'll tell you, being quick on your feet helps you in this game. So you might want to focus that brain because Adina's about to leave the room. I'm going to give you 30 seconds. I'm going to ask you questions. You give me your answers. If you get stumped, say pass. Don't stick around on a question you don't know the answer because, well, that's going to just eat up time that's unnecessary. All right?
10: Sounds good.
9: All right, Adina.
12: Good luck.
9: We'll see you. There goes Adina. And
10: you
9: here
10: too.
9: We go. 30 seconds on the clock. Remember to say pass if you get stumped. Good luck. On your marks. Get set. Go. The bird that has a pouch under its beak is called...
10: Pass.
9: Name a sport that uses weapons.
10: Hockey.
9: Your sister's daughter is your?
10: Niece.
9: What color is an elephant?
10: Gray.
9: What company has a mermaid in its logo?
10: Starbucks.
9: Fort Knox is famous for storing what?
10: Weapons.
9: All right, time's up. You got 3 out of 6 today. The bird that has a pouch under its beak is called a pelican. Sport that uses weapons. Hockey, no. The sticks are not weapons. They're actually playing pieces. We're looking at archery or a javelin where you throw a spear or a biathlon, which has you use a gun. There's some other sports like that, but those would be weapons that are also used as sporting event items. Your sister's daughter is your niece, an elephant is gray, mermaid is the Starbucks logo, and Fort Knox is famous for storing gold. And the old term would be like, not for all the gold in Fort Knox. And so a ton of U.S. gold is stored at Fort Knox. Let's bring Adina back in. She'll be confident that you got 3 out of 6 that she'll beat you. So watch this. Adina, out of 6, she was able to get 3 right. So, you having trouble with the headphones there?
12: I am. Okay.
9: Why not use both hands to put headphones on?
12: My left hand doesn't work today. It hurts.
9: Oh, it does?
12: Yeah.
9: Your left hand hurts?
12: So, I was panicking all morning thinking, okay, for Beat the Bosnian, how am I going to get my headphones back on?
11: I told you, if you're going to have breakdance rehearsal, you have to move the coffee table.
9: I'm sorry, you can't see this, but Christina, I'm watching Adina. She's trying to put headphones on with one hand.
0: Yes.
9: And so she's got her head sideways, and she's trying to, like, wrap them around, and it's not...
0: It was actually fascinating to watch. Like, I was like, she's really going to do this
9: with
0: one
9: hand. What are
12: you doing? It's like a challenge.
9: Okay. Yeah, use the other hand, too. Nope, not doing it.
0: Nope.
9: All right, she got 3 out of 6, right?
12: Okay.
9: Okay, we'll see how you do. 30 seconds on the clock. Listen in, Christina. Say pass if you get stumped. On your marks, get set, go. The bird that has a pouch under its beak is called?
12: A stork?
9: Name a sport that uses weapons.
12: Fencing.
9: Your sister's daughter is your?
12: Sister's daughter is your niece.
9: What color is an elephant?
12: Gray.
9: What company has a mermaid in its logo?
12: Starbucks.
9: Fort Knox is famous for storing what?
12: Gold.
9: What fish is the color of a rainbow?
12: A clownfish. Mm. I don't know. Wait, that's not right.
9: No. Got that one wrong. But you did win today.
12: Yes! Oh, those are easy-ish.
0: That's fair.
9: Yes. I'm not going to give you fencing because you don't use a sword in fencing. You use a foil, which is not a weapon.
0: That's an antenna.
9: Yeah. Really, it's like
12: is that a sword?
9: No, people would lose their limbs.
12: Oh, that's right.
0: It's like a wire coat hanger, dude.
9: Yeah, it just looks like it. Yeah. Archery, javelin, biathlon all have that. Pelican is the bird that has a pouch under its beak. The stork just carries stuff in its long beak, but it doesn't have a pouch. Otherwise, why carry the diaper when you can just store it in your pouch?
0: That's true.
9: Niece, correct. Gray, correct. Starbucks, correct. Fort Knox, correct.
12: All right.
9: And the fish that is the color of a rainbow.
12: Oh, it's
9: a rainbow.
10: Rainbow fish.
9: Yeah, nope.
0: Trout, right?
9: Yeah, trout.
12: Oh,
9: yeah.
12: Trout.
9: I was going to try and let him answer, D.
0: She wouldn't.
9: He couldn't help himself.
0: Dude, her
12: head was... I was thinking a beta fish.
0: Anytime Adina's head is tilted sideways, you guys can't see in the studio, but when she tilts her head sideways, she's puzzled. Yeah. I'm just going to help her out.
12: I'm looking for the answers.
0: Like, scheduling purposes.
12: God,
0: I'm just going to help her
12: out.
9: I really was interested in what she was going to say.
0: I'm sorry, bro.
9: Yeah. Because it wasn't going to be trout.
0: Yeah, it wasn't.
9: Oh, well, Christina, you know we've got a great parting gift for you, so don't go anywhere. We'll get you hooked up with that. But, Adina, you squeaked out a win.
0: And lucky you.
9: All of us are surprised here on Beat the Boss.

So human lungs have roughly the same surface area as a tennis court. What do we do with that information? No clue. Right here on Z90.

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4: Let's play a game where all you have to do is beat Adina at basic trivia. Time for Beat the Bosnian. Let's welcome Christina. How are you today, Christina?
5: Hey, good morning. I'm doing great. Thanks.
4: Oh, great to have you on the show. We're having a lot of fun today, so this will continue if you do a good job. Or Adina does a really bad one. So we'll see how this goes.
6: It all depends.
4: We've got 30 seconds on the clock. Any advice for her, Adina, as she gets ready to play this game? You play it every week.
7: You say pass if you don't know something and just get to the ones. Wait, that's guess words. No, that works for this game too, right?
4: Maybe. You should know that. Play it every week for five, 6 years. How many years have you played Beat the Bosnian?
7: A decade.
4: Yes, and you don't know?
6: You still don't know, huh?
7: Say pass, yeah.
6: You sure?
7: Mm-hmm. That's what I'll do.
4: If you get a question that stumps you, say pass. If we've got time left over, we'll go back and ask you those questions again. All right? All right. Goodbye, Adina. There she goes. 30 seconds on the clock. Remember to say pass if you get stumped. On your marks, get set, go. What was the name of the guy that sold the Slap Chop?
5: Pass.
4: What Disney villain is missing a body part?
5: Captain Hook.
4: What would you mix with Ovaltine?
5: Water.
4: Name a Denny's specialty menu item.
5: The Grand Slam.
4: Name a bottle of water from France.
5: Perrier.
4: Right. Who is it? Oh, time's up. Perrier. That's the one. Perrier.
5: Perrier.
4: Perrier is good enough for me. Listen, you got 3 out of 5. So not bad. The guy that sold the Slap Chop also sold the ShamWow. His name was Vince. Very hyper guy with a mic taped to his face going, "Hi, I'm Vince with the ShamWow." And I don't know if Adina will get that one either. What Disney villain missing a body part? Captain Hook, 100%. With Ovaltine, you don't want to mix water. You want to mix milk. I tried it with water. Oh. It's not great. I will tell you, you could, but you won't like it. And Grand Slam, 100%, and Perrier, not bad. So let's bring Adina back in. 3 out of 5. That's 60%. Not bad. All right, she got 3 out of 5.
7: Okay, pretty average.
4: Adina. Yeah, it's average score. We'll see how it does. Pretty average beats you on a regular basis.
7: I know.
4: All right, listen in, Christina. Let's see how Adina does. 30 seconds on the clock. Say pass if you get stumped. On your marks, get set. Go. What was the name of the guy that sold the Slap Chop?
7: Pass.
4: What Disney villain is missing a body part?
7: Oh, my God. Ursula.
4: What would you mix with Ovaltine?
7: Milk.
4: Name a Denny's specialty menu item.
7: A Grand Slam.
4: Name a bottled water from France.
7: Francais waffle.
6: What?
7: I don't know. What?
6: What?
4: What is it again?
7: The Francais Waddle.
6: The Francais Waddle? Like, are you throwing up?
4: Is that Louis? Would you like a Francais Waddle? No, I don't. I would like tap.
6: Would you like a bucket?
4: Yes. Vince is the one who sold the Slap Chop.
7: Vince, okay.
4: Yeah. The Disney villain missing a body part's not Ursula.
7: Oh,
6: Captain Hook.
4: Captain Hook is missing a body part.
7: But technically, Ursula is missing. Oh, wait, she's got
6: a
7: head.
6: She's an octopus. Yeah.
5: She's
4: not missing anything.
7: Okay.
4: Oh. What would you mix with Ovaltine? Milk is correct.
7: Oh, all right.
4: Name
7: we got
4: a
7: one.
4: Denny's specialty menu item. Grand Slam.
7: Grand 100%. Slam.
4: Name a bottled water from France. You said Juan Croissant. Perrier.
7: Oh, yes.
4: Evian.
7: Oh.
4: Evian? Is Evian.
7: Evian.
4: Is that Switzerland or France? No, I think it's France.
6: I think it's France, yeah.
4: Yes. It spells naive backwards. Vittel or Volvic? All,
7: man.
4: There you go. Not Volvic. So she has beat you by one.
7: Oh, man.
4: Yeah.
7: Oh, good job.
4: And she didn't even get Ovaltine right. So, yeah, so she did pretty good. See, Christina, you were I could tell a little bit you were feeling down, and then it's like, no. You still got this.
6: You're good.
4: Yeah.
5: I was stressed, but we made it.
4: Yeah.
5: We got it.
4: Yeah, you have actually evened, or actually you've carried the odds forward.
7: Yeah.
4: So that's good. She said Perrier. So we still gave
7: okay,
4: that to her.
7: That's
4: faux
7: frère.
8: Mexico.
9: It's Hey Morton every morning.
10: And today's hit music all day.
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Humans shed up to 40 pounds of their skin in their lifetime. Why did you need to know that? I don't know. But now you do. Thanks to me, Pandora and Z90. I'm friends with

0: is A. Morton, and here's Adina with 60 Seconds of Dirt.
1: Morgan Wallen had some technical difficulties during his Denver show because he was up to perform his song Sand in My Boots, and he does that sitting down on a piano and, you know, singing it. But the piano just wasn't working. I don't know what was going on with it, but it was bad enough that Morgan ended up actually flipping it over on stage and the whole thing just cracked like a domino. I don't know how expensive these things are, but they definitely got a new one for the next show. And then when he sat behind it, he said, let's see if this piano works tonight.
2: And did it?
1: Yes, it did.
2: Well, you didn't throw it over, right?
1: It was a new one.
3: It's a little punk rock, you know.
1: A little.
2: Well, it, to be fair, it was a Best Buy keyboard. So they're like, well, these ones look like they're easy.
3: It's affordable. Yeah.
2: He tried to flip that over and so it bink. He's like, oh, it's not the same vibe. Dang it.
1: Tune in on Hey Morton. I'll have fresh dirt every hour. I'm Adina, and that's your 60 Seconds of Dirt on C90.
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2: Today, we play a game where you take on Adina in basic trivia. Amanda, how are you today? Sorry, Amanda, I didn't pick up the phone line, so it makes it hard for you to answer. Why can't I hear her? I'm like, oh, you got to pick up the phone
7: line. Hey, Morton.
2: Hey.
7: Good morning.
2: Good morning. I've got some really fun questions. You're going to love these. Adina will, too. And it's really, this is a really fun Beat the Bosnian. So, you know what? If you're paying attention today, your chances are really good. I'll say that.
1: Ooh, okay.
2: If you're paying close attention, your chances are really good to win. Are you paying close attention, Amanda?
7: I think so. I want to say yes.
2: All right. We're about to find out. Adina's going to leave the room.
1: Good luck.
2: There she goes.
7: Thank you. You and too.
2: So she'll be out of the room. I'm going to ask you 10 questions. You'll have 30 seconds to answer as many as possible. And remember, if you don't know the answer, say pass if you get stumped, because that's always a good strategy. It helps. Okay?
7: Okay, perfect.
2: All right. There's a little bit of a delay on the phone, so I'm going to start the timer after our first question. Good luck to you. On your marks, get set, go. What country is known for its rum?
7: Russia.
2: What Friday night ABC news show is hosted by Elizabeth Vargas?
7: Pass.
2: Name an ingredient of a lasagna.
7: Ricotta cheese.
2: Complete the phrase. Hindsight is always...
7: Pass.
2: Name a Michael Jackson song.
7: Beat it.
2: What year was Joe Biden elected president?
7: Pass.
2: All right. Time's up. You got two today.
7: Ooh.
2: Now listen, I'm going to let everybody in on a little inside joke today, okay? You ready to have some fun with me? Now, I can tell you now, Amanda, that you're done. What country is known for its rum? It's Puerto Rico. Vodka is the Russian drink you were thinking of.
7: Vodka.
2: Yes. What Friday night ABC
7: right.
2: news show is hosted by Elizabeth Vargas? It's called 2020, and it's been on for years. Barbara Walters used to host it a long time ago. An ingredient of lasagna, you got that right? Complete the phrase. Hindsight is always 2020. Can you name a Michael Jackson song? You said Beat It. Beat It is correct. What year was Joe Biden elected president? He was elected president 2020. The next question on my list is, what number is considered perfect vision? Do you know?
7: 2020.
2: Very good. So if you're paying attention today, many of the questions, in fact, four of the 10 are answered 2020. And we'll see.
7: 2020, yeah.
2: We'll see if Adina catches on. So hold on. We'll have her come back in. So you got two out of five. So it's okay score. We'll see how she got two out of five.
1: Okay.
2: All right.
1: Well,
2: so
1: that makes me a little nervous.
2: Listen in, Amanda. If you're paying attention, you can win today, Adina. Good luck to you. Okay. 30 seconds on the clock. Say pass if you get stumped. On your marks, get set, go. What country is known for its rum?
1: Pass.
2: And what Friday night ABC news show is hosted by Elizabeth Vargas?
1: Pass.
2: Name an ingredient of lasagna.
1: Noodles.
2: Complete the phrase. Hindsight is always
1: 2020.
2: Name a Michael Jackson song.
1: Beat It.
2: What year was Joe Biden elected president?
1: 2018.
2: What number is considered perfect vision?
1: 2020.
2: All right, you got it after the buzzer, unfortunately.
1: Oh, come on.
2: So what country is known for its rum?
1: I have no idea.
2: Puerto Rico.
1: Oh.
2: Puerto Rican rum is considered the best, right, D-Rock?
3: Yep, Bacardi.
2: Yep. What Friday night ABC news show is hosted by Elizabeth Vargas? Do you have any guess?
1: I don't even know who Elizabeth Vargas is.
2: Okay, Barbara Walters used to host this show back in the day. Do you have any guess?
1: Dateline.
2: 2020.
1: Oh.
2: Yes. Name an ingredient of lasagna. You said noodles. Complete the phrase. Hindsight is always 2020. You got that right. Very good. Name a Michael Jackson song. Beat It. You got that right.
1: Okay. Yeah.
2: What year was Joe Biden elected president? Any guess?
1: I said 2018, but I was trying to.
3: What's your gut telling you?
2: What's your gut telling you? What year it is?
1: Well, it's 2025. But before that, he was. Oh, was it 2020? Mm-hmm. 2024? 2021?
2: Mm. Yes. Mm. And what number is considered perfect vision?
1: 20. Oh, my God!
3: What show is Barbara Walters on?
1: Oh, wow! Well, you tricked us!
2: I didn't. I said if you're paying attention, it'll be very obvious.
3: I was like, she doesn't get the pattern?
1: Oh, my God.
2: I'm not going to catch her. She's like, nobody knows perfect vision, so that's not a real question.
3: Right.
1: Oh,
2: Amanda,
1: that's so good.
2: Adina did beat you today.
1: I did?
2: Yeah, you got three. Lasagna, Hindsight, and a Michael Jackson song.
1: Yes!
3: Okay, buy one. Relax.
1: Wow. Yeah. Sorry.
2: But you could have had like seven if you were just paying attention.
3: Right.
2: Yes, but we have a very nice party gift for you, Amanda, so don't worry about that. We'll take good care of you. In the meantime, it's just another strange edition of Not 2020.
8: Baja California has made great contributions to the Mexican democracy, a legacy of innovation and of citizen participation. In this election of judges, the Electoral Court guarantees that all the process is fair, legal, and transparent, contributing this way to improve the quality of democracy in our state. In Baja California, at the Electoral Justice Court, we work for you.
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0: that I cannot wait to spill. All right, this is going to be the longest 6 minutes of my life, but 6 minutes, we will talk then, right here on Z90. Yay!
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1: 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Just me, Pandar, you, music, vibes, no interruptions. Appreciate you for that. 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

El Cajon. I didn't know there was a North Park Produce or a Vine Ripe Market in El Cajon. And El Cajon, I learned that through TikTok, so the next time I'm in El Cajon, I gotta go to Vine Ripe and North Park Produce. 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
0: All right. Let's play a game. Every Wednesday, you take Adina on in basic trivia. See who can beat you today. I'll tell you something. A couple of these questions you've had before.
8: Oh.
0: So you should know them, but maybe you will, maybe you won't. Hey, Jennifer.
9: Hey, Warren. Good morning.
0: How are you today?
9: Good, how are you?
0: Good. So we're excited to have you on. We're going to have Adina leave the room in a second. We're going to give you 30 seconds to answer as many questions as you can. We'll bring her back in, ask her the same questions, and then compare scores. You're about 50-50.
9: Okay.
8: I am.
0: You're actually about, you lost 2 weeks in a row, so you're actually down a little bit.
8: Okay.
0: Like 48-52. Okay. So you got to get a win back to get to 50-50 status.
8: I'm going to try.
10: All right. Got to average back.
0: Jen, what kind of trivia player are you? Let's gauge your level of intelligence real quick.
9: I've actually never played, so it's going to be my first time.
8: Oh.
0: So you and Adina, about 50-50.
8: Okay.
10: Yeah.
0: She's played every week for years and years. Some of these questions might throw you off, so.
8: All right, let's do it. I'm ready. Okay. Good All luck.
0: Right. Say good luck. There she goes. Head out of the studio.
9: Am I allowed to say pass?
0: Of course, yes. Easy peasy, you can't say pass. We do that on a Thursday. But Wednesdays, you can say pass. Trust me, it's part of Adina's strategy.
9: Okay.
0: All right, here we go. 30 seconds on the clock. Remember to say pass if you get stumped. On your marks, get set, go. Name a city in Switzerland.
9: Pass.
0: True or false, it's wintertime in Brazil.
9: False.
0: Name a human bone.
9: A femur.
0: Flathead and Phillips are types of what?
9: Screwdrivers.
0: Name a brand of bicycle.
9: E-bike.
0: What bird cannot fly?
9: A penguin.
0: All right, you got three today. City in Switzerland. Now, you would think they would just roll right off your tongue. And when I was looking them up, I'm like, man, there aren't that many famous ones that I think of. Zurich, Geneva, Bern, Lausanne, all cities in Switzerland. I wouldn't think of a lot of those other than Zurich, right? Yeah. It is wintertime in Brazil right now. May to September is their winter months. Isn't that weird? Their Christmas time is when it's warm and hot down on the beaches. But okay.
9: Yeah. My friend's Brazilian.
0: Oh, no. Well, I hope he's not listening. We'll find out. Name a human bone. You said? Do you remember what human bone you said? Yeah.
9: Oh, I said femur.
0: Femur. That is a human bone, so congratulations. Flathead and Phillips are types of screwdrivers. A brand of bicycle, Schwinn, Trek, we would accepted those. Huffy, there's a bunch of them. What e-bike is a type of bicycle, but not a brand. What bird cannot fly is a penguin. You're correct. A penguin cannot fly. So we'll bring Adina back in. She probably thinks a penguin can fly if you throw it from high enough. We'll find out what she thinks here. Hold on real quick. All right, Adina. Out of six, she got three.
8: Three. Yeah. Okay.
0: All right, we'll see how you do.
8: All right.
0: All right, listen in, Jennifer. 30 seconds on the clock. Say pass if you get stumped. On your marks, get set, go. Name a city in Switzerland.
8: Search.
0: True or false, it's wintertime in Brazil.
8: True.
0: Name a human bone.
8: Your femur.
0: Flathead and Phillips are types of what?
8: Tool belts. Tools. They're types of tools.
0: Name a brand of bicycle.
8: Mountain Range.
0: What bird cannot fly? Oh, time's
8: what?
0: Up.
8: What are these questions today?
0: What bird cannot fly?
8: No bird. Because all birds can fly.
0: No, they can't.
8: Oh.
0: Penguin. You were just at SeaWorld not long ago. Penguin cannot fly.
8: Oh, man.
0: What's that, D-Rock?
10: Oh, my gosh, dude.
0: Yeah.
10: Really?
8: I feel like I didn't know one of these questions. I guessed on all of them. So I got anything right, that's a miracle.
0: Well, you said Zurich. That's not correct, but Zurich is
8: okay,
0: a city in Switzerland.
8: Okay, that's what I was thinking about.
0: It's not Zurich. It's
8: just
0: Zurich.
8: A different, you know, pronunciation.
0: It's really not. I've never heard it called Zurich. Today, the accords were signed in Zurich. No. True or false, it's wintertime in Brazil.
8: True.
0: True. That's right.
8: Oh,
0: you got that right. A femur is a bone in human.
8: I
0: Flathead and Phillips are types of what?
8: I know it's in the toolbox.
0: Yeah, I need more specificity.
10: Specific, yeah.
0: Screwdrivers.
10: Yes.
8: Oh.
0: Phillips screwdriver. Flathead
10: yeah.
0: screwdriver.
10: Flathead, yeah.
0: Name a brand of bicycle.
8: I don't know what.
10: It's like Mountain Range.
0: Schwinn, Trek.
10: Huffy.
8: Nope.
0: Nope. Okay.
8: Wouldn't have known.
0: All right. Fair enough. I said some might. And a bird that cannot fly is a penguin.
8: A penguin. Yeah. Oh, okay. Well, how many did I get?
0: Two.
8: Oh. Hey, you know what? That's better than zero than I thought.
0: You're going to rename this game Better Than Zero. Jennifer, I'd like to say congratulations, but I don't know if you're taking away a particular amount of pride from winning today.
9: Oh, it was fun.
0: She's like, I won? Sure. Okay. You did. You got three. Adina got two and barely. But you know what? The ones you knew, you knew.
8: Yeah.
0: So.
10: Sure you did.
8: Don't ask me the same question twice. I won't know it the second time.
0: Right. I asked you the penguin one before. That's the one that's a repeat.
8: See? I don't know it.
0: Oh, my gosh.
8: Oh, if you ask me next week, I still probably won't know.
0: Yeah, all birds can fly. Otherwise, it wouldn't be a bird.
8: Exactly.
0: Right.
8: It doesn't make sense.
0: Yeah. Ever see an ostrich up in its nest?
10: Right.
0: Right.
11: Tijuana, Baja California, Mexico.
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1: All right, I'm about to do a phone prank that's very childish. Shane works at a sporting goods store, and you know how busy they always are.
2: Oh, yeah.
1: Always busy at a sporting goods store. I'm going to call Shane and ask him if he could talk to me about their balls.
3: Okay.
2: Oh.
1: Shane, tell me about your balls.
2: Okay.
1: It's our phone prank, the phone, Jibba.
4: Hi, it's Cody. This is Shane.
1: Hey, Shane. What's up, man? How are you?
4: I'm doing great. How's it going? Who is this?
1: My name is Rick, and I'm just calling. I have a question. You guys have all kinds of sporting equipment, right?
4: Yes, sir.
1: Okay, and what's the biggest sports you carry?
4: We've got it all. Baseball, basketball, football, golf, you name
1: and
4: it.
1: Do you guys have the balls for each one of those sports?
4: Yes, sir.
1: Okay, and then managers for each department?
4: What was that?
1: And then you have a manager of each of those departments?
4: Of course.
1: Okay, so would you say your manager in the exercise department has bigger balls than the manager in the golf department?
4: Is this a joke?
1: I'm just trying to get a comparison here because we're gonna come in and do some shopping, and I want to make sure that we've got room in our car to fit it all in. So I need to get the relative size of the balls that you guys have in there.
4: I'm pretty busy with customers, buddy. Is that all you got to say?
1: Well, let me ask you this. What size baseballs do you have?
4: Official size. The
1: okay.
4: Regular ones they use like in the major league.
1: And then the softballs are a little bit bigger than the baseballs.
4: Yep.
1: So you'd say if you got softballs, they're bigger than hardballs.
4: For sure. Hey, buddy, what is the whole point of this call?
1: I'm just calling to find out about your balls, man.
4: Oh, okay. Well, I need to get going to work, buddy.
1: All right. I just want to make sure your balls are okay.
4: Yeah, they're perfectly fine. I appreciate your call.
1: All right. Thanks a lot. And can I ask one more question?
4: Nah, I'm pretty busy, buddy. I need to go.
1: All right. Well, listen.
4: Please.
1: All right, take care of your balls for me.
4: We'll do.
1: Wait. Don't go anywhere.
4: I got to go, bud.
1: Hold on.
4: See you, bye. Hello, authority. This is Shane.
1: Yeah, Shane, hi. We somehow got cut off. Listen, I wanted to know. I'm sorry. I'm not trying to interrupt
4: again.
1: You. But
4: hey, buddy, I need to get going. Like, this is too much. I'm pretty
1: well,
4: busy with
1: just one second here. Would you say your playground balls are really bouncy?
4: Is that all you need to talk about?
1: Well, that's what I called to talk
4: what about.
1: What
4: about the balls you want to know?
1: When I buy them, do you put them in a sack?
4: Yes, we do, if you buy the bag.
1: Okay, so I can buy the balls, and then you'll put them in your sack, and you'll give me your balls in a sack.
4: I'll put them in a sack. And it won't be my balls, it'll be Shorty's balls.
1: Okay, well, they'll be mine when I get done with them, you know what I'm saying?
4: Oh, who is this, man?
1: I'm just a guy named Rick trying to find out about your balls.
4: Man. If you got some questions, you should come down here and check out
1: You want balls. Me to come down there and check out your balls myself? Now, what are you trying to do here, man?
4: Not my balls.
1: Who handles the balls, mostly?
4: The manager of the department.
1: So your manager handles your balls?
4: Yeah, pretty much.
1: How does that feel?
4: Hey, come on, man. Who is this? It's gotta be a
1: joke. Hey, listen, it's Rick. This is not real. It's a prank call. It's the phone, Jibba.
4: Am I on the radio?
1: Yeah, dude, you're on the radio right now. Everybody can hear you.
4: What? No way, dude. So my boss and everybody can hear me right
1: now? Everybody can hear you right now, man. They're the ones that call it.
4: That's embarrassing. Yeah, I was sitting here wondering why you kept asking me about my balls.
0: Don't miss the phone, Jibba.
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2: Morgan Wallen had some technical difficulties during his Denver show because he was up to perform his song Sand in My Boots, and he does that sitting down on a piano and singing it. But the piano just wasn't working. I don't know what was going on with it, but it was bad enough that Morgan ended up actually flipping it over on stage, and the whole thing just cracked like a domino. I don't know how expensive these things are, but they definitely got a new one for the next show. And then when he sat behind it, he said, let's see if this piano works tonight.
3: And did it?
2: Yes, it did.
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3: Well, to be fair, it was a Best Buy keyboard. 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
2: 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I'm Adina, and that's your 60 Seconds of Dirt on Z90.
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0: 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So enjoy.

Bubba, it's been a minute, but I'm back with more fast food releases I'm excited about because with everything going on right now, why are we stressing about summer body? Part one. First up, we got Jack in the Box doing everything in its power to spice things up. They just released their Hot Ones Munchie Meal. Okay, you got a choice of two burgers, the first one being the Hot Ones Sriracha Curly Fry Burger, or you can do the Hot Ones Buffalo Chicken Tater Melt. Both sandwiches look pretty good, and they come with curly fries, two tacos, and a drink. I like it when meals come with a bunch of stuff. That's how our backs stay big, how we like it. Now, looking at this Hot Ones Munchie Meal, this is not something you enjoy during the day. This is something you enjoy past 10 p.m. This is a past 10 p.m. meal. Will you regret it the next day? Absolutely. But will it be 100% worth it? Also, absolutely. Right here on Z90.

0: Bubba, it's been a minute, but I'm back with more fast food releases I'm excited about because with everything going on right now, why are we stressing about summer body? Part 2. Panda Express just dropped their Cantonese barbecue brisket, and Bubba, this looks delish. Like, we don't give the credit that Panda Express deserves. Like, low-key, in my opinion, their new barbecue brisket looks way better than Chipotle's new crispy chicken. And the one thing that I appreciate about Panda Express is they open at like 8:30 a.m., so if you're craving Panda first thing in the morning, it is totally possible to get some Panda first thing in the morning. Shout out to Panda Express. I see you, Bubba. 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
2: Regulators!

Bubba, it's been a minute, but I'm back with more fast food releases I'm excited about because with everything going on right now, why are we stressing about Summer Body? Part 3. This one we already kind of knew about, it's just now official. Chick-fil-A is going to be dropping their summer menu on June 8th. It's essentially pimento everything, like a pimento spread on their chicken sandwiches. They're also bringing back their peach milkshake with a peach frosted lemonade. Now, this next thing is what I'm truly excited about. Nothing bundt cakes. Making sure our backs stay big. Nobody's losing any weight thanks to Nothing Bundt Cakes. They just dropped their summer bundt series. Oof. Here, I'm just going to tell you what they are. First up, we're getting a peach cobbler bundt. Then we're getting a lemon raspberry bundt. Then we're getting a s'mores made with Hershey's bundt. After that, a cinnamon roll bundt. And to close out the summer, a turtle cheesecake swirl bundt. Thank you, Nothing Bundt Cakes, right here on Z90.

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1: My buddy Klaus, my Bavarian friend, is going to call a muffler shop and ask them what styles they have. Like, if you call the muffler shop, you know it's like Midas, right?
2: Yeah.
1: He's going to call to, you know, buy some fashion.
3: Oh.
1: You know, the muffler around your neck. Yeah. It's our phone prank, the Phone Jibba.
4: Midas Muffler, I'm going to help you.
5: Hello there, my name is Klaus, and I am looking to inquire about a muffler that you might have for sale.
4: Okay, what do you need?
5: Well, I'm looking to get a muffler and wanted to know about the assortment of them that you have in your store there.
4: It just depends on what type of car you have. I'll probably help you out and stuff.
5: I think the biggest thing I'm looking at is the different color of the muffler.
4: Okay. We just have like a few, like two basic colors, just like silver and like off silver, like a metallic silver, pretty much.
5: That's the only two colors you have? You'd have nothing but stripes or patterns on it?
4: No, because the mufflers is underneath. You don't need so much patterns or anything like that. So,
5: but no, I would put the muffler out where everybody could see it.
4: Well, you could only see the tip of the muffler. I'm not sure what you're talking about.
5: The way that you style the muffler depends on how much of it that you see. And I would probably just wrap it around and make sure everybody could see from the tip to all the way to the middle of the shaft of it.
4: Like some sort of Jeep or a big rig? Is that what you're looking for or something? Like some for off-roading?
5: No, probably more like going to dinner or places like that or like something like the movies or something. Just during the cold weather.
4: So you want it outside of your car? It's usually just underneath the chassis.
5: No, I would put it, I would wear it outside the car, inside the car, into the restaurant, everywhere.
4: So you want to carry a muffler around with
5: you? I want to wear it around my neck.
4: We don't do that. I mean, I think it's probably not the right place for you to do that. I think you have to go somewhere else for that.
5: Have I called the store? Is this the muffler store?
4: Yeah, it is, but we don't do that. We just put it on cars, not on people's necks.
5: Wait, you put the muffler on the cars to keep them warm?
4: Yeah, they stay on the muffler on the car. They don't go around your neck or anything.
5: Well, of course
4: that.
5: They go around your neck. That is to keep your neck warm from the cold weather.
4: No, there's a muffler shop. You're probably thinking about something else. Like, are you thinking about like a scarf or something like that?
5: Well, I don't wear the scarf. I would wear a muffler.
4: A muffler. I think you got long flames, buddy. I think this is mufflers for cars.
5: I've never heard of that.
4: It comes to the engine. It goes down the bottom of the car, and it goes out to the back.
5: Yes, to keep you warm, correct?
4: No, don't keep you warm.
5: Well, Could I ask you this? What if I was to just take off all my clothes and just wrap myself in the muffler and say 1, 2, 3,
4: no,
5: Jibba?
4: That's somewhere else you have to do that.
5: Okay. How about, do you sell the Jibba?
4: No, we don't have Jibbers here. We only deal with cars and that's it. You know, we don't deal with then, mufflers.
5: Okay, so then I wouldn't want to come down and look at all of your Jibbers.
4: I'm not sure what you're talking about, what Jibber is.
5: You never heard of the Jibber?
4: No, we never heard of the Jibber.
5: Okay, and I will explain it to you. The Jibber is a prank call that's being played on you right now. Your friend Tony wanted us to prank you.
4: Oh my God, dude. Are you serious?
1: Yeah.
4: Oh my God. I'm going to get Tony, dude. I'm going to call him right now as soon as I hang up with you guys.
1: Are you wondering, like, oh, my God, I got the weirdest dude on the phone?
4: Yeah, I was like, what the hell is a giblet? Oh, my God, dude.
0: Don't miss the Phone Jibba. Jibba, jibba, jibba. Weekday mornings on.